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1: 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It's your moment of laughter. Your season of weeping is over.
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3: The Lord has done it.
2: In prayer has made kings become beggars, and beggars are riding on horses. According to scripture, 1 Peter chapter 4 verse 7 says, the end of the world is coming soon. Therefore, be earnest and disciplined in prayer. For this reason, Freedom Time Praying Partner, FTPP, is inviting all to join this power-packed prayer program every Sunday, Monday, Tuesday, and Wednesday midnight, 12 p.m. on... 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
5: Amen.
2: Don't forget that the fervent prayer of a righteous man availeth much. Therefore, be part of this program. For any information, call 0244-115-618.
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If you see Yami and Mobro for what is somebody, if you see Yami or Side or Sofwedi, if you see Yami and walk him up for what is, if you swak us out of me, can't be a what is, to take craft one morning, Yamino. If you see Yami and Prakas and Jammer too, so far less, or Freddy Cotiano, one of the few more. If you see Yami, I don't flow. If you see Yami and Mobro for what is. 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

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Now, why crown on your ninja stool for young group? 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Or chicha for Radia, I wouldn't watch a tree as a suit up on Kakraka. 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A Santa for baby, and Cremo for baby, I go for baby, and Fanta for a mamma's war baby. 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Yes, yes, for him, dear. Would to be for president, I hear you to find it. Yes, for him, dear, see any more. Yes, for him, dear, I see any so. Yet, Tumakuma, in here, dear, Emre and Castle, Fofo. President Mahama, your president, or you for 4 years. Or two for your Hinia Sofo, or you will come as a pet. What don't cry, and I hear you know, a twitcher, or you know, one cry. And as what two for free Kumase. 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
Thank you, Jesus. My name is Pastor Bernardo Swasa. This is Freedom Temporary Partners. It is another Tuesday night. I'm going to lead you to pray wherever you are. May do any man a dream no abom pie. May do any man a dream abom pie. Maybe today happens to be your very first time. This is what we do from every Saturday to Wednesday, 12 midnight. We come on Adum TV, Bridge TV, Light TV, Ago TV, GH1 TV, Sony TV, Adum TV, Home Base TV, Light TV, Joy Prime TV, Ago TV, Sony TV, GH1 TV, Angel TV, Praise TV, and lead the whole Ghana to pray. 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I'm going to lead you to pray just as I do every night. But quick one, let me remind you that if God permits, Wednesday, may your counseling, I will pass. I hear risk was parking. So the whole of this year, may your counseling. 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
3: Freedom, the Lord has done it. Freedom, the Lord has done it. Freedom, the Lord has done it. FTPP, Eradia Yewie. Me Pacho, to say, I believe by the grace of God, you are doing well, and so as the family. By the mercies of God, we are also doing fantastic. Nyamia Dom, Yasu Yahun Ye Ewaha, Yeni Freedom Asofo, Yeni Freedom, Amebusu Yena, we are all doing fantastic by the mercies of God. Nyamia Domwa, my moment of laughter. Jumedina yeno August and September. Asani Edroso. E Jumedia yeno Augusta. Yebeyeno September. Christo Yadomwa 22nd to 25th of September. Yeshasye Ebenada Ukwada Yawada any ifiada all night. Yame Yadomwa Eye Bosumiya Yeremye 22nd to 25th. Na yesane eshe asibim. Eye my moment of laughter. Me Siriam Reno and many of us, since we started January to this time, you have been going through a lot of stuff. What koniema be brave mo? If you tell me a minimum say ubusa won say it me crano, mempaya mi boy ni asoria me kui nyami wuti mpuni nyami wuti me kadibia say if there is a man to pray, there is a God to answer. 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Tuesday no e ye nwumre ye be na nwumre na Wednesday so ye na nwumre. 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Na Friday yaye no all night. 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

0: 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will be a, we are no more bad, Jan Wadin, Jan Wadin.
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0: 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My moment of laughter conference no ti me ma room fee next 2 weeks enya asem keto akra. All right, John chapter 10 verse number 10. Osi the thief does not come except to steal and to kill and to destroy. I have come that they may have life and that they may have it more abundantly. Osa fo kaje mama ha dia
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0: Now ye call the next prayer. Ye born it then do every witchcraft meeting purpose for me. 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Ye be bo asasa on pa bo you say every witchcraft meeting purpose for my life. 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As I cry my hands in prayer, let that meeting scatter by fire and thunder. Declare, say every witchcraft meeting,
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0: purpose for my life,
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0: scatter by fire,
4: scatter by fire,
0: prayer.

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fire, fire, fire, fire, fire, fire, fire, fire, fire, fire, fire, fire, fire, fire, fire, fire, fire, fire, fire, fire, fire, fire, fire, fire, fire, fire, fire, fire, fire, fire, fire, fire, fire, 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fire, fire, fire, fire, fire, fire, fire, fire, fire, fire, fire, fire, fire, fire, fire, fire, fire, fire, fire, fire, fire, fire, fire, fire, fire, fire, fire

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0: Ye ma ho. 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
0: If you are live on Facebook, I beg you in the name of God, go ahead and share the link. Let us help somebody to pray. Any dear moon, so we Facebook and kwa mesro and our TikTok cry. Just share the link. We are live on TikTok. The name is FTPP Prayers. FTPP Prayers. Share the link. Share the link. Let us help somebody to pray. Share the link. Let us help somebody to pray. We are also live on Facebook. Original FTPP. Or you can type Bernard Uswansa. Share the link. After you call the next prayer. Mwanunya de padikre. Say every demonic agent.
2: Every demonic agent.
0: Assigned to pursue me to my grave.
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0: Die by fire.
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0: Empower yesu bobiem. Every demonic power that is assigned to pursue me till I die. Yashaw se to me so sasa. 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Yakobi Pigasan declare, say every demonic agent,
2: every demonic agent
0: that is a sign,
2: that is a sign
0: to pursue me to my grave,
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0: 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Whoever that has been assigned to pursue you. Every demonic agent that has been assigned to pursue you.
1: My God.
0: Let the fire of God destroy them.
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0: after we are going for the next prayer page and sanity academy declare say every demonic cardboard obone fountain time get me di chichiri wani get me di chichiri wukon. 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There are certain people, they can be working in the market. 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
1: Tiamuka, break by fire 3 times.
0: Break by fire. 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
1: Break.
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1: 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Every hole in my hands.
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1: Break by fire.
0: Yes,
1: Mimi can 5 times. Every hole in my hands, break by fire. Every hole in my hands, break. 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Whenever your hands has been whole. When they place a demonic hole in your hands, this is the meaning of it. Money can never stay in your hands. Every money that comes into your hand, something funny will happen and the money will have to leave.
0: Jesus.
1: We are breaking that curse.
0: Yes, Lord.
1: Declare one more time. Every demonic hole.
0: Every demonic hole.
1: Place in my hand.
0: Place in my hands.
1: Break by fire.
0: Break by fire.
1: We are going to shout this 5 times. Every demonic hole. Place in my hand. Break by fire. Every demonic hole, place in my hand. Break by fire. Want to go.
0: Every demonic hole, place in my hands. Break by fire. Every demonic hole, place in my hands. Break by fire. Every demonic hole, place in my hands. Break by fire. Every demonic hole, place in my hands. Break by fire. Every demonic hole, place in my hand. Break by fire!
1: Tokrobia yet to our son. 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And Jumano Kawuja have been wired. Every hole that they have dig in your hand. Making sure that your hand will never get a job. Your hand will never work. Somebody lift your voice and pray. And then I will, you know. Yeah.

0: 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Just open your palm. 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Say, I feel my hands.
1: I feel my hands.
0: Let's do one more time. I feel my hands.
1: I feel my hands.
0: With the fire of God.
1: With the fire of God.
0: And I declare.
1: And I declare.
0: Whatever that I touch with my hand.
1: Whatever that I touch with my hand.
0: Shall prosper.
1: Shall prosper.
0: Canadian, whatever that I touch with my hand.
1: Whatever that I touch with my hands.
0: Shall prosper.
1: Shall prosper.
0: Whatever I touch with my hand,
1: whatever I touch with my hands,
0: it shall prosper.
1: It shall prosper.
0: African GDM Kasa, my hands are my hands is anointed.
1: My hands is anointed.
0: My hands are blessed.
1: My hands are blessed.
0: In the name of Jesus.
1: In the name of Jesus.
0: After you release, we declare, say, soul of Bernard Boudino.
1: Soul of Bernard.
0: Yeah, call your name. Call your name and your soul. Soul of Bernard.
1: Soul of Bernard.
0: Become thunder and fire.
1: Become thunder and fire.
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2: 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Wo hi ampa ye so a. Me mi ageda pastor se ni abom pa ya ma wo. E do tem bia fa one day pe ye wo ejuma. E be boa pa. Next 2 weeks in so they share 4 days fasting and prayers na se my moment of laughter no next week we see a true program we are now will be any age because nyame de se die e shenkrofo ano oba tabi dia 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
0: 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Say by the anointing of the Holy Ghost.
1: By the anointing of the Holy Ghost.
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0: 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A few about 5 7 6 7. Now what's an about 5 7? A dinner beba ni freedom time praying partners and beba freedom ne beba. 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Thank you Jesus. Mr. Bobiem 05 95 57 0567 57 57. 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And also dear Bunny Medina Beba Bernard Usu answer. Bernard Usu answer and Beba. And I'm a patch of J. Vibia Udin, your Vodafone cash. Maybe I'm out in your Vodafone. 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J. Vodafone cash and way a Voda number. 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Me bobim 0506. 35 82 92. 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Mese Bobium 0506 35 82 92. Edini Bernard Owusu Ansa. And also your Vodafone cash Bernard Owusu Ansa. 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Why are there? Why are there? Mamenya dear we say Pacho found Satua Kumaso. Yen deru adias wo ti pa bo bia no deru adias wo ti pa bo. 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
3: Amen.
0: Ma was sent in the empire in the Fadancia bra. They will hear your senior yarsa. The name of Moya, the name of Mungo. The soon some Yachin and Radis Sanano. 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Am I a crane who were ready when you yam? And with Jesus Christ demo. 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
4: Amen.
0: Last one.
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0: Yamin Shrau. 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Ebian Pacho. 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aba 0591 hanwabo 36 18 18 36 18 18 aha me patcho just second number we so count. And also so a year 0591 no about 36 18 19 36 18 19 0591 36 18 19 I think patch your last number no and also so a year 0591 no about 36 18 20 36 18 20 36 18 20 36 18 20 into oba no pay bia ofra ye be 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Me see what JP filling station wa catch on so unko freedom ho. Ye betro eye Cassie Wood Village. 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JP filling station na ewo Wood Village kwano. Ubusa say freedom for no way. 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And also so for Derek Bebaho. And the mababe bompai. And at Tema so so. Eye community one. 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Kase dear Lord.
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0: Yami Israel. 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

0: the apostles, the people of God, the elect, even the converts gather together to pray. 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
3: Freedom, the Lord has done it. Freedom, the Lord has done it. Freedom, the Lord has done it. FTPP, Eradia Yewie. Me pacho it to say, I believe by the grace of God, you are doing well, and so as the family. By the mercies of God, we are also doing fantastic. Nyame adom, yesu ye ho ye ewa ha. Ye ni freedom asofo, ye ni freedom amebusu ye na. We are all doing fantastic by the mercies of God. Nyame adom wa, eye my moment of laughter. Jumedina ye no August any September asani edroso e jumedia ya ye no August a ye be ye no September Christo ya domwa 22nd to 25th of September ye shashe e benada ukuada yawada any ifiada all night yame ya domwa e ye bosumi ya ye rem ye 22nd to 25th na ye sane e she asibim e ye my moment of laughter. Me, Siriam Reno, enemy. Many of us, since we started January to this time, you have been going through a lot of stuff. What konye ma be brebe mo? 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
2: All roads lead to La Paz Racecourse, the Rasta Park. It's your moment of laughter. Your season of weeping is over.
4: Freedom!
5: The Lord has done it.
4: In prayer has made kings become beggars, and beggars are riding on horses. According to scripture, 1 Peter chapter 4 verse 7 says, the end of the world is coming soon. Therefore, be earnest and disciplined in prayer. For this reason, Freedom Time Praying Partner, FTPP, is inviting all to join this power-packed prayer program every Sunday, Monday, Tuesday, and Wednesday midnight, 12 p.m. on... This power-packed program is being led by Reverend Bernard Owusu Ansah.
6: Everything in you that attract evil people,
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6: By the blood of Jesus Christ of Nazareth, we kill it by fire.
7: Amen.
4: Don't forget that the fervent prayer of a righteous man availeth much. 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For any information, call 0244-115-618.
5: Freedom! The Lord has done it.
4: FTPP. Weakness in prayer has made kings become beggars, and beggars are riding on horses. According to scripture, 1 Peter chapter 4 verse 7 says, the end of the world is coming soon. Therefore, be earnest and disciplined in prayer. For this reason, Freedom Time Praying Partner, FTPP, is inviting all to join this power-packed prayer program every Sunday, Monday, Tuesday, and Wednesday midnight, 12 p.m. on... 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
6: Everything in you that attract evil people,
7: Jesus.
6: By the blood of Jesus Christ of Nazareth, we kill it by fire.
7: Amen.
4: Don't forget that the fervent prayer of a righteous man availeth much. Therefore, be part of this program. For any information, call 0244-115-618.
5: Freedom!
7: The Lord has done.

0: Enjoy friend di kan no ye de aseda ekowrade enu se de na asem se ye mfa aseda enhyen na pon kese mu dide bi e pekon yakopon ni mu no nyamsom ye de aseda enedi kan anajin so ye chief producer DJ Promise waha enjoy bebo ayen ama binyan e wo Facebook nso to bet my journey on Facebook na wo de aseda enu wa dance di wo request bia enso so aba and I be any pastor or marble. 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
1: Bernard.
0: Bernard or marble. And I, your name, Kenneth. 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Kenneth Apia. And I, so your man's wife.
1: Baku Pe. 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
0: Only so your man's wife.
2: No challenge.
1: No challenger.
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1: That's
0: good. So we are D4. We are D4. I just said, I see this for another one. You're quick. You're coming quick.
2: Some 100 from verse number 1. Make a joyful noise unto the Lord, all ye lands. 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
0: As I sing in a umfa energy, enhu emusi ema erade. 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A brand beso sorry. 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
1: Aye.
0: I just say, Mofa energy and someone serve the Lord with gladness. Trust me, okay?
2: Serve the Lord with gladness. Come before His presence with singing.
0: Mofa and your mutual Embra Ninim.
2: Verse 3: Know ye that the Lord, He is God.
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2: and into his court with praise.
0: Then I bend your hands, so I feel now I feel to cheer and say, "Your bondage, your grace, praise God."
1: Hallelujah.
0: Now, you do sorry, and so and you praise and worship, no. When you go slow, it is worship. When you go giddy giddy there, and your praises, praise and worship. Aye ye, and was sorry. Now, Mofa, aye ye. 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
1: said.
2: Your bomb fire stress and your uncle come before you, Jimmy Union Anumum, the far Juni no moon, the far Kumanum, Namayenta when ne and ne anopay. Your da was it, if we say you say you be you, Jimmy Dian and Uncle Indi Ayadia. A word by you, Sutin. Amen.
1: Amen.
0: Amen. Ever my quabble, you were wishing for?
1: Yeah, Aja.
0: And then I know me and when you and pastor that
1: oh God, I ready that was it. Yes, she when you mean you can see Asada and Kawdin, aye yin counting. I ready that was it, baby. I will bamba with the appoying. What boy you're hoping, I will try to aji. Wow, yin, I be pimo sabri. Say now, what she, I could appro a banner, a sign by the shimu. I will redeem one, and I will. Anyone who more brought a lap, any aye anchor within. I rather want our boy and move by now. I say, on our boy on our mind, who I was saying, such a charging and walking me a singing name. Yet that was a free Yanamo, Yanamo, a different story by a year. Anyone who more brought a lap, and a day that was
3: rather than
1: that was you, my dear, and I can say, if you my dear, and I from Shumoka.
3: Thank you, Lord, for your church. Thank you, Lord, for your church. Thank you, Lord, for your church.
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2: kronkron.
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2: Oh no, no yeah, crunk.
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1: 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I mean, why am I here?
2: When
1: you knew what you were doing,
2: when you knew what
1: you
2: were doing, and I'm not yet strong. I am where you are. Yeah, you are. Would you want to move? I want
1: to say, I want to say, I want to say, I want to say, I want to
2: say, I want to say, I want
1: to say, I want to say, I want to say,
2: Oh God.
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0: 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Adore his name. Magnify his name. Magnify his name. 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So Jaman's wife. Yeah, sorry, Karadi.
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2: amen
0: so for ma me bon pa ye
3: mre bon ma bo
0: pasa ma bo Pray.
4: Father, we give you praise, we give you praise, we give you praise.
2: Amen.
4: This morning we declare that there is absolutely none like you.
2: Yes, Lord.
4: You have no competitor. You are the Alpha and Omega, the beginning and the end. Yes. This day, we are here because you permitted us. For without you, we cease to exist. We thank you, we worship, we honor, we praise, and magnify you. Yes. We commit the rest of the program into your hands.
2: Amen.
4: As we lift our listeners before you.
2: Jesus.
4: Father, let your name be glorified in their lives as well as ours.
2: Amen.
4: That whatever is done here at the end of the day shall be unto your praise and unto your glory.
2: Amen.
4: In the name that is above all other names, even the name of Jesus, we
2: yes,
4: have prayed.
2: Lord.
4: Amen.
2: Amen.
1: Amen.
4: Amen.
0: Judgment in our Thank you, Father.
4: Hallelujah, hallelujah,
0: amen.
2: Amen.
4: Amen. Amen.
0: Dickness Christiana Esid. Yamu akwa baby.
2: Yeah, Raja.
0: Now what you say?
2: Yes, I don't. Yes, I don't.
0: In Yanin TS, Yamia Duma, Kosada, O lunch, and Yumbia, why?
2: Pachan.
0: Tianumono, a binny saying,
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0: 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Thank you, Jesus.
2: Lee Kanda Rambas.
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0: 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So for yankwe.
1: What you be timid will nice ye will comment and will prayer request about Irene Jima Boateng. I say let God be God. Lucy Tuntu. I say let God be God. I'm Deaconess Lucy Tuntu. I greet you. And your team, especially my co-worker Deaconess in the Church of Pentecost.
0: I'm also a Deaconess Ewo Germany.
2: Oh, okay.
0: Hanover. And to your friend Lucy Tuntu.
2: Oh,
0: okay. And so chao pa. Okay.
1: Nana Kwame Atta Amponsan. I thank God for adding another year to my age.
2: Mm-hmm.
1: Irene Jima Boateng, greetings to my household, friends, known and unknown, and also to Reverend Ejewusu and your team.
0: Thank you.
1: Greetings to you all. Stay blessed. Dankwa Gloria, I say, let God be God.
0: Mm-hmm.
1: Bless you all. Osofo. Yvonne Okran, I say, good morning, family. Thank you, Lord. Fidelia Tete, I say, let God be God. Peace be unto you, Ejewusu, and the entire crew. May God bless you all for the wonderful work of God you are doing for mankind.
0: Thank you very much.
1: I thank God for the gift of life and that of my children, family, and friends. Fidelia Tete at Dansuman Control.
0: God bless you.
1: Faustina Butri, also let God be God.
0: I did for us, I want to say.
1: Ellen Ruth Apo, or say, oh, what a precious God that we have.
0: Oh, very good.
1: His name is I Am That I Am.
0: Mm.
1: Thank you, Jesus. Richard Crantin Darkon, let God be God. Faustina Butri, glory be to your name, mighty God. Irene Jima Boateng, okay, or say, no sound, we cannot hear, okay. Satan M says, sound, Nako. Yeah. Okay, the okay. Richard Crantin, so can say and check his sound. No, arrange
0: it. Is
1: but what he says, Eba, Mama, Asante. Please let us know on Facebook if the sound is coming. I think so it's working now. The team, Elizabeth Young, say, let God be God. Wallace Panford Quino, let God be God. My family and I will forever be grateful. Irene Jim Abuatin, I say thank you. We are acknowledging now. Lydia Jemfu, I say let God be God all the time. May God bless you all. Ejewusu, good morning to you and your team. Abena Ajema, I say good morning, Reverend Ejewusu.
0: Abena, I want to say. Have you okay?
1: Georgina Obingan, I say let God be God. Amen and amen. Henrietta Akutu. Say amen and amen. Francisca Ikuyabuachewa, thanking God for the gift of breath for me and my family, watching from Italy, Brescia. Upuku Williamson, watching you live from Italy, let God be God.
0: May
1: God
0: be God. Say,
1: we Upuku Wilson, watching you live from Italy. Let God be God. May God bless you, Reverend Ejewusu, and your crew.
0: Thank you.
1: From Osofo Cash.
0: Osofo Cash.
1: Italy Administrator.
0: Ah, okay.
1: Replip, Italy Administrator.
0: Osofo Cash, I mean, Shrao. Administrator or Replip, Italy. Just ask for an administrator, I don't know, Italy.
1: Francisca Ikuya Buachua. Good morning, Reverend Ejewusu, and your team. I thank God for me and my family. Elizabeth Young, thank you, Jesus, for everything. Nana Kingsley, thank you, Lord, for my life, my children, and my marriage, and my business. Mayfred Apiedu, good morning, Eja, and your team. Grace Boache, let God be God. Thank God for his protection towards me and my family.
0: Uncle Emilia Boyfew, and I honor her.
1: That's your debut.
0: Emilia Boyfew, okay.
1: Grace Boache, let God be God. Thank God for his protection towards me and my family.
0: Mm-hmm.
1: God bless you, Ejewusu, and your team. Grace, watching from South Africa.
0: Mm.
1: Victoria Amu, I say, yes, the sound is good now.
0: Hey, thank God.
1: Oh, yeah, then I'm here. Emilia Boyfew, I'm saying, I'm crying. Isaac Nkrumah, God continue to equip you and your team. Reverend Ejewusu, I'm listening to you live with my family. May Fred appear, do us, let God be God in my life, watching you from Italy.
0: Matilda, Agbevim. Oh, Matilda.
1: What's your debut?
0: Matilda, Agbevim, watching. And before May Fred appear, you know. And Matilda is watching. Okay, May Fred. From May Fred, you know. Vada Ousu.
1: By the Ousu. God, thank you for my life and my family.
0: Richard Cranton. Okay. 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
1: Amen. Matilda Agbevem. 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I said, thanks be to God for another day. May his name be blessed. When I in Sia Vasco. Good morning, Papa. And your crew also watching from Italy. Hey, Italy for
0: and
1: well.
0: Italy for defense. I'm going to say my Italy for.
1: Italy for.
3: Money of Italy.
0: Italy for my defense. I'm going to say Italian. I'm going to say my Papa. Thank you, Father God. Okay, and then here, sir, Radia Hording. Radia Fana Hording, one more day, so my. Also, a cremuja, any pediani soon soon. Oh, my pep, my officer was in your dear channel. Mumma Moon yet, ding, a radian, I want you to me. Finally, my brethren be strong in the Lord and in the power of his might. So, if you are not stronger, now, okay, reason, you know. Yeah, na me per se, ye pa se mpa bo we no. Eh, akundi o.
2: Yeah.
0: Prayer is warfare.
3: That's right.
0: Prayar is warfare. If you cry and say, oh, then you ask cry right here. Say, when thanking God, no, it hits the camp of the devil. And aye ye, ane tontum. Bible says, yes, I have many go pon ko so de gu atam fo so.
2: Yeah.
0: And the other name is a crowd, you hear what they're better than us. And the Nankanka, yeah, bombire intercession, and as a supplication, and as a BBR, we need the strength and the power of God to do so. Everything that you do, you know, we need the strength of God. So, Ephesians chapter 6, read the Roman 10.
1: Ephesians chapter number 6, verse number 10. Ephesians 6:10. Finally,
3: my brethren.
0: Finally, my brethren, ye dear children, minuanum. Ye were a yamrim, emre dear children, so Bible say, or by the phone, I felt before if so, I'm sending me a yetia. And you know, the devil is working intensively. He has employed many agents. Awomo, El Buano, I'm a deception. Because Sunday near Casafa deception. Says, and I da a coso, our yamrimu. Around the globe, baby, ehu, ihiase ehu baye din. Ewo nyamiase mu, ihiase ehu baye din wo mpa ebomu. Ihiase ehu baye din ewo gidie mu.
2: Yes.
0: Ihiase ehu baye din ewo tini mu.
2: Yes.
0: Ihiase ehu baye din ewo brabo konkunu mu. Dibia ye bia nyamia ho din. Sa ho din enka ho a. the devil will humble us.
3: That's yes. right.
0: But by his strength, mm-hmm. we can wage war.
3: That's right.
0: And this offer can Ephesians chapter 6.
1: Ephesians chapter 6, verse number 10. Mm-hmm. Finally, my brethren.
0: Finally.
1: Be strong in the Lord.
0: Mm-hmm. And in and yes, Abia will be a conum we. Na Abia, na who are the Abba? Na, and as will be a chebia better, you know, can be a chenas. Just what present, and you see a shit. No, what can be a chenas. The appetition, the bluff barcon, the can be chenas.
2: I'm
0: terrorized. A bit more, I know, Nippa Bibliens, or more, yeah, even some of the musicians. So mu ebeja platform ato anuma both the secular and the gospel musicians no this is be onum bibi amre ne so ayeshi both the secular and the gospel musicians no sometimes they have to take something so that I mean they become
4: overcharge
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0: 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Admire Shabby more than yes, send me in a man more. Admire Shabby.
4: Mercy.
0: What you shabby?
4: Shabby. I'm by myself.
0: The Bible is in your debt. I'm not going to do it. Say, I'm not going to do it. Stage. Even some of the preachers, you know, they take something before.
4: Wow.
0: Wouldn't that suffer with brilliance, sir? As of will be brilliant, sir. I was over cause of will be fear, you know, or bar. Bar, I want it near home. The whole honor, your chim, our bar. And some whiskey. And so hot are you. Sofu. You are sofu with brave.
2: Mini bar.
0: Well, I want you fear in the hall. I check on you in the Danny Horn. The bar no harbor was an answer. It's a swap. Won't you chubby? Red wine, then a woman on the sense you. That was a red one. Was a book. Ben only has a sense you won't chubby, papa. Baba was in a dear channel. Mama Munya din our radi and I want you to me. And there was one four points also come with Ephesians chapter 5 and was it Mumuru and Sabu. Then Sunday at the Sakasaka, but never Munya day. Munsha ma our home. Ephesians chapter 5 and verse, oh no, is it 18? Ephesians 5. 18. Oh my idea, Radipidas. What's that come here?
1: Ephesians 5:18 mm-hmm. And be not drunk with wine.
0: What mo mmuru nse bie wo ya no mmuru nse bio. 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
2: Yeah,
0: Hong Kong. Kenya. Yeah,
4: when you Kenya. Yeah,
0: when you Kenya.
4: Yeah, when you Kenya.
0: Yeah, when you Kenya.
4: Yeah, when you Kenya.
0: Yeah, na juu mani Kenya. Kenya.
4: Kenya. Kenya.
0: Mani Kenya. Kenya.
4: Mani Kenya. Kenya.
0: 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Kenya. 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
0: 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Kenya.
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0: 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Kenya.
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0: 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Kenya.
4: 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Kenya. Kenya.
0: 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Kenya.
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0: Nanadwo omu na.
1: This
0: is my opponent.
1: This
0: is my opponent. This is my opponent. This is my opponent. This is my opponent. This is my opponent. This is my opponent. This is my opponent. This is my opponent. This is my opponent. This is my opponent. This is my opponent. This is my opponent. This is my opponent. This is my opponent. This is my opponent. This is my opponent. This is my opponent. This is my opponent. This is my opponent. This is my opponent. This is my opponent. This is my opponent. This is my opponent. This is my opponent. This is my opponent. This is my opponent. This is my opponent. This is my opponent. This is my opponent. This is my opponent. This is my opponent. This is my opponent. This is my opponent. This is my opponent. This is my opponent. This is my opponent. This is my opponent. This is my opponent. This is my opponent. This is my opponent. This is my opponent. This is my opponent. This is my opponent. This is my opponent. This is my opponent. This is my opponent. This is my opponent. This is my opponent. This is my opponent. This is my opponent. This is my opponent.

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2: kojo kanet
3: and the Lord has given me knowledge of it and I know it
0: na me huni
3: then thou showed me their doings
0: niema wo mu ye
2: ewokokuo mu
0: hey
2: hey
3: their doings 19 but I was like a lamb
0: tio and the thought that so there no be hunu aboa o se me se odwan into odwan ay de ahoma so ne me e thought that edwom na ebusua na twahia na edu odwan jina finfin na ahoma so ne me wo ne do akwagyina ho no
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0: what you said ogyan a
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2: empire aye boy
0: afori aye from January to this ninth month. I am month of delivery.
2: I am month of
0: thank you, Wonipa. Now, soon you hear who say, and but who and when she who and someone as I say, yet
2: here,
0: a radi brim,
2: a radi brim,
0: Bram, was a ready man, Muni. Now I can't quite any muscle for their trust to come here.
3: But I was like a lamb that is brought to the slaughter, and I knew not that they had devised.
0: I'm going to go to the house.

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0: wa hine
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0: ni ohuwa
1: akwa sore ba
0: akwa sore ba
1: wa sore
0: na wa sore
1: wa chichi
0: What
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1: amane busani bia
2: Psalm 90 verse 17.
1: Was it let the beauty of the Lord? Yes, Lord. Now, so for you.
3: Patro, why you want
1: to? Why you Facebook?
3: Patro.
1: Okay.
4: Eradie Nyankopon anim tie mra yen
1: so. Yekase Eradie.
4: Eradie.
1: Wo anim tie.
4: Mo anim tie.
1: Ebra wo madwuma so.
4: Ema wo madwuma so.
1: Papa no o wa.
3: E papa papa.
1: Ana sa wo so kenkan.
3: E papa na ma e wa.
2: And let the beauty of the Lord our God be upon us.
1: What's it? Radio and Mutiam Rias
2: and establish the work of our hands for us.
1: And if I want Sandra Juman,
5: Sandra Juman,
1: Sandra Juman,
5: Sandra Juman, Sandra Juman, Sandra Juman, Sandra Juman,
1: Sandra
5: Juman, Sandra Juman, Sandra Juman, Sandra
1: Juman, Sandra
5: Juman, Sandra Juman,
1: Sandra Juman,
5: Sandra Juman, Sandra Juman, Sandra Juman, Sandra Juman,
1: Sandra Juman,
5: Sandra
1: Juman,
5: Sandra Juman, Sandra
1: Juman,
5: Sandra Juman,
1: Sandra
5: Juman, Sandra Juman, Sandra Juman,
1: Sandra
5: Another day,
1: God bless you.
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4: 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Me pa cho me number is 054
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1: 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Yes, sir, or self, I wish him be, and you know, you may be an annunciane far, our Kutubebi Living Temple. 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
1: betina me
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6: urade
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6: urade me da wase
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Ede ba adum 106.3 FM. 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He is great God. 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

son. 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The radius, Frise Radinewo, Edini Ye, and Opei, Meniji, Ewo, Shosimiho, Udifwa Zaya, Numano, Itri, Edia Sami, and San, and Chiche Mumi, and no. O Kansimi was it, oh, a radi. Dumiye, Wuna, ye Chen Wo, ye Yembasa, and Opebiara, Anne, Yenquadje, ye Yenquadje, Wo Amuia, Ibrimo. Oh Lord, be gracious. Be gracious unto us. Oh Lord, be gracious unto us. We have waited for thee. Be thou their arm every morning and our salvation in times of trouble. And I pay a radi na yeshino. A radi adum a yekesie. And then we say, oh, a radi dum ye. Na unna ye che wo. Koso de radi ase frise radi ye. Senye radi adum ne na doya. And in dina anopei. And was a wode was radio no to adum. 106.3 FM. De radi ase. A yes, I would done us here. Sometimes, any pani bebre or one mass that omuntias here. Se uda obiasia, a ye cassa, be bro, I will train ni pani say, Niawa yema wono onkoso en yemang. Tiano pay de radiasi, wo enqua o dia dumye, and in ti osi oh, a radi dumye. Na una ye chair wo, ye yambasa anope biara, anope the Lord. Will be your arm, or be our arm every morning. They're radiasing.

0: this God. 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

0: Alright, Abushia, Sofo and Stephen Johnson Jikumuna, what are you going to pay? I'm watching. Alright. You're back in country, Semna, Yakum, and Neku, Achina, Yawo, I heard you already, I want my name. And I paid you. You may be the only better dance man, my father's house, Resurrection Power and Living Bread Ministries International. 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All right. 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And all the team, Councillor Tina, anyone that come in. I love a bunch of watching.
1: Papa.
0: Now what do you say?
1: Christo Adomo.
0: And I'll pay what's in the end there, Radiasi, Yemfa Yin and Tutu Manu. And the young couple be also done as ye.
1: Sanatio. Now, Uda will be Zuasia, a ye Casabina walk.
0: Casabina walk.
1: Or catch the Nipano. I say, Oo Buni bet. Send your Yema Wono, Uncle So in Nipim.
0: Okay.
1: It will be a one pass it down on 10 yard.
0: Be on pass dano.
1: On ten yadie. We are on pass it. We are dear mano. Let us say
0: Anasia. 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
1: It is our dawasia. Oh, beme nami dawasia. 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So it in a dasin, two denyamiasia, oh, chreura de se, a radin san yibium.
0: Which the radish one sang
1: is an ibium. And in Tina, Okoya no Waho, na Oko Bonsa, na Omujin Sabodiana, as some of them can say, Dasi Bimrebium,
0: Dasi Bimrebium,
1: sir. Tunia Tisadi and Amo Trimayo de Dead, so beside a day,
0: I beam,
1: San Adam. Did you on pass a dano? Nabrabo Encosso.
0: On pass dan, Nabrabo Encosso.
1: Nipa cram wow.
0: Nipa wow.
1: Because of whom be a day. Nipano and Danichi, one country and Chirawa. You feel bad.
0: Was it the home pass done on your day?
1: Nabra Boncos
0: and Cosena
1: Winyadi and
0: Sunyadi.
1: To Tembiano, I was so dusty.
0: Dusty.
1: To have been any part of the Mawa was so
0: Danas,
1: because in few one more demo. Unye you may be a man, unconsumano, but Wayama,
0: he
1: was so Danas,
0: was so Danas.
1: So Danas,
0: when you may be a man,
1: when you may be a man,
0: if you man, on one or person what Dawas here,
1: when you may be a man, oh, but why
0: ya dear man,
1: Papa Joe, Senka, Yame, me quacko day, may me sorry in a music, be a me quacko to Yaman, the unknown who say, because of Missy Kenty, oh no, and I, but unto me to Yamaka, and I do I would die. 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
0: 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I be here, swab where home by
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0: yes,
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0: 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Ever was it, and it came to pass. We'll be counting.
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1: or you're my friend
0: when you will be a when you were dead when you will be a kai or say but the man now my yama na won't chile ni sonu ono ze abrantie na se na mo ye 10 oh Jesus nyankopon ni wure fi oni figures ni nyina o
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0: 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Me driving, I'm a driver. No, me shame, who see you,
1: brother?
0: We be glad on the car. We just in chain, baby. Now we must car. One some one no.
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0: Wibu wafano nke wo
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I was out to for Stephen Johnson and Jacob. So for Penny, I would ask sorry, your friend, Banner of Grace Family Chapel. I will fish Pokuas. Immediately for a time. I'm saying, I may add 21st to 27th of this month. My dear friend, a rade casa. How's the Yesu casa? 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
1: 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Because said if you can, oh, Ninny, ma'am, and Lady Ninny, ma'am, and Cassa. 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Because near Echo Son, Utitia, woman, Jason. 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
4: 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I'm sure I'll need a juma pa udi. 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Bye-bye.
5: Jim FM. 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

0: 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So on fun and sun come on Macuma. 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Almost woman to na woman to na. 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A radimasum jim, righty. 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I say, Raddy, baby, I will be on Bompire. Oh, Maria, Bompire, then I'll worry. 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Bompire, be one. You're more empire, say Yehowa, or Beshaye, or Beshay, I worry, or Meshaye, May, or Meshaye, I worry, baby, be a yamma, a war. A brandy will be a strong yammy by when your challenge. O strong yammy, or also, now this war, any ni cross out a sonno. And on a beer one, na your mom pie and sir Raddy, and my our ring in our refuin in now. One more woman that our challenges. Yes, sir Raddy, I'm one and here Raddy, and I did to me. Set a radi fashion tonight, a few more, once not our room, my radi and shower, a radi and cinema. Our real Yala, I want to tell it. I'm a way, yes, sir Raddy, a radi bramu, brava, even a wash, a radi bramu, a shower, a pie, a radi.
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4: IGP has bought a lot of bikes for the MMTU guys. And I see them park the bikes at traffic light and they are watching us as we pass. If we can have each bike leading one bus between the hours of, you know, 6 a.m. and 9 a.m. to really ensure that it is safe and then provide advance warning to oncoming vehicles on the major routes. We can designate the major routes and we can educate the public. So people know the major routes and know that between these periods, there is reduced number of lanes for the opposite side of the road.
0: And now what is our swap for the edit to no so say ba MTT dia ah abandon the posting page for woman to tomato bikes yam on baby wouldn't mabe hum no a pack no a choco wa hum na wa hill ni ye chum 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
5: So these okay. are the little monies that we gather
6: okay.
5: to augment the operation if not you have uses. Much and chunk of this usually goes into four. So for instance, you could make like 1 million Ghana cedis. 90% of the 1 million Ghana cedis goes strictly into four. Because you're not buying, you're not getting four from anywhere. Unlike other jurisdictions where probably you rely on court fee and other matters in order to augment the operation. Here, you would have to go and buy your own four. So how would we get that four? So once you get the 1 million Ghana cedis, let's say per week, you realize that 90% goes strictly into that, so you must resort to other means of getting money to do that.
0: See, Ora would do that with the next mono. See, can only any nano more to four. Was if one born now yet, Dano, a homo pa will be answered so much snow, baby. I say, Bia, I buy emma, baby, kakra, so far to four, and I don't know. Yes, any I buy a basano, yatiswa, into a sin talk as ye, ever Jumana, one more year, a yellow basana, what would you do, Jumano, and what's the mono?
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12: It's a fact that looking at the report, no, this year, the past 4 years, we didn't see the performance as this particular one. A lot of students are omunya AAAA or better grade, 1111, omunya 1. Now, moment to call university. One say it's the result of the policy, the change of policy, academic standard now, call high. They are doing well. Their performance is higher. And yes, they grade them that you should be able to do this. This one is not artificial. It's an actual performance of the students we have realized this year.
0: Reverend Jonathan Bete and our tenant Kano Kanino were no any penny and now or Kasa and Magana Education Service.
1: Yantua Swai na Yankwansen Fufremu, Adishia a war a year Kaneshi, any Abuso Kayan Potemo, obey a year obitabi lamte runabout no cramantum heyasam na making. 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
1: Hello, my name is Wakadri, and I'm a man of many voices. Some people fall for Pamela.
2: Good afternoon, this is Pamela. We're revalidating some mobile app accounts. Kindly confirm your details.
1: Or my other victims who think I'm calling from.
3: Hello, customer experience here. 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
1: Others panic and fall for that.

0: get the comfort afterwards for from a big jar. 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And my one time, dear, we need the horse for fro. We see near me for comfort, friends. Yeah, what is some from your menumuno? And son, what a face your bunting. No, my one time, dear, and Casamau. Quite you comfort sashi. What provision shop? And now, market a bear war. One time, dear, will be a shum and never breathe. Comfort at Jibbia. FDAJ, the Incratriatum.
1: Driver, meet me and send him home ago. No man is so ana.
2: Oh, sister, there you. Scan me GHQR code, no. And now see for me merchant ID, no. So.
1: Oh, okay.
3: Damn customer. Oh, yeah, dear. Me that's in so. So we're rating me 5-star.
1: Oh, what's the fata? Oh, mommy, good service. 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Me near G movements, hopper.

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3: 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Please ask your latest plaything to excuse
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3: Okay, small girl, listen. 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And when mommy and daddy get together in a room, a wise child leaves the room. Now, do you get the hints I've given you or should I show you something? Small.
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4: Check some malaria to a yeah, yeah, yeah, yeah, yeah, yeah, yeah, yeah, yeah, yeah,
5: yeah,
4: Ebasa yeah, yeah, yeah, yeah, yeah, yeah, yeah, yeah, yeah, yeah, yeah, yeah, yeah, yeah, yeah, yeah, Sebasa, Vegatem, the Mojina brand in Tempaso, a Atemita, Nilumifantrin, Yakabumaye, the malaria strono say, Yesili, our Alu Alu package, Papa Bim, National Suse, tablet in Mubia Munia, Intinumina.
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0: your life. A dream and your mapping for a mawa more money for any more fra won't fear do watching and cratway FDA Ajiatu.
1: Herbal and Alternative Medical Hospital Bena Black History and the War America China Africa ne Ghana mpeni fo abona baso se o say are mo man for tia popa
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what an inspiration for the day, Wednesday. And I tell you, yeah, the trading point and coupon is so the next watch him. Also, for I know the thoughts that I think towards you, says the Lord. Thoughts of peace and not of evil to give you an expected end. So you just go reading Jeremiah 29, 11. Also, for Emmanuel AJ, Mitchell and Anope, for that wonderful inspiration of their journey and Anope. Hi, Jason Simon, I do 106.3 FM in Chibiano. We'll be getting into a Pomodin segment and then, yeah, Dr. Four, one free C4C Leverton, Jimakun, Bedin Komo. But the man, Hene Kobna Sante, welcome this day. Be positive and think that Onyamene on the September 9th and Yeremi.

0: minute baako ntem na nonso ebo ano sa aye dwaso se ma do 106.3 fm yen na nyume koya se absa your story matters and then our birthday dedications mtn father ma we are switching to mtn esim no se unyanye I just download my mtn app now fi wako seamless and mrn fina personal person so no amen scientific herbal yari expert awake purified water one for life drink water drink awake and tell yourself we are connecting energies and glyco we cushion you for life our social media trends and so franco trade enterprise father on my phone papa perfi one the beverage and our healthy bits and so endpoint homeopathic clinic and our anti-Mary's gripe mixture c4c levertone one as we are so constant kosuntina and a dr george isiama jr obemia try and come on so or on hepatic diseases said the 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
1: oh oma no ba dia daruma ahwade wo ho dasia no pe me didi se wo so ahwade wo ho pa
0: well and the comma dementem nti I don't know why and they na be prescribe no pesi mindi.
1: Well, anything light is okay because it's a little bit nasty.
0: By your definition of light, you know, any problem, no. Maybe light, you know, if you me where do you have a gari? How big you light if you know a year abitiano pain? Ubi di if you know a banku? 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It delight me name is a bank for light, even a car, a year, cosini kukwa, and I say, watching it, a Italia, immediately.
1: Oh, Marinka, watching is not bad. 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
0: Watching me for Kutuji, Nentri Dia, Willie, and Akahuru Kusia, Naminfa Fish, Naminfa, and Nentri, Naminfa Warner, and I say, Watching Raw, Italian Saladia. 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
1: Sapper,
0: I see. It's you're careful, son of a man. Now, it's another power there. Any ideal say over cake in a rock bands in a meat pie boom. Now, the idea coffee be an answer, or the unknown bill be an answer. ABC, any ideal laws. No one okay, car boom.
1: Yes, a man, yeah, mostly me advise sir, because it's true. Yeah, Jimano, any idea, I have been fat, be brave. Say, be a war. Our studio say no own page idea be a own money ma be a mood to be a so until you see children by yes I want to know high to sugar level and this is a bit media however meaning the actually it be before sebi say I will be on any breakfast and opa now breakfast no so yeah any tea na young face children groom meaning I know I can hold diabetes arise your mind tea so I mean I need to say oh you'll be our own bear no energy no na umfanyi bibia dia anya advisable ebe how in a near future ebe how di pedia no ebe how pancreas no ebe how liver no ebe how organs akese ni nyina
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1: Prof.
0: Hey, Professor Markin.
1: Hey, Prof.
0: But wako work to you? Wako work a wee? Oko wee, you know? Yeah, pimfufu man answer wako classroom. Eno enye.
1: Oh man, it depends on idea oko ye. Say idea se bi kasa nkwa na onye ni activities e womo se wa ye jogging there but heavy food a e betimi ama na ye dal kakra e betimi ama wan hwa na ni delivery no kra kwa kwa bibi oho ti se nke be ya nkwa ni de nke ye okay but so be di mpa onhwe quantity no se ni awako jogging there wan hwa o man na wa ji more than in so be ye bi sister abum preku
0: Hey, Doctor, I'm off for the message. Is it in that just a moment, share mom tech phone. You know, Professor Marcus, we could refuse to pay because we call work every or the tower we go to or first we ready for food and the person about classroom. Iti, Osha, or here back is in so you to you and pay near your restaurant to Italy. Iti, or kikensi any in kawope veggies kakrebi, but who say and pendo don't know or the veggies the code na a come tardy no quantity because no also uchi bus. 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
0: ene pa ya
1: pe no pe no ye very good pa
0: okay
1: ye very good nti so me yes a combo na ebe buano mostly anope bia during the day the energy level because ro on feeling so tired and weak
0: okay.
1: Because of ni anne wo component na we dia ne nyina no ebe okay. Ebe buano pa
0: I'm surprised because abroche for no move country nana prempen so wo UK o si ono so wi ne jogging enti ope eye hot coffee bi no di eye baked beans ene e kusho ya yabwa afrafra aye bebere bi no ade adi dwuma no pe eno aye
1: eh o man we dey know the man be kakra
0: so
1: let's learn the center on your careful processed foods no e ka ho bi na liver conditions ni diabetes rising
0: okay
1: and of course cafe no meti ase because of weather no but nya ade e was all your routine ni
0: okay
1: eno so betimi aha no ni pedia no
0: okay
1: na on consider my en kakra
0: okay. So finally, any person tells you, at what age, Anna, as I say, Osha, say, extra careful about what you consume.
1: I want statistics. I want you to know the course here. In Kebaya, when you start, you do age of 30 years. Kwa, you chomu mm-hmm. Free ni yama bebre. Yama bebre ni chise energy drinks ni sebi insan wadi ni impo late eating ni all those things because those are the times na o system no engine no organs na hu wadi no air bar form kakra. Then so ya ni yewe fear hu because ye ni mself from 20 years there ya hu wadi ya anti ya hu wadi na ani ya deko. Ama wangu nse ye mbe mati tru ya nta nko hospital. So abe kopa na chese bu ne guwa ansana. Ya rationally dey account from 30 years going no I was saying, you're very, very careful. In fact, your test, I would be crowd from 30 years. I was saying, every year, beyond, which me a bear at least twice. Now, I'd say, oh, you're real, you're real. Wow, inform me, and my own steps I would take here, and how your body is responding to age now, will go through. No?
0: I see. So, Dr. Siema Jr., me that's it, but and then they all refresh here. Yashas, yeah, hepatic disease. Afe, peja, emu peja, and they do pass here signs and symptoms in Tinboy. Refresh enough if you're quite an issue.
1: You man, me that's an opay, so you're a loyal listeners, yes, messages, and then cause some that's a response, Mr. C, good and massive. Now, if I show you starting hepatic condition, you can say hepa, basically, you know, how my breath born and diseases, they're not just a area who do a. It me can your breath born, you can say be a fatty liver disease, your grade 1, grade 2, grade 3, you can say HCC, cancer, hold while can your breath born, you can say hepatitis, liver fibrosis, liver cirrhosis, culture, but that breath born, where my breath born, I want to know. But from you know, serious hepatic conditions are arising, and arising is answer say cancer, I thought, your breath born, you can say, and no, the leading cause of cancer death, or yeah, apart from prostate condition, and all these are things are also because of your lifestyle, because of infections. I would do a hepatitis B infection, tropism, and one pay your liver mutina, and also cough metabolic disorders. Yeah, yeah, well, you're able to say diabetes, high blood cholesterol. Yes, why you ain't mean burning your fat, me obesity, you can see the brain, your factor. Alcohol misuse in Sanumbe Bray, can say alcohol now only pediatric mucha, prevent absorption of vitamins, BTC zinc, vitamin B12, and all those things are in here to help with our nerves and circulation. Impo, esanso, am I gaining excess weight? Yen so swa, yes, I won't no more energy drinks. I would do a yen no mina, yen bokra na, yet to ni no abontin, yen mammy of a pamwe, yen, and yen my edi frafre, yen, and the preservatives I would want, and also to me coffer or how in edi brain. Na, and then the air to us on the set. A cobasa obra buono a bed a disabi because wa naches awa kuko diama untimin kubium. It's an say young kupon a my brebuana who are this room could be so no yaria bones a wasan who are in tis a old train, sir. Many our bre buono a bear who be touching my dear one here now betraying a check. And unti say a hume yanka we team check up no ebwa. Then so say a kun any more dear done a dity through and say you'll be a fellow general tiredness, one with a wire lethargic fatigue. Bibi kakra na wa brɛ mpa cho enye ni nyina na ye stress ebi wo wa na brɛ boɔ no ntimi mwa enyi finfiru ni pedia no ye into energy level to make up for me affect aye amount of blood kura wo ni pedia no 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naturally your body ni go to what you call inflammatory response. And the response, you know, LED to mass cell production of histamine. And histamine is also with vasodilation, with blood vessels, red blood cells, ni white blood cells, it's not a trifino. A fine fini pediamo, what you call phagocytosis. And so, say, a cobase, a bread born and what they know for my intimate moa in ye histamine in free body. So, when we histamine, I settle under your skin with other endogenous opioid. I settle with skin now. Histamine also the ahun hine neba. To be honest, I feel okay. Cow be brave. Why be moon a better say be a allergic conditions, of course. Into now I pay antihistamine. I but any a palliative. Now, me chair say, oh no more, be big a crabby some few weeks. Bones are caught, but if any the other so when to be honest, I sample they are. It's a major thing. The answer so I ain't to mean that. Pacho ammonia a waste and kaya breb one break it down all proteins media can wa a you free body ni mum. And so a cobasa breb one who are then a for my intimate to bones ammonia a building up excess in the body. And also the door super a breach what you call the BBB, the blood brain barrier. Adrenal, ne lock and go point your mind and say, Mamma, you think quite adrenal. A breaching, two bones, ammonia, no quite adrenal, not a say adrenal, not basically a ma and now a year the amount. You won't quite be kinesi, pa, a dear chin and I send your wood to Uncono. and also see a major thing to me, but infections are what do to me, but a patch of what we take on the diocese, what we see UTI. Infections are what do in our license planos, infections, a go, when you know, to me free liver no condition, I ever. Yes, liver no other immune function, kafa cells, or mobile, all these things, if we need to be the say, now who are they in a coffer? And also see some of these things. Dark urine. Oh man, last week, some few days, okay, I said, Dr. Bikachiro says, oh, John, so we are. Modiana, oh, John, so
0: we are.
1: Satchel,
0: yeah,
1: and pa, no cre, and your prostate in Kwa, no liver, and also so, ever will be a play or urine to so, John, so also so your dark baby, Ustu, no so your dark baby, what you call Melena. Let's say, if he beats now, and you pay the animal, how our body in Kwa, so you feel on to me. In yin film. If you saw one year in Cambone, but sent me bound, but why you saw all the special deodorant in the account in a that's what I'm patch or yeah, no one show liver. You'll be so a friend of fito hepaticus, a dinuso, but a chresser, liver's bad breath. Liver no, it's mina in Cambone, it took us a nasebio, odofo konichi, halitosis, a bim, because of in Cambone, a woe, nipediano. Yeah, room so utimi elusu appetite. Ediane and your Ediane and Kawao Pepano, I say now to true who free who. Oh, so how did you cry now with your phone? I say could to I am from my beginning your phone. It be so how to me feeling what you call the dull pain. On right side, no upper quadrant, no honor, your bread born, a war. Let me chess, I won't free only fast one, elko with tea, a baby or kidney one, a honor bread born war. Into it me feel a dull pain, be or say, one year or yabby bray. Brebuano any nerve receptors, into any kind of mouth feeling pain. But then I start to say, oh, feeling pain, and I a bone, kaya, say, I say, and I say, an age man was saying, into me, you'll be so your friend of jaundice. A man jaundice, you are very common, pa. When you call an ingrat to me, you're yellowish, because you will waste be your body, my friend, bilirubin. Yeah, you need to be your different apoptosis. Every 120 days, your red blood cells, they have to die. It automatically, I'm going to put on the 120 days, be our red blood cells, you are spleen, and I want to say, yeah, that process of breathing it and bringing it out of the body. The breakdown of your red blood cells, you know, and it could be bilirubin. Bilirubin, so I was say, free body, and you live and you're responsible for that. In Timmy, yes, I pay now. Cost a two in Nicosiano, so now I hear yellowish. Now, my own more, so I hear two. These are major signs, sir. Myself, so that went to one and more. It made the ascites back. Ascites, sir, we are full by a distended abdomen. In so better, we are full. Two bones, we are full. I can see it. And so now we need the. Would you mean a crack cry? I attend that near where we are. In your science, it may be what you need to the animal in Ampo, Emma Unia, the affair edema. Edema, it may be a peripheral edema. Not just a nine and no ties, nobody in our status. You sure be now any pay the animal, all because we live on any one produce proteins and oncotic pressure and in your balance when you pay the animal. You so di na ani pe di animal chepe it make of akumayare ba it make of kidney problem ba it make of complicated conditions in na ba empo coca or lungs the other woman no e me time ko say ni pe di animal o man these are the major signs and symptoms I be hu no be bi ko e fell ka case ya muscle wasting o di dip hands so now from these are some of the things obi o ha o si o ne there ya won no no o ye se bi o enima o o ye ayasrewa it o no no hu the cashier, and also to me, the deeper a patch of mainstairs, and no, yes, science, we are, but a bit near a contributing factor. Ama, own him, it is a Yarian count pet, now for a boon, Temcra, Nama, and who are then abaform. A man on him says some of the fertility problems, not so for your liver, because your liver are responsible, so be ye. All the hormones are iron age men in AV, Ophinipedianum, estrogen, no, a thyroid hormone, no. Testosterone hormone, no, meaning I was so you feel it, and which is on to me, I'm balancing the year, it's me of irregular menses, so it's me at the back. Your memory will cry, Sebio, or Munufu Nabobo, your fairy big Ghana commercia, and large breast, memory, Nufu Nabobo, be sometimes liver conditions, so it's me of all these ones, no, it's me the back. These are some of the major signs and symptoms and possible complications of liver disease, are year record.
0: All right, Doc, George Isema Jr., C4C Liver Specialist Hospital. My dad's numbers are the mind, your numbers, man.
1: Yo, man, patcho, yeah, oba de adaro man. Number of 24/7, ye bejo so. Aye, 050-00-00-00-40-33-1. And answer 050-00-00-00-40-328.
0: 328. And after, man, any number you say?
1: +316
0: 879-8 5 5 8 5 5 8 4 8 4 8 4 8 4 8 4 8 4 8 4 8 4 8 4 8 4 8 4 8 4 8 4 8 4 8 4 8 4 8 4 8 4 8 4 8 4 8 4 8 4 8 4 8 4 8 4 8 4 8 4 8 4 8 4 8 4 8 4 8 4 8 4 8 4 8 4 8 4 8 4 8 4 8 4 8 4 8 4 8 4 8 4 8 4 8 4 8 4 8 4 8 4 8 4 8 4 8 4 8 4 8 4 8 4 8 4 8 4 8 4 8 4 8 4 8 4 8 4 8 4 8 4 8 4 8 4 8 4 8 4 8 4 8 4 8 4 8 4 8 4 8 4 8 4 8 4 8 4 8 4 8 4 8 4 8 4 8 4 8 4 8 4 8 4 8 4 8 4 8 4 8 4 8 4 8 4 8 4 8
1: so Kwamo Jachi Junction. All these various branches Monday to Saturday 7 a.m. to 5 p.m. on a don patch of visit. Now any various council share born in show against you know. Say be our liver problem and I am po so we need liver problem and then yet abundant rules and mount san kibi then Kenya Brebon and San or how be about number born to your man numbers when you now fra maybe I will be on 24/7 yeah that you also may so yasumo.
0: All right, great day, great day. Dr. George Siama Jr. I'm your match now. We'll be continuing our conversation. I want to say, Vega Tempana, Sia Pharmacy, the Diaba, Ekutia, Malaria, Quantum, Kosu Quarantine. Make sure you do one and Casa, the only one, ABD, a year in Kita, or maybe be at Timako Kama, Edia Mao. Fred One War 0593-802-668 or 0274-182-917. No, it's even one editing it down. Sir Pepe Pencil America, say Endpoint Homeopathy, Endpoint Homeopathy Clinic, and so a Neo Mashas here. If we saw break up him, say, Sumi Becone, we, I think so. I could check him, I say Endpoint, you know, prostate, no free screening, no, up to the end of this month, and up to the end of this month. It's a Miss Remo, and they are from 25 going in our Bessimian Endpoint Homeopathic Clinic, then go check it. Your prostate was him, you know, not your mind to 2 years and for mine. Very, very important. Yeah, kind of saying Cambodia match yet saying
2: Boko Minya.
0: So on our street, you know, so oh I don't 106.3 FM boy and come on, what's really happening? Then they cross street, you know, so
2: Medina Street and
0: Medina Street and pa one habit Medina. Come up and then from him on 106.3 I don't read it you.
2: Your friends and your penny for I say, for a trauma, no, assume so near the determining them. I told them the BR to say, won't she and one yet?
0: You only know quite who are Ote Trotruma, Ote Basma, the air can see a pan.
2: Social media would be a yarn, as I said, the open so you flow cry. What don't so fast on the second one, and also so on the wash. And on me, and you're very healthy. And yen, a stop to it.

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1: well okay so yeah tears yeah so that's the surprise call and I'm saying Adom 106.3 FM just on same yeah yeah regular listeners no any viewers no oh wow pioneer the what because yeah my inquiry because they be otherwise yeah yeah quine the good the bad and the ugly no what team they are to jana yes you know their caucus in team Cambodia fachia say when him say oh down here people to be going on a cobra sorry and a pin was out of it was a same me down from him now one and good enough from him and then they would be already do quite a set to the friend papa Cambodia or a CEO Cambodia car solution
0: before
1: I call my last question to you is Uko Joshua and then you're born a jina fa kwa che anase epigen mo na swate
0: si ano I stable
1: very stable
0: I stable
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0: Na me pa cho mai.
1: Yeah.
0: Mami fa wenja to eya Ghana Auto Office Awards no.
1: Yeah.
0: Baso. Ye be ende no 30th this month.
1: 30th of this month.
0: Ah, me so say. All
1: right.
0: Omo omo do Cambodia nyina no, omo nto aba ne mami.
1: Okay. Inti afrem, aya afrem na be campaign kra wa Hawaii. Ye da CP. All right. So that's our man Cambodia no dey come away abroad 30 minutes after 7 KJ Watson. But by way of some headlines, President John Dramani Mahama, so ni mama Kao say wa appointed Dr. Abdul Basit Aziz Bamba as acting director general of the Value for Money Office. COVID. So that's the new office, or Value for Money Office. And you know, me catch no, no, ako kasebia, uye bibia keke. Now we have a Value for Money Office. And me muati asye, se new officer, and His Excellency John Dramani Mahama, odiama, Dr. Abdul Basit Aziz Bamba, wayeno, acting director general, Value for Money. Value for money. 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The only name that they also born here now because we did here. And maybe Kofi Asam be a chill there, but here are some Georgia Kasa. Government moves to upgrade rural 2G, 3G networks to 4G. 4G. 4G. The more I'm going to tell you, Kasa be brave in a tear. And I'm buying bow rapotem potem in Krasino. Oh, pay that telephone here, Jumanum. And yet 2G, and yet 3G, and yet 4G. Muntie, would you na a moon with your moya? Muntie 4G. Tiano Kwaf Kenyasia, a banshee, a papentino, ye pejem every 2 train, a 4G. I'm one hour sooner, the remedy, papa. A fame, Usha Hanswa. Government repatriates, bearer skip on, ye, my gare gare, yo, my gare gare, and they. Namenchade, what I was thinking, what we do, my god, Abayam on the psychology, and then financial supporter or the Buama Bibia to me, Ako. Tiadana, President, say, I was about to meet him and Manuzo.
2: Yeah,
1: I'm Pimda qualities.
2: Yeah,
1: oh, yeah, Danasi, Danasi, and want to make campaign team endorses John Bwadu in MPP national chairmanship race. The NHM, I want to me. Or da ban kukum yes na na mon to be seen to abem. Or say mu amudi mechi wo muju di nyano. Mon fama ho de ni mobi bia nkoma eye era jomboadu. So penya kasa. There was no corruption about the National Cathedral. The cathedral didn't happen because Ghanaians are not Christians are not serious. I was on the board. And there were no activities of corruption there. Well, Kejua, my memo ache emu akwaba on that note. Na odo rembia yetunka. Ebrudibia na ho.
3: Hey,
1: papa. Ya yetunka, Kejua.
2: Emai.
1: Ujira ho. Oda cross way ni. Hey. Say ya wo sadie da so ye adwuma. Bank of Ghana for boy koko. O say notice to all licensed financial institutions and the general public. Unlicensed digital credit services providers. Further to Bank of Ghana's notice, And the notice number is here. On your online digital credit service providers, the bank continues to take steps to sanitize the digital credit space and protect the public from entities providing digital credit services without the requisite license or authorization. Such activities are conducted in contravention of the directive for digital credit service providers in Ghana. So, the bank wishes to inform the public that the following mobile loan applications are operating without the requisite license or authorization. Name of loan, cash credit, cash furniture, cash CD, cash pal, cash pal PR. 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So, who name? Now, of course, it is a Jubana and Wilson Sonson. Why was him? And tea and what's a quabble?
3: Major so.
1: Media Matimaco.
3: Of course, I'm more the party, and of course, the Enram Kokushia, the president, His Excellency John Dramani Mahama.
1: Yeah.
3: About what show more my fumo kakra. I say, and yinning any would him say, and shed and so be brave, but I'm on fan socket kakra. No more has a baby to Makuya. The task is very difficult.
1: Okay.
3: But in the end, you're very hard on him, Abisiako.
1: I see.
3: Yeah.
1: Yeah, but I'm surprised, Jordan Sheffield, no, only a spread baby. Sheffield, no, yeah, yeah, yeah, yeah, yeah.
3: Championship side.
1: I'm what? It is a Ghana
3: Division one.
1: Eba money da ho.
3: Adan.
1: Threshold no be say owrun bi say obobo onti no.
3: Oh say ono ano onim say TV na mwa. E so pe baby.
1: Do ajat.
3: What for me for?
1: When am baby are you a chef?
3: He is gone and everybody is happy. Anna, I wonder
1: you are happy.
3: Everybody is happy our captain is playing. He shouldn't be home. Anna,
1: that assurance of because why captain na?
3: He is the captain of a side until further notice.
1: Until further
3: notice. So he knew, sir, he had to find a team. He knew it.
1: But, sir, a captain when your team na go more.
3: Well, I don't know the argument. My band says, yeah, friend, and I went, he wanted to bury all that. Me with team, maybe. Okoye, so Okoye, started training 10.
1: Okay.
3: And yes, I'm get to acquire.
1: Na pati,
3: Thomas was Saudi Arabia, this year. And so, yeah.
1: Oh.
3: Maybe all, you know.
1: Oh, wow.
3: Yeah, so, oh, wow. Yeah. Yeah, you know. Yeah. So, we are hoping, said the boys.
1: I'm on the career, and I'm
3: also. Oh, unfortunately, that I'm a catcher, said, who I sign, oh. And a choices or decision making, you know. We are saying money, and I call fast and my baby show. We are to cricket to a moon's MP, to cricket to a crabby, just a minute or two of pleasure. Now, call fans and be brave about my see, to say, I'll call you a home back on a cow, a cow. Now, I can't change on you, see, or so on you. Now, oh, titles,
1: professor in a cow. Yeah.
3: Now, cows, yeah, Diane.
1: A cow, dear papa,
3: yeah, come on.
1: And then I'm a specific professor in a cow is different from a cow.
3: Akau,
1: akai
3: ni. 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

0: she's back. 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
1: Amo ne ya hefo mo mi din.
2: Bo say me say jamna tukwan. 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
0: Wa fini kuro.
2: All right.

0: Well, can you
1: yeah,
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0: Ba no.
1: Nti ama we ni ma.
2: Ati Celine Dion.
1: Aman we no.
2: And to the friend Celine Dion.
0: And to this Celine Dion bo twidi na bo.
1: O hinu wa. O hinu wa papa bi.
0: O hinu wa.
1: O hinu wa. O hinu wa si edu bodi.
0: O hinu wa si edu.
1: Yeah.
0: Bodi.
1: Bruta. O fi. Ano mo ye graduation jini din.
0: O fi ko wu.
1: Mimi
3: we dey kanye ya osan ni pa ka bitu bitu ba ko wa do pay ready ya go bo
0: so him say 11 September ba
1: yeah
0: what did
1: they were ke bia be say and all my yes sports to cry be say big country if you da I am a birthday team.
0: Right.
1: Monye no line by line I'm for many
0: super.
1: As a for many super ni ade. Get MTN for say no pay. I'm okay on this sports page one e ba. I some the other bebrela. Na so the say fata salt in the brother my kwani ade aba. And ba bia ko fan ko money fee na hwa na me sha say the
0: good.
1: And utumo say yes na nya a bad visit. Me dear ma nation's place thing na pem da kwa for RF so ko pim wo there. Is excellency John Dramani Mahamane Nasi na kwa bia so ko mo didi akre so in the end me dear my scar credit so much no $30,000 nation senior $20,000 and official 10,000 come and pem dark one ladies it then there
0: know if you man pay but to man
1: I say if you sports fund name
0: okay
1: I say for now the mon so sports fund na sports fund yet and chenti kakra wo mun no yede e mom na enkushi om kakra na ade ade then the mon pay e kan na ade na nin na mu no pem dark one for that say nations for that say me dear my for so e that say come and anya some keto ade ade na mo panika saye mu na ochire mu se e na e arehwo se ye kwa africa na akoso kwa so aba na no ye teams e kosi ya na mu africa na no na mo ba ne chance na o show mu krom koya mfa bo jidi se we nation se lose 1-0 me tema lose 1-0 o me tema ko bo jumade aba o se decline of your football na hadrian pa
4: matches we used to have at that time there was no television live broadcast so we used to listen by radio gbc radio and Kotoko go to play Englebert. Where was Englebert from? Was it Congo? Yeah, Congo. Titanic match. And we'll be listening to the commentary on, you know, our GBC radio. Or House of Folk or somebody will go to play Zamalek in Egypt. I remember all those names when I was growing up. And in those days, Ghana was one of the titans of African soccer, especially at the club level. Yeah, not anymore. Our fortunes at the club level have dwindled, and we need to find out why our club level soccer is not as strong as it used to be. We should be able to build more giants and winners on the continent. I want to commend those who out of their own pocket are funding these teams. I know it's a very, you know, heavy obligation. And so I want to commend you for the enthusiasm and the interest that you have taken in supporting these things.
1: Right, and then somewhere, His Excellency John Dramani Mahama, or the Atuja. Now, Amana, one serious thing, so President Kanye say, what's it? No, you say, Sisu, so say, your referees, no, no, no, essay a game no
0: part. Referee, no?
1: Yeah. And my fans name, Costadium, no, because I hold Costadium is that near 2-1. Oh, where so the competition na kasa near them to say referees no and the Ghana Football Association omo nge bibi mfa ho na referees no the omo ye ne de enso ni ti.
4: Then the other issue is refereeing. Unfortunately, refereeing is one of the things that is destroying our soccer. I mean, the matches are played before they are played. And everybody, we know, for every match there's a ways and means budget. It makes the league not competitive. Because the match has been played already, somebody has won. So what's the use going to play the match anyway? So both the Ghana Referees Association and the FA should look to see how we can improve refereeing. A lot of the spectators have abandoned going to watch matches because they believe that the matches are preset before even they go to play the match. And so spectator numbers are dwindling. Gate fee proceeds are going down. It's in our interest to make the league competitive. The matches must be tough. Everybody must leave feeling that, you know, there was a neutral referee and that whoever won. you know, and so I think that that's something else we should advert our minds to.
1: Right, and then summer, His Excellency John Dramani Mahama, and the two granted, Yen Shaha, and Penny Four, Bayer Hubibi, Nan, your referee, not me, Astrology, and Naso Waka. Medieval Sporting Club, back to Amotrofi, your memo, and they were looking dapper, mine on our YouTube pages, yeah.
0: Yeah.
1: They weren't looking bad.
0: Medieval
1: Form. Yeah, uniform.
0: Yeah, come on.
1: Oh, no, it's nice.
0: That's what you're called. Yeah, yeah, yeah, yeah, yeah, yeah, yeah, yeah, yeah.
1: Africa
0: four times Africa champion Kumasi Asante Kotoko. Tiwe kwa de.
1: Iwe ase hu.
0: Pepe pepe.
1: Mama, they are looking good.
0: Yeah.
1: Uniform.
0: Hey, omo ma ye kama kama.
1: Yeah, yeah, omo ni before.
0: Yeah.
1: Omo feel my mu akono. This is how they are looking. And
0: yeah.
1: Coach Tanko and Imran Tiano boy. Man, this omo call man penny no more dressed at that. Omo feel man penny wa na pa.
0: Na I tell any better pa mo.
1: Mean to mean chre.
0: Mean
1: to
0: mean chre. Omo call ane pepe pepe.
1: Efe. I say move and IT.
0: Moses package na oya na.
1: I Moses package na.
0: Hey,
1: squad pa nyasem keto anye braba o o man
0: chartered flight ana
1: ani braba
0: chartered flight ana
1: ani e bintimi chire
0: o de o
1: o de bintimi chire ba chartered flight say bi o mu
0: enim sa
1: hey sa
0: enim sa
1: di e de e chartered flight na beko
0: yeah yeah say 19,000 per hour you know
1: per hour
0: no problem what they say
1: hey baby e ko no so bro awa o
0: well who is can o kasa
1: hey be sorry pa
0: the 19 by 7
1: hey
0: yeah. So I see a quarter place. They're at 19 by 12 account. Every
1: one. Any no, the other side. Any far no mumma me na.
0: Yanko. Medium of flogi.
1: About the other day, across our presidency, you don't want some at the brave one. No pay. Uzu T Sports page one live on. I do 106.3. I'm going to far. Yeah, Captain Walker Kramra. No, mommy met Twaso. It is the man Jordan Ayew. Now it is done.
0: Yeah.
1: You know, 1 year with Sheffield United in the championship. Jordan Ayew.
5: To be fair, it happened really, really quick because obviously I was in Ghana and I think the manager called me on last week Friday or Thursday or something. So when the manager called me and we had the mutual, it was mutual, you know, like the feelings were mutual and it happened really quick. I didn't think twice, just took the opportunity and yeah, the most important thing is for me to help the team and obviously for us to have a great season. And I have a lot of desire this season to obviously make an impact and to help the team because we have a good squad and there's a lot of positive things we can do.
1: Somewhere, I Jordi Tuja. On my son, I'm a Henry Asante Chumneka, some of the Ghana Football Association. Carlos Quiroz will be in town this week because qualifies next Saturday against Ivory Coast.
0: Yeah, I said, you know, Zenia. Hey, most of them are papa.
1: Say, so, of course, I was your four bars. I feel assignment about
0: that. Is not the game. Yeni abri mo na mo kase right after World Cup matches need to
1: so eh tisimo eko e boy Ricos nega
0: ya kase nyina oni a
1: oba this week
0: what eh
1: say na contract ho sam ye nwi yo
0: o sa ko fab na pokua nkomo ya ba what eh
1: oh na ni contract sam ni ye nwi ye ta fe no wafa ne se
0: o ko oba tena yin
1: o so oba wa ni tua hotel ya
0: e di dan ba kun ye wi ho sam ka
1: o wa no di hands and come echi bi
0: e ko e ba sports journalist mo mo ha dwene pa
1: o ya ya den say hotel ya
0: e di wa ni tua hotel ne ka.
1: Hey, I need betray. I need betray.
0: And that's
1: my minister. But he announced, "I know the only FNA we want some kind. FNA, and FNA take care of where the coach is because the government has already provided a place for the coach. And normally decided somebody to build a hotel. It's FNA be taking care of that.
0: All right, no problem.
1: We are hoping that it's true. The ministry is not paying anything, and that the FA is rather taking care.
0: No problem.
1: You know, yeah. Henry Asante Chumunye.
6: Also, based on the regulations, there is a time frame within which you have to send invitations to players, and you can only do that when there is a head coach at the helm. So we needed to fast track the process, go through all the needed arrangements to be able to meet those timelines. And eventually, he said yes, he was willing to continue. So we needed to break communication. What is left is some minor details that will be ironed out. And so if you read the release we came out with last week, we stated clearly that the fine details will be communicated in due course. And that is what we are currently working on. Hopefully when he arrives, but I am sure we will announce the squad before he arrives, but he is working. He's been working since we ended the World Cup and he will soon submit the squad list and then we'll make it public and then also he will come back home to Ghana, fine-tune all the petty things and then we can begin preparations for the AFCON qualifiers.
3: Wow, and then Sam Henry sent the chum to Jomai. Where the bell then team I found woman and fan pong. Samuel Oseku for Ose a fig born ever bono. Sakoto kwany league pa koto kwany $5,000 what on their tussle, sir. Koto kwany league pa j. And yes, I'm good to me name the one. Minim di on koroko first match on dem bi between draw ti obet match zone to minyo
0: e beji
3: obeji di e obeji di e ni vip class ti ko fo $5,000 a boy. Now, Mama AK Atkins and Roy winning 1-0 over Alaska in the Champions League Club Road winning. My SOB winning. So, Aston Villa Chen, a Bobble Politician, Borussia Dortmund, about VRL by 3-2. FC Porto, Tenerife, my Man City, Cobona, Camino, 1-2 me, Auntie Leonie Betis, Diana Betis, winning 3-2. Now, Real Madrid at Santiago Bernabéu, a chain time land, born a Camino, in time land, team will back away. And the course of Champions League, and a bus and a final neighbor, Sudan, Viking neighbor, Liverpool, and let's go, Madrid neighbor, Napoli, and Arsenal. Oh, what a game. Wow. Paris Saint-Germain is Slovia Bratislava Turina coach is team in Tennessee. Sporting CP in Galatasaray so at be boni where Champions League wins but there is an EFL game ebe ba so Chelsea and Leeds United ebe boni ngi ebe di echi ebe pium bia yan fan kam yo ebe bro ya da empty for say na mo kan ho a che san yasam kitwa but princess is at 1 p.m.
0: First
3: match na ko yo
0: 1 p.m. ya ni ko fu tuna ka de omo ye di
3: South Korea ne ti e hese wo kan de
0: e hwe bibia mo preparation just to do faka ona fi
3: ni kra
0: da bi fi ni ko
3: ti ba sa ne sa match de be ko na 20 a man team no ne ya South Korea na e po at 1 p.m. de be pm bia so de be pro ya na de nanka sa ka kejwa ne ho Eric asie du we di de ba cho MTN amo ke ho abibia ne de e pro over to you
0: nanka sa
3: over to you
0: nanka sa
3: over to you
0: Nakasa.
3: Nakasa. Nakasa.

0: Well, 55 minutes after 7, just for the 7 at the 106.3 FM, my found friend, he was lost, now is in. And this one refers to Angel Kabonu. Oh. Yeah, Angel Kabonu.
1: Among him is the most intelligent media practitioner in Ghana currently.
0: Oh, Angel Kabonu. What? Always a pleasure to be talking to you, you know. Now, Abraham, what is a life after Nagrat is saying? Once a teacher, oh. Is it true, always a teacher?
1: Oh, yeah. So, always a teacher, I'm working with the ministry and the Ghana Education Service, doing one or two things for them. So, out of the union, I'm still working. I have a few years to go before I retire.
0: All right.
1: All so, right. It's been good.
0: All right. Good. So, now, we fit into the slogan, once a teacher, always a teacher.
1: Always a teacher.
0: I see. Well, from where you sit, Mijini say Obewo a lot of not just reservations, observations is what I want to, and how best we can fine tune those red flags na unity afibia ewo a placement and common addition and common. Now we all woke up and then we saw 55,000, and you can imagine parents screaming, raving, ranting. How is this possible? So what has been the norm and what has changed, if there is any change? And what do you prescribe at this point for us?
1: Thank you, my brother. It's a disturbing story. It's an indictment. It's an indictment on all of us. We are failed. But let's look at the issues. There is a BBD Wahua. Should I speak to you in English?
0: Okay.
1: Technicalities be war. Placement system, no? Basic school, I sang what was say. So, we perform war secondary school, local universities, no? Subject be war, horse, one year, dear. For example, we all know maths, English, science, social studies. But and then person bore UPS a basso power because they have been very innovative. One year credit was subject simukra to me cut through diploma. Now we diploma no now your grade point of 3.0, no, you straight join your colleagues for the next 2 years to get your degree. But when you're below 3.0, now then you do the second year again. So which means amount for 4 years university, no, maybe 5 years. An opportunity amount for me to take advantage, and they are doing very, very well. Some other universities or Mumpre. But BEC is one. One year English language, any mathematics, and that would mean A in all the other subjects. So 1 year English, ni maths, and your friend a technical knockout, it means say you are not eligible to be placed. I mean, what do you require to be picked up and placed? So, formally, kwana science kahuna, ye science a film na ababeye English ni maths. The rationale behind this means say, who are failing maths now as I'm failing English, no? This is then our course secondary school because everything in secondary school is based on numeracy and literacy, you know. But me feel say we need to look at these 55 people because look, a man once said, "Maybe if he over a poverty or poor background, so as of mine, it means we are churning out 55,000 youth onto the streets." And if this thing happens in 2 or 3 years, then you know the numbers that we are talking about, then the application of that numbers on Ghanaian society. So I have a suggestion to make. In kind, formally, you know, schools be a uba. Now you want to say a weak student. The school Nankasa to me organizing some intervention program. Edima students, you know. In the area, so now we are talking about English and math. So, for example, you have a question menu. I did we are affecting, and I had you know, you have a school school A, me pesa me bo school B adi. Na okay, akwa no ba ye no. Na yenye intervention programs for him. Yempe math teacher, yempe English teacher. So for the first year no, ye di number fa special math and English program. So that we yabe beefing it up. So that he will be able to meet and contend with the colleagues. Sometimes they be on one. Akwane bia bibinti.
0: And I went to be on one homo.
1: Yeah.
0: Yeah.
1: And in the school environment, because I know very weak students who came to senior high school. Ah, on what transforming. You know, Obiti said me. When the man confess, he said, "Mimi was a secondary school boy, don't know. That my math teacher in school I'm jubilated because math is a thing. Me one no mathematics was a subject that I had difficulty in, you know. But by the grace of God, I found the able to be a degree. So another opinion is, control remedials at the basic school. I don't ascribe to that. The reason I don't ascribe to going back." You see, one, embarrassment. I was in a community. My tons of her. Many are known in our senior high school. Mantumi Anko. Many and I miss I said GSS uniform. Tell me about mature remedials. Children at that age, you know, a bit me affect you almost psychologically. Number two. So mo fi siye bi mwa omu awofo eti education ase omu wom resources omu tumia support omu bano. So as a 1 year na okwa kwa yewo JSS no obe improve no, the child can feel further. That is number two. Number three no, wakwa kwa ye senior bia wakwa on social media ena wasamba. How many children at that age would like to conform to school rules? To me, my dear, say, Obisamia, my dream training say, let us allow all these children to go to the senior high school. And in the senior high school, we consciously, now you are developing remedial measures. Ah, you are improve. Upon their performance.
0: So your point is that we should, if it is not existing, we should continue the wholesale promotion. No? Until once you are at basic, you are guaranteed say, oh, they are going to so since to grab them, SHS, because SHS will do their, it's a different level altogether. It is, these are where those issues about what making sure say your maths, English and science, no, when you be better, when you are better, how they have an opportunity to raise it into any issue. Is that the case?
1: No, we have to look at it in this way, sir. A man na yedi yejima organ anka sanu. A man say BC is not a terminating point.
0: Okay,
1: it is in the law that basic school. BEC is not a terminating point. What's wrong, social energy? That's the law. The placement policy, and I did not count number.
0: Okay.
1: But Uma Unkodai call without a conscious effort of help. Ediasemeba. Obia wa feli man. Obia wa feli English. No, di na kwa koka unkofo omwa pasi. Those who have passed are already a step ahead. So, Senkodai ko na yanye a conscious effort to improve them. And na yanye conscious effort say ye bifi omwa. We are creating more danger ahead of them. So, yes, we have identified them. What can we do as a country? Say, Enfani say, wama, nipa bakwa ko school A. Akwa, he falls in this category, the category of those who have failed math and English.
0: Hello?
1: Hello?
0: Yeah, me too, Nipa. Yeah.
1: Okay. So, a banisar, I say, yeah, conscious effort. The issue of the conscious effort, I say, I bind this KB ever because teacher now, obabe ye extra teaching for these category of children, no? Say, you know, that sort of thing. So, a conscious effort to improve human resource at the lower level. That's but, something that we
0: but, have but Angel, this is the most worrying aspect. I said, yeah, all these years, our effort in trying to change the game when it comes to our education and our exams, you know, and yeah, anything encouraging, a ritual.
1: You are right.
0: Yeah, a ritual.
1: Yes, you see, in addition to this, one say a high number of our SSS students or resource crammed by it because of examination malpractice.
0: Yeah, that's the point.
1: A high number is look at those who see with you. So the narrative is keeping repeating itself every year.
0: Every year.
1: You see, BC, one of the problems is, a barber, yes, ye ni if he basic school, sukakra, and the concentration, senior high school. In fact, who basic schools be work Ghana, or rebel ho. Who to be bizarre who say, hey, now, a be basic school, ye baba be ye ni papa be work Ghana na. In fact, the school is neglected, dilapidated. The environment is not attractive for teaching and learning. Would you call school cheap tables, need chairs, and boo boo boo boo. That is the school in the village that you may have visited. So a then I could be out or who she was our school.
0: But that's my question, that have we as a country, has we as a government, have we prioritized education as the cornerstone because it's serious.
1: No,
0: infrastructure, motivation, syllables, expertise, child welfare, orientation, mindset, all these things put together. It's like, that's it. We don't really...
1: some time ago, invited by Education International. And on with prescription, Bakuni say, if you want equity, you must establish standards. The standards should even be school infrastructure. Am I in Ghana, standard being, do we apply before we call this place a school? What should a school have? What should be the nature of the school infrastructure? Washrooms, what should be the standard?
0: Washrooms.
1: Washrooms.
0: An education service before say see omo kaso omo take exercise various schools omo call washrooms. They will marvel. I don't know why we are doing this.
1: And you know our girls, they need something a little bit more special. So when we say a school, what standard are we talking about? Then let me know. We can take every government on and say, maybe our friend is school, this village, you cannot claim for your school. Because standard now, we have not met the standard in terms of infrastructure, the standard in terms of service that is being provided, the standard in terms of environment. So that we know and say that before you call anything a school, the school must satisfy these standards. It should be at basic school. It should be at secondary school. And that will be the yardstick that the people will take their government on.
0: But you're a parent. I'm a parent. I'm saying that maybe by virtue of a certain grace be, and maybe even if we have difficulty with our children, we'll find ways and means to encourage and to get them to raise it or do whatever. But that grace, how many Ghanaians, because the frustration
1: absolutely.
0: On the faces of parents, frustrations.
1: Majority of Ghanaians cannot do that. Because, look, I'm a worker, I'm a senior public servant, by the grace of God. If my child is failed, my pesico will be.
0: Exactly.
1: I'm an, one, I'm a pet teacher, scrammer, no.
0: Exactly.
1: Now, you're a dear. But, hey, how many Ghanaians?
0: How many?
1: And I'm a pet teacher, I'm a mama. Say among special classes, they cannot pay. They cannot pay. This is where we need state intervention to do the right thing. You see, we need state intervention to do the right thing. Say, in Kodeya, for all you know, for all you know, it is not their fault. For all you know, say, environment now, in Kodano Wano, that is the best they can come up with. For all you know, a fear crowd is not encouraging for academic work. Yeah, research be war. Some time ago, and I would like to bring this research aspect of the research to you. Majority of children in public basic school at best live in hall and chamber with their parents. In the chamber, there is the TV. That is where the whole family, in the hall, there is a TV. That is where the whole family watches TV. And they are in compound homes. Majority of public basic school children. So once you see this environment in compound homes, with in hall and chamber, where in the hall, after the television, that is where all the children sleep. How can this child even do his or her homework to prepare for the next day school? That is why a lot of people want their children to go to boarding households. Because they know that the home environment, you know, is not going to help the children to study. So, let us abolish the boarding house. They have not averted their mind to a certain situation in most homes. In St. Mary's, there was a time, girl B, we saw that she had potentials. One, she was coming to school late. When we interrogated her, no, I saw Nyani around 3 a.m., 4 a.m. Ebuane mame di kenke etu jasu. Eye home house chosa ansana wako jari sa obe sku. Oponsua, okwa kwa ton kenke. E hona headmistress na adat tankase. Mume yembuwa kwa we. Nombra boarding house. And the girl performed wonderfully well. So, if we don't look at all the factors, and then we just jump and say, abolish boarding house school system, abolish boarding house school system, abolish house. We have not done an in-depth study of the type of homes some of the children come from.
0: Well, that's the difficulty, because me, I'm broken just for some few days. Parents be confronting me and I'm going to pay a visit or not hall, or it didn't start today. My worry is that Nkosi Dabeng and Yebema Awofo and Ghana Muadishen Yatete, just because we are seeking for placement, we want the good for the country and for our kids, it's just not the best for us. It's just not the best for us.
1: Why even be proud to be calling some schools category A schools? A reflection of our failure as a people. We have some 70 secondary schools that over 60% of applicants want to go. Why do 60% of applicants want to go to those 70 secondary schools? Because those schools in the semblance of environment that looks like a school. But to be honest with you, your schools, the Breyer placement, they now have to do advertisement within their communities to be able to get students. So we are not short of senior high schools. If there is equitable distribution, we are not short of senior. In fact, we have more than enough senior high schools. The problem is, senior high schools need be wahwa. I will form person mama because our school, because those schools don't have facilities. Those schools don't have boarding house facilities. Those schools don't have the environment that can make them have the products that they want to see their children have.
0: But here is the situation. Here you have our deputy minister saying that 313,283 candidates selected category A schools as their first choice, against only 76,000 417 available spaces. That's heartbreaking.
1: You see, it means say that 300,000 see those category A schools as the only means by which they can give education to. So as a country, why don't we make sure that we make all senior high schools category A schools? Why? All these years, we have been talking about this category A, category B, category C, and one and all, the uncle category A. Now, Obi uncle category C. Wow, look at the distinctions. So, at the end, up till now, we have not been able to bring all our seniors. Look, do you know, we are talking only about some 1,000 senior high schools. Only 1,000 senior high schools. And then, see, some of them are already, you see, how come that we have not said that, year one, we brought 200 senior high schools to the level of category A. Year two, we brought another 150 to the level of category A. Year three, we brought another 200. Why are we still talking about category A?
0: Yes.
1: Category A. And we don't realize that the category B and category C also have to be category A. But let me tell you a secret. And I'm going to use Wesley Girls as an example.
0: Mm-hmm.
1: You see, the type of parentage who go to Wesley Girls, whose children go to Wesley Girls, you know. The Omoye PTA meeting now, you see, we're here, Home Economics Department. And I'm going to use St. Mary's in my own school as an example. We have an ultra-modern Home Economics Department. When you call for mobile, from old students, Jean Mensah, our former old student and the current electoral commissioner, he was a former student of St. Mary's.
0: Oh, okay.
1: They are the people who finance what I'm talking about. They came together, brought the money, changed the whole home economics into an ultra-modern home economics department.
0: Excellent.
1: So when Udubaba St. Mary's Home Economics, you know you are coming to get the best of teaching with enough facilities to be able to pass. How many old students do certain schools have?
0: Willing
1: or capable to provide something like this. Because those children are also going to write the same exam. You go to Wesley Girls, someone said parents came together to develop this facility. All students came together to develop this facility. They understood education at their level. So when you say it, their analysis of the situation and the conclusions that they derive is coterminous with the thinking of school management. In some other schools, when you go and raise this matter, the parents will chase you out. Because they may not even have the money. And two, they don't see why they should dole out money to support and that it should be government.
0: Mm-hmm.
1: So the category A schools, Presec. I will not be surprised if Presec wins the science and math quiz this year again.
0: Mm-hmm. Mm-hmm.
1: There is a special program where they identify students from Form 1 who are science and is intelligent in science and start preparing them. They take them off-site, they take them to hotels, they take them exclusive, and parents are paying for that. All students, Professor, is it Kiki Sapon?
0: Mm-hmm.
1: He makes money available. How many of such Dr. Kiki Sapon do we have in some other schools?
0: So at this point, what do we do? Because that transition we are not deliberate enough. We are not conscious enough. We are not deliberate.
1: You have hit the nail right in the head. I like your expression. We must be deliberate. We are not deliberate enough as a country. But you've used the right term. We must be deliberate. And how do we become deliberate? We must identify what we want to call a school. What facilities should be in that school? what environment that school should have and be deliberate to put it up and announce to the public that this school has now become a category A school. And that at the end of 2026, the government of Ghana have been able to add 50 more senior high schools to the category A schools. At the end of 2027, the government have been able to add 100 more schools to category A schools. And let's go and check whether the facilities that we call category A exist in those schools. What it means is that once we are certain, more children will want to. A school like WAS, WAS at Adenta.
0: Yeah.
1: I don't understand why WAS should not be a category A school.
0: WAS.
1: When WAS is situated at Adenta, do you know they don't have boarding house facility?
0: WAS.
1: What? The boys don't have boarding house facility. The girls have what we call makeshift boarding house facility.
0: Ah.
1: WAS at Adenta. In the center of town, a few 3 kilometers from the University of Ghana. So, why don't we zero in on WAS? Put up a huge boarding house facility for boys. And for WAS, all that they need are 2 major boarding house facilities. One for girls, one for boys. They have very huge compound. They have the classroom facilities. They have the teachers. All that WAS needs is 2 huge boarding house facilities, and WAS will transform. So someone should tell me why we have left WAS the way it is. Just because they say WAS started as a day school. And up till now, how come St. Thomas Aquinas at Cantonment, how come St. Thomas Aquinas do not have boarding house facility? A school in Cantonment. How come they don't have boarding house facility? You see, and sometimes the headmaster and the staff will just go and convert some place B and make it a hostel so that the form 3 students can be in school to study. Let's move in and put up boarding house facility to St. Thomas Aquinas and see the performance of St. Thomas Aquinas and see the performance of WAS.
0: Angel, I'm sure next week I have to get you in studio for us to talk. Now you're entering the retiree zone, so we have to do more consultancy work in the studio.
1: You know that for you, your wish is my command.
0: Thank you so much. Angel Kabonu Kane, Eyanagad Penyumuna, Eyanagatuchin Komo, Ewahan Sein, or a lot of insights about Yanko Amarasunat Hall, Jagri Boas in Sujina Hall, Otia O4 Concerns, and Sema Hodua O4Deba. Jagri Boas, Utimenka. Jagri Utimenka. But answer never found well. Jack Rutimenka.
2: Am I a metal?
0: Great. It is your not all on
2: them. I'm not a Hana Mewa. Now, Uncoma would do a mood DNA. I will be grow Hanama or Muti.
0: I see. My, what's the challenge?
2: Challenge, I may only say, Ubu or Hua, square than the Batono, the Ni on Penisa, because I call Anisa. Ubu or Babia didn't know the Banner Kono. Then, first, what's your shaman? Or in your school, Jamestown. It means that every day there was so a colonel bus school. Quite a colonel bus school. Now, Menra may baha a dubbed negative to grammar more.

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1: enti I'm telling you hwe enti suku ho placement no ana aye wo gate na ni enti just join us Brad Jackson same YouTube you'll be amazed you're asking yourself kra so on my way na nkasa no why do we vote and do we understand why we vote and afraid to vote in nkasa no dia faso dia the cause the answer China the bre so me baba kwa control so we I have to go through this tiring shameful avoidable situation how is this possible enti e dia power na yepese ye I don't get it Adia ba kope omamun every blessed year. This is what we come. Yes, I want you. And then me banam simbeka. Insurance jaya yeah, no. Ball last I be good mountain so. Because you know at it. Ball last I be good mountain so. That's another matter altogether.
2: Adia me can container who has no man.
1: It is Jagri Boas. I am.
0: Eno ya do bana to keep
3: yes
0: e dey an aborden
3: o ma man dey
0: obano ba na bema
3: bema
0: yim tie be yesen
3: na 16
0: 16
3: yes
0: dey na mo person pe you for here
3: o mu kan person so mu o man school aha ma mi o get akra
0: enti o man ma akwa babra e ma do mefem
4: ah mpacho e mi bra enti o fra mi enura say ye ba ha na akoda ni say o pe ATTC Into your call, honey, no musi embraha. 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Number no, sir. 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Me, I'm sorry, we don't have me bar. Here, bass, I see, and to say, see, school no mungi, or mungi, be a mungi, see, school. Whoa. We see school corner, or Moody or Muya Jumasia, into or two suit, or we see police for an assoja for the Baba G. Pepanu. Woman, Sam, into a new orchard, we are nigh and
0: sure school.
4: School, no music from C school, into a music Christian Methodist, Nicky Boo, Ni Elfometer, Mina.
0: Three schools.
3: Mi pese on ye mechanic engineer anu nu na mi hwehwe ma nu
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0: for the past days a challenge we ba no ba no o fi ade die mu ne ade e tesen
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1: wo fanya ho do a maybe I see a trend come up because the more you are looking at our dear fathers and mothers and our kids now almost struggled for, and you're asking yourself, say, ah, what's going on? We should be ashamed, though. We should be ashamed. We are too frustrated as a people. Sometimes you're asking yourself, are they avoidable, solvable issues in Kwanda Ebe problem or Ghana? You know, and they will come to us in 4 years' time and come and preach, both MPP and NDC. They will come and preach to us again. And then they will move a power banner, quotations, it's just too much for us now. Yeah, because you're and we are frustrated day in, day out. Because we have a car, Lord of the Cry, a
2: general.
1: Yes, you know, on my no, I genuinely in our crest, Ebutu. I don't get it.
2: It's the end to me, your system, phobia, say, computer and your placement.
1: I don't get it.
2: Another system, or more correction, so no, a better sub corrections. We ain't mean your
1: being to baby, you'll be a free beyond, so you'll be a babu, Alman. All of us.
2: Shiny partner, the good day, Munya, the Ketuana, Momu Guabon, Tinsu. It's the time Ben or Momu good day, we be in the Wabon, Tinsu.
1: Yeah, we and pay for it. Yeah, come on, Sema. Monty as you. Because the frustration levels require an echo through. We are going to get to a chaotic situation. Why would take office officer? Oh, you can't be your amount of power into the office. And no, yeah, officer, oh, everything is okay. We also have the power, BBI is at your disposal. And yes, I'm a tier form of crowd. Anybody on power, this should tell you the frustration that you go through as a country and as a people. We should be worried. They enjoy too much of English, nothing to implement. Too much. Well, it's getting worse. Well, former national coordinator, Max Asubensa Akwaba. Yes, Akwaba, era Max Asubensa Akwaba. Well, MC Yantininka,
2: computerized placement system, di buying. 2005 and they introduce you because at the time you know SS how back on your dear wouldn't you be a horn man as a baby a winya and yes here the way you buy a baby side and if you want to man since 2005 how many years in ye? You were 2026 11 good years in ye.
1: I mean you the man you're more frustrating yeah it's the baby it's
2: about 21 years in you
1: yeah it is a good you know I'll be over pon you made you know. I'll forbear Diasa. Why do you come to me? If the system is working, why do you come to me?
2: It's not
1: working. Let the system work. All of us, even your peace of mind. And until you're cutting corners all the time. If we actually say make comments until we can't make more, on a most ultimate day, people are getting frustrated. One hour power, Mr. Mo, change your status quo. Change, think. Outside the box, Munja party seminal.
2: Oh man, I wanna make her say, sir, computer placement since 2005. Let's say 21 years in ye. It's a day na ye no differently say. Yen sound ko saline ewo a ye friend say sentence as ye kwako yourself placement. It's after six schools na kwadani benya na nya wie no dia catch no and she said ben ye betumi dia ben wi ase ba bia kwa na the AI ye tie ye na communication ministry kwa fa ayi robot ni ade ade ba ye ye si coding system no wan ye de ye adwuma. So how are we improving on your systems ah ye de ye adwuma no ade nti na wose ni pampimpim be san lie to after 21 years ah ye practice computer system ye ye say ye the computer na ye placements say de be ya kwara bia benye school akọ enko ye yiyi mu se sika form akọ ko school ba ko na hia form akọ school ba ko It's at the computer, but you did buy and you practice 5 years, 10 years, 15 years, 20 years. At the end, I am a fufro. I am a sad year way. See, now to your mom, not the beada, Diana, I buy way better, the better now or trusses are. Where somebody better not trusses are. At the end, I am
1: telling you because of him.
2: At the end, I am your man.
1: Your money, you know, pequire to cry.
2: And uncle,
1: your money, you know. Your money in a pe a quenya dear two quen on found near Juma Sebiseb your quaque. Your money in a and on my money who say the more ye mad that age bracket, you know, from 16 to 35, 14, if you're my name, no minor foundation, weak are nay.
2: Could be my so called Ghana full go, because I wear Ghana.
1: Why?
2: Ghana full go, contumno.
1: What kind of leaders near all this country? Why?
2: Nanka Ukraine, Ghana 42.
1: Why?
2: Iraq in a Ghana 42, didn't ya?
1: No, when you wake up in this country, frustration there, the order of the day. One more homework day, one force, one for positive energy and two. Everywhere is frustration.
2: No, but I am the baby because school, or so jay, it could be a tree, or do a tea drum, or sorry, free drum, abedi a tree, and then cocoa, joma, cobeton, be big a cra, and quadabeco school, a car, prospectors, I idea, mania prospectors, prospectors, ketwa, and was here quarter talk. We're jetting out to one moment, so my way on Mudimui. One bit to me, the one Ben, I watch in nature.
1: Everywhere.
2: One would lay on Mudimui. Bet me, Dimuben, I watch in nature.
1: So, you know,
2: every year. Yankosa lie, every year. One way, no invention. Just say, let be a hygiene, I static. Ejina Fako. Minister of Education.
1: I don't know. This is just too much. And I don't know whether politicians, they don't feel for the citizens because omunya power ni we had.
2: That's man me see we ya ba ya ye ma me monya papa mu gina ho ya we be bo ase omo ho ino. Obi ti dem have aye phone call. Obi ti dem aye phone call. Ya sesa ma no.
1: I mean onim. It's not even about the phone call. Oh, your phone call, we are. The masses should be catered for. Oh, yeah, they are in every society, no. You know. You will need to be more than one. You will need to be more than one. The NTA is too about NSA. A candy for what should the be warm to say? A nipa do do on any penny nana, a nipa do do on a say, and you my basic say, Addition was them, a pomodin was them, baby a de tribute to us them, a free ya quantum pom was them. So, basics, no. Teach you education, health, and then baby idea, tributo. Those basics, you know, it should be reassuring. And then, who change your carbon? My friend, do an acra modding bomb, Montimono, and my friend, and Casano, a chamber hall, 119, it's a chamber hall, Okushadi, even Okushadi. So we should be deliberate. Mr.
2: Buy a
1: sometimes, now public schools are doing assembly grounds. What is it to make government a school? No, a bear corner, a bear appetizer, and a STEM schools are doing a baba, who are because a hotel. Why? What even the environment that you
2: are those schools look crumpled? Look, I say, is it so big? That's the schools now. You to me, I am not yet come on, sana. Protocol, we hear sana, we're rubbing money.
1: Even, she said, everything I buy is just breaking down. Everything I buy,
2: government schools, Ninginano, you say government schools. Government schools, Ninginano, I hear basa. Or man, me so quite queer, Pema, there's a crowback, we're found more, but then. There was senior high school, on my, a year diaspora girls. Or man, Mrs. Say, ye video came, me, quo, yes, I story ne by ye. Ye yeah, video so chill pa catch that will say. Edin wuso ya kwa na wokwa kwa first wako wo. Diaspora girls senior high school.
1: It didn't
2: de- we dear daso. Na drew school wadum ya do bakwa to sell school ni mame say. Baby ayi omu toy diane no. Baby ay tun twen diano hono. 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Yes, a school sine wo. 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E DNA si a bayo kwa in.
1: Now you know the danger. Na ano da elwa kidiye. If you be a bo, any pe wuye, any pe di dem.
2: Yes, you
1: be the same thing is happening because you have to go to the internet.
2: Yes, we have man. Yes, we are.
1: Tree, and rather see a bog glass.
2: You,
1: tree, one hour for big grand.
2: Yes, we are. Yes, Uncle Bon Peso.
1: You know, that's a you, ah, but what can we do about this?
2: And not penny back, or me or send it back, or take us,
1: I don't get
2: a supper pepper. Yet they're not quite a deaf and dumb school. Maybe a square, a subjective for my name, and if I for nay or more a mumu for corner, and what you had in a toy. So I said, I call you sweet, and yes, oh, yeah, or you're disabled. Instead, so also cost a lie. I also cost a lie. Well, this one, my most one for schools and watch it. And what you mean, I acquire for school, ye squam with the man, and nip back who credit one may walk less or demand with him. It's woman crying for first school a year day. What's wrong for a schools? Wako select here we woman is qua wako man outside the list of the mao. Sasain.
1: I don't know, but
2: no man ka wati ko problem le hai near the obako to kofodia near man de school.
1: I don't know what the politicians they feel the pain, they feel the pain, they feel the frustration, they see that hopelessness and a helplessness that's all around us on our faces at our workplaces wherever we go. And the old dressy we now namwa now ra office wa just look at the faces of Nipa on the way ejuma. Have a feel of
2: oh, man, the Nipa
1: it's not the comfort no. It's not to see any baby amana your bloggers the watch now on pub one now what did you want that this is not it too.
2: That
1: is not problem solving leaders. You know, I don't know what that money demoya. Demoya no, I remember one case I'm unkrobumu. Honestly, but it's getting so tight. It's getting so tight.
2: Yeah, yeah, yeah. Cha, I'm wayan. You to miss some woman. Aye, investment. You to miss some woman. Ye. See, I shouldn't system my computer system. Ye, I'm wayan. Ye, but to me upgrade you on it. At the end, be my son upgrade no. Into any software engineer so my imu. Yeni nim defua almost so close to here. What you are no gun and nipa no to be my so. Now the odi AI ye. Do you are the software AI engineering nim dear when you are there ye. Into any cell phone be or my imu. Ye bet to me tap into their services and say, Mumma boy, now ye make it sa system we right. I ye we me salai. Ye 2 years idea. 21 years ye di computer system by it. Ye go so to we home. Eko salai.
1: You know, mommy and I, that extreme partisanship, na idea at 2 years on Suna. Mommy and I, sir, foolish partisanship, na idea at 2 years on Suna. Extreme partisanship.
2: No.
1: Because I don't know whether it will easily forget. Yeah, kope so di ajuma ye, ye mark u, ABC ne, compensation so insulting. Yeah, kose sa compensation biya betina o nipa u, ya avoidable debt nipa u. You get to our hospitals, we still have challenges with bed. Can you imagine?
2: Better form.
1: Get to a road. And then they are making all this noise.
2: Just to go. Yeah, to go. Or call a flow. Now, a quine so no, and a joe. Light in the quine so. Road marking a bit new quine so. It wouldn't am so quine so say to. It is a wooden why imagine a quine so to say. Na ka na oba no no so ba highlight and na light here say omo dia boka say we know the satellite ni bi ba marking crew ni what who feel lame krompo na hu ya we rules and highways ministry yes a big push ni e dinam ya we national road safety authority omo adwuma ne senye kasa keke wo enye de bia yotufu mu adwuma asafra wo kwan ya maye kwan ya toso e kwan de da so no road marking. It's an adjunct, so that's all you'll be. When you're familiar with a coin, now one now, so I didn't beba. Headroom collision at ye, can ye tiako, siak brain, nipodumia, salas week ya, and ye bow woman ye. What's it to officers? One acquire marking or quino so? One acquire marking, it's nippon would they be on your metal asebeca? Nippon coin would they be on your metal asebeca? Would they share a craft flow or coin way? Said a coin, it's a road marking any so. Sir, road marking is for so be and so a quaint so on. So let us know, say a quaint road marking if I so be and so, but so far as I saw on for sword yet. A swan for sword yet, a more jumay, a flow quaint, a quose gate. Quanna quasha quino, and I don't know so your woman, and I own a musano. I didn't hear.
5: That's why I get extremely worried when I read things like President Mahama appoints Dr. Abdul Basit as acting director general, value for money. That's why I get so worried. I get so worried. I get disappointed with this kind of things that we do to ourselves. For what? Honestly. Honestly. Value for money at the end of their term of office, no, overcome no, now value for office, Nankasa, this you or Nankasa, or no, Asabe cost you millions of cities. So, why are we doing this to
2: you
5: ourselves?
2: Was you was car, be I bet you'll be a car, but jacket, you're pepe, pepe.
5: It's very frustrating. Very frustrating.
2: But they be a while till I say, Hana was so far. They be a while till I say, Hana will break, walk, like what to about, when I was so far, when I will break, when I will break, when I will break. I didn't say what's a bad, sir. Oko kan ese en kan nta wo se ban sa wo adwuma wo so ye ma me hoto me keke wo ntumenye enso te ho brofa kese e na munim kan.

0: So when you do all these things, na myself free abrochire ba na o sabe yes ah.
1: Fa o fo so nyina wo betu ya ho sika. 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Muniska.
0: Yeah. Yeah, because I be trust him sir. But why are we headed towards? Because what's happening? Why?

0: All right, my main cow say you're starting your day with Milo because that's the energy to get you going. Calcium, no, as support tool, no, for malt, no, so for that energy release, you know, and cocoa with that rich taste, you know, to make sure all these powers combine, yeah, it gets your day going. Energy to go further. I'm talking about a year Milo. Number two, cow say tell us, Eguso, my hate promo, no, Eguso. Tell yourself, say, Bosumi Biano, Naochi Biano, Debiara Dano, your 1 million, your 20,000 Ghana City, and your 100 Ghana City. All you are doing is that just reload 10 Ghana City or more airtime or data, not top up your Telcel cash wallet. And I say, what fix your broadband? No? Now, if you have the chance to win, and you are dialing *500#. Now, if you are part of the system. Odike, my name is Ohuabuna Pokrana Huato. 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
1: 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It's the yema won't talk. They should let us know.
0: My understanding will be that yema won ko yem from son and sana yaka. It is a ubetu na mombiano. Yadi to susu dia so carry we. Say there be a day with the day. Na di udiken sui. So oka na say zet mineral water. So ope biatra. And now they also call
1: it is a procurement bia ne contract bia ye de money bibia no obeshiman san ye de sa contract na man na o man what is the guarantee
0: okay hold on
1: because udim
0: the value for money office is mandated
1: to the
0: to ensure that every city of public expenditure serves the public good and what was say his appointment as in the doctor basit no his appointment marks an important steps towards operationalizing the office, strengthening scrutiny of public spending, and curbing waste, and ensuring that public expenditure delivers tangible benefits to Ghanaians.
1: Say, you bring your resources and say you must carry on. You can public procurement authority. Omojuma, any so mo beshe say. And maybe a procure, say, maybe a so source, or say, approved by procurement for any idea. Or man, you have four first state, tell me, boy, man, the number of contractor, ye dear mama, ah, ye call, you open, you know, or be pull a pick a public procurement document, I tell, say, or my approver. It's when my dear back, what to the BIA, and manager to my son, I was signing my will. A yabayan to say procurement to penyo to we or yabay mamunipa. It is sir a ye at an ebb say a road ministry, may ebbe de kasem, sir a ye good board, sir a ye institution and as a ministry be a quasi the same procurement or ya appointment by government, you know, and ya quotun and him say, ye a certificate to say that's approval, na ye ya ye so sourcing. Meanwhile, senka ye ma kunya say ye intenda or man the 1,000 gun and the buyer, and when ye had the 500, are you at the 800? Ya ki kabuma, abia. 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
0: you don't believe in the office
1: e ti media sa offices o mo create at the end of the day e ye government appointee e na kwotena ho nom akoye se adwuma na mo be wiade certificate abren ya mo aso e na mo se oversee mo ho de o man ne see, I see the previous guy, you know, you're born a chibi, or my pedida than another. Ebete, who see your office or more than your funeral homes, much in your diano?
0: Oh, Colibunana.
1: Yeah, what's na your office, and Cassa? Aye, Mofa. Aye, Mofa. Or more than you're so back, much, no, I shall be a year transition, no. Oh, show me, my dear. Na ye won appointment bi da o man yi
0: mu mochen funeral homes
1: no mochen funeral homes no na ye nti bi da so o man pani bi aba abeyes appointment no o man pani da na na do be yis ye nyina ye ka bi Yani and this for ya na ya can be say hey, there's an appointment na kwa draw for boys and girls no. I kwama much for na ya ma appointment. Aba yi ba ya no etwaso, omo you be on the in charge of that office. Mina make at your omu ya ya twaso.
0: Much
1: ama ene obi wasa office hodoma o ye juma. I wanna much eh. Obi nka say ya bone. So at ya see value for money office unse Felix said ba oko to article one na koda so article one the same article no maga na ni bia se ono so so e won the right say mo be provide no e kwen power be fa so
0: right
1: the same right ni maga na ni bia kwen say akwara na oko school no we be provide facilities say papa e dia masa akwara na ye constitution ko no
0: I'm just imagining that Nana Akufo-Addo wakes up one day
1: so at ya see
0: and then appoint somebody as value
1: value for money.
0: I'm just imagining this in the position what they would do.
1: Anka ya wo baby ya so me procurement say ma make o ma no dey. Yen she contract ya dey ma so so say.
0: Ah politicians.
1: Na yemi see won say senka ya dey call. Ya see competitive tendering say. We ya be mo bia metende bia. Yen she senka ke be save.
0: Okay, so madam.
1: Do we need an office to save money for ourselves and
0: now? So what it means is that
1: hey,
0: politicians in Adisuano o ma sheda. Nya say o mu ni mu. O ma sheda. Anti no, any Nana do dank for the day special prosecutor by say a PGM say a double work. If you actually said the air yakran say attorney general and special prosecutor, no, chuchuchuchuchuchu, sir.
1: Because a man, when he said ministry, sir, what year, when you na ministry, be answer no, your procurement unit or all the ministries, your procurement unit.
0: A mindset problem.
1: Yeah, until no, yeah, it's a procurement or ho. I'm coming to me, I hear watchdog am I?
0: A mindset.
1: Ah,
0: a buy,
1: yes, yeah, quite a value for money.
0: Director. Because the optics in governance of late, you know, is just too much. The optics in governance of late, you know, abroad.
1: Yeah, dear, bye, beckon. Oh man, what do you say? I said, my yeah,
0: the optics in Ghana is just too much. Medasi, I'm frustrated because of inquality be on woman. And you're nasem, you know.
1: It is akwara we do ni right article. Na yoko tu kotu article. No, and my son kwa dayi. I'm so benya hoto. So to an eye to us have now school banonia school way into a corner final call. I was my best ally.
0: Melissa. Ayua, air condition yard, the papa's and Tiana Kinsley Gumaman. 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Oba, Gucci, Adia Chao Ba, Louis Vuitton, Adia Ba, it's too much. Stop it. Maybe I will say, maybe I'm going to do that with you, sir. Italian made, stop it. Umpabua or watch. Everything is not here. Umpabua, Italy economy. And you come to sit here as a business entrepreneur. It's not good for us. Jai, it's not. Oh, debia da Obama gan and yenya debia da enye Guccia na e Balmain enye Balmaina na e we enye we a na e it's too much. Oh, it's too much.
1: Oh, man, len ni din na egu ne bono we e locally made.
0: Let me be fair. Either £720 or £920.
1: Man,
0: £900.
1: Masa. Oh wow!
0: Just the.
2: 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Say, madam.
0: We'll be sure to talk TV. Every morning your proper are you
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0: Why?
1: 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Locally made.
0: We are going for a break. After a break, we are going to talk about it.

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1: 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Geisha soup say, guma odo yo aloe, yo rose, yo lemon. 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at the 3rd international trade trip to China no an exclusive trip I designed just for you to go to Guangzhou and then you no ejishenda o ma de okwenya na se okohwe na edwadie hu nsema ekoso no wetime 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there absa for so mo kai was say that a year I ja borrow me small no jack a year free say there I can afford it freely near the mounty copy absa credit card no sir absa credit card no unya up to 55 interest free days flexible limits free card swipes and have a worldwide acceptance to pay now and sort out later oko absa bank branch bia you can apply for absa credit card in there they made the absa phone cross home say your story matters into bribia dano once you are into that zone let your story matter number cow say you don't need to miss the momo on Tuesdays on Thursday, 10th September, between 12 noon to 1 p.m., Odia say, oh, to airtime worth at least 10 Ghana cedi on your Momo app. Now I enjoy instant airtime rewards during the Momo hour. Ntikai, date, Thursday, 10th September, time, 12 noon to 1 p.m., Momo hour is brought to you in partnership with the Gaming Commission of Ghana, Ghana's official gaming regulator, committed to promoting safe, fair, and responsible gaming. Kaihunu is a terms and condition applicable. So don't miss out. MTN Momo hour, Thursday, September 10, between 12 noon to 1 p.m., airtime, Oto airtime, 10 Ghana cedi per. Wabun se oba enjoy. 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Shenosu Thursday between 12 and 1. Kinsley Akwaba, Udika Akwaba, no matter saying. Oh, yeah, then Yamiasi. For your life. Business, maybe at that point, Nasa. Business, of course.
2: Business is very slow. Schedule.
1: Odi kena debia da skeni wa obeka chere business is true. Is it the any eye? Mozo bi yama sikejina so otimi plane. It is skeni na de yentwa de ana said what's happening?
2: So governor no actually was say CDC ni na come back to Bank of Ghana. Say ope say yen figures eya kama. Nti inflation na sebio aba fom no na iska amamfo ni a omuri be ebechesi goose iwo system no enu ti no skadia skani ho ska won eden and the best say you rat force attacking fiscal space na che it also to me release skaba system ne circulating na amamfo purchasing power no ejani na so
1: but e basa so that a certain stability e enjoy no so as em be kakakra na bo because they there you say as part of your regular listeners and the omo hwe no wo ho anya fro ni am surprise what's happening in the streets no ba kwa smo ka say the end then say oye oye ka ho ejimo say the end then say ye see din ejina ana nyoma bon so etime ejina ache kakra ntia boa mane timi tutu nyoma ye but o 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
2: e se see di crowd ye nka di depreciation no e wo kwa mi no e fa so a ye de ye de di kan se China deliberately devalue their money but wo yes ana na wo production eto nyoma be fo good quality goods affordable yen attract world market e ma obi ade na ni hwe okrom the more nipa bebre na di sika every abontene be fa ne ma free Ghana akono and ye be nya sustainable stability of our currency that's what you say
1: but you say
2: na nya say old trade scale what system no is artificial and at this point no e ko say ye accelerate friend saying production now made in Ghana nima started attract foreign direct investment attract here the more dollars and the frab one tebabe to nima e these cities and I prepare ebasa then more dollars will come into the system and give our currency stability but it's kind of a city nana would they create that stability now. Yeah, na short-lived. And Kong could do baby because people will begin murmuring. Bi na yeka once me. It is a man for start to say a kasa. Na abayano so wey. Edi production productivity is the key to sustain national currency stability.
1: I see. Me dasi. Okay. Prince Akwaba, no matter say.
3: Yeah, my
1: sorry, Kinsley. Yeah.
3: Majeso
1: bibi eboko
3: na mi adom na mi adom
1: party mugu hwehwe no so
3: pa
1: odi ke na ye party da be ne be ho adwuma
2: ye guso
3: party be na kama se
2: union government
3: e no so we mpa
1: oh na wo shase na we
3: me
1: we na se e ko ke to mamu so erade kamo
3: oh
1: we are conscious about what
3: na odi ke na dia na se union government se first na ye ayi first now party needs
1: if you hold that by union
2: UP Progress Party
1: you can require me in an order and concentrate where there no
2: momo nimdodo ma mata ma
1: concentrate let's concentrate on our own the new change
3: okay.
1: Ever
3: oh my okay
1: train me but union government
2: also wo hu ya
1: ya
2: danase
1: yeah
2: omo kwa de na ye monko so
1: that's the way
2: you man am mo
1: monko ye
2: mfie bebe
1: monko ye ho adwuma
2: ye ni mo pa
3: yo odike mate
2: so mo hu ya me kwa ka bibia no pay
3: the next president of the Republic, Nyangupo Yaduma 2029, His Excellency Dr. Mahmoud Bawumia.
2: Hey, what you say?
3: Yankai,
1: that's an unfair comment, but respond to you.
2: What you say?
3: Yeah.
2: Baumia, what you say?
3: Dr. Baumia, the former vice president.
2: What you say?
3: Nyankupo Yaduma, what you say? He's the leader. Currently, he is the presidential candidate of the new Patriotic Party, and God willing, 7th January 2029, he'll be sworn in as the next president.
1: Ade
2: papa bia na ekoso MPP na wa tributu ono na
1: bottom line onye president
2: wait be say ade papa bia na wo MPP ba omia na wo gema no dia mi ya kura oba omi awon se ye wura mama be di akonwan mo akọ congress am ye yi well over 7 months ba omi anti mi fa counterproductive policy bia e mechre se
3: it is because of the case you are refusing to see and listen.
2: But I'm not going to work.
3: But say, it is because.
2: Mama, thanks.
3: It is because.
2: Say,
3: they were counting. Parliament. E passe aye. Your friend is saying. Tribuna,
1: Yeah.
3: Doctor Mbuya Kasai.
1: Okay, okay, okay, okay, okay, okay, okay, okay, okay, okay, okay, okay, okay, okay, okay, okay, okay, okay, okay, okay, okay, okay, okay, okay, okay, okay, okay, okay, okay, okay, okay, okay, okay, okay, okay, okay, okay, okay, okay, okay, okay, okay, okay, okay, okay, okay, okay, okay, okay, okay, okay, okay, okay, okay, okay, okay, okay, okay, okay, okay, okay, okay, okay, okay, okay, okay, 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
3: 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Having said that, no, the case should be now come as about the KY is a crumpa ma mintimim putum.
1: Osin nyoma
3: mintimim putum. You see, Abaino is not spending now. Yeah, come as yeah. You see, President Akufo-Addo can say be your mind. Osin nipa wua yintimim fani ma back, but economy ni de se ni tibi ano ye bitum di aba back. He said this in 2020. Sure, and then Abaino we say. Or buy a non spend this car amount for near any amount for near geno. One was saying so toy amount for woo ye, you know, and a guide project, yes, that's it. Yes, that's it. Tinipa bet 39 woo, you know. Ah, near say this car no air, yeah, physical discipline. Yan spend it, yeah, yeah, physical discipline, you know. So as you can, I never horn. Ah, bang be true, yeah, says you can't woo. A bang be a co this car, but say, yeah, the yeah, gata, and your sanitation, yeah, ma, na, in so toy, a new young funny pa. Na, Abain President Mahama ne Urua to force in car said, Omo be a physical yama, your dollar negina, and unty. And nay no, Sandy Pan a dear sound crony woo, you know. Sandy Pan a bit me the abana. Etty, your best abino. Yan re, no decay can, and a businessman omunesica, sika near conominum, where be a dear apansa, said nay, if you were petrol crass and cost rubio, and a dollar number form. Inflation number single digit. But time when that dollar no, it was 14. Inflation was 23 no. Now petrol no, it is better than any. And these are issues that sometimes you know, because if you compare and this is true here, said dollar no, above form, say inflation above form, then so the cost of goods and services no, it costs true. And then you put how much you want to invest no. And the young way, and only.

0: temamufoɔ no a oba ayɛ sɛ oba ama nyɛma mayɛ mrɛ no because nka socialist government dey oba ayɛ yehu sɛ policies a ɛboa temamufoɔ ma temamufoɔ asetena mu ɛgo ɛyɛ mrɛ but yeah, I'm from frying pan to fire. Ghanaians are moving from frying pan to fire.
1: Mm.
0: And it is a year was a president Mahama or she not to near my year not to move for no ya hunting me toy. Because I won't share a dorsal too much.
1: I see. Now the Kenyan what's the challenge I you know face it now? A year school placement in the name of Francois or no one. Titu one mass na anko ye ni so at this point what do we do and they usually for you know try to or not hola how for a pem so honum no be a pem be in a ba and an addition be a timagina as I'm for you we a fi biya you try but ye who a yen so so be a chance ye di eko ye nim what do we do at this point what follow yeah
2: the problem with Ghana is ye need national policy framework ah a be policy guidelines for all leaders who must aspire to lead this country. And maybe our man in the vision, our man for the year, Eddie Adjuni deep vision, a chino, or man, moko one step forward, moba two steps backwards. Eddie, sir, and your man, Eddie or man in yano, I a cycle car. You acquire near big dance our problem now, so. But, corridors of powers and you imagine say omubeya and sakraye or mino and she say I did boom mino papa better was I'm say union government in a ho but massa MPP and DC more kwa ba ya alternate team so many times well of a 40 years turn out the 50 years and turning the corner of their economy. Your mamu mienu close to 40 years.
1: Mm-hmm.
2: Yeah, we are where we are. Baby, a jana, they are complaining. Look, we need national policy framework. Political party manifesto, a bogus.
1: Hey, political party manifesto.
2: A philosophy, a basis, a governance architecture. Because if we are seeing in Arano, leadership, any idea, a prosecute to economic development. A design a leadership architecture. We need a national policy on education, all the facets of the economy. I mean, first of all, am I gonna cry? That's what we need. Now, education, yeah, I can't ask me. Her placement, since its inception, I won't to umoda. Placement, now I can say, yeah, automatic, you cry. No, over a big call, echo your connection, echo bribe those who are pressing the children, echo pesco umope before, sir. And you can't buy one thing. Placement, you know, you know, and you know, super baby, and you know, but you know, but you see, you can't education, I'm saying, yes, education, I'm saying, yes, because, yeah, you know, what are you saying, what pass, you know, a university, you know, no, education, yeah, dear, I was say, a year part of your life, I'll be a bit, you'll be dubiano. I was say, would they talk for me? You are knowledgeable about this. Ghana education, many young women, ever me, no pay. A law, any medicine for you from the doctors. You know, practice it. It's the piano. Who say, they leave their work. But we are your school, no, call, pay a juma will be for all. Your educational curriculum, our CSSM. Now, Yama, classroom assessment, a formal 80% of the exit plan of the children. Now, exams nearby 20%. Because, yeah, what's good near? Because they say examination favor fools. But what cry, except you didn't concentration, because you know, if you have a exam, so on, I say school so ya ye big

0: grade A, grade B, any idea. No, it is not necessary. Minkoma kwasa de de aka me se science related schools enye separate, arts related schools enye separate, business related schools enye separate, TVET enye separate, and STEM enye separate. What it means ne se a teacher for na ne be recommend enkwala no per their class work enye niema no wo grow wo ba ni nyina no na ye push wo ko wo area of interest e ko ba saa saa kwara no oya osuade a 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friend say crop research any sanu many nyina ye enema e was say ye free early days because we must use what we have to get what we want coco ye su anwa de school papa bia enema e wo nyina no ye je go 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practical senior adwuma mo na ye continuous assessment e wo school sum near my specialty school so science na yade ye pian mo ko science school business na yade ye pian these are the areas I was say Ghana education service what my recommend for that matter constitutional review for you. Sari mo wey na hia say review e wey constitution na enye fq ni nko a e wo say ye course specifics e wo educational curriculum ye man kura ni hu enye mo betimi aye ni ye bo mo ye ene de wey box o mi na so mo o mi na e fi so mi na betimi adwene pe no e mo a o man nkan ko e do man ni
1: me dasi
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1: I want to watch it.
0: Kwa complaints MPP for making enyinara na lo mutam na ye ni kruma ye undie si ye placement na ye nya issues de si ne esipen maybe for political expediency MPP ni ba betra be ye hu dede but wo mutam the value the same right. And the same template no mu yusu they don't have anything good for this country wo mu de mo ba ne say ye ko form government you know ye lutu o man no na afi yanya de yepe that is all bibi papa bia nwa say ndc yesi na ndc afeli yesi de yewra ba omi e ba e de be pa no ba be ya magana.
1: Okay, so
0: anyo,
1: that's another conversation man from them.
0: Azuma,
1: apomo ti say
2: Amen.
1: Oh, how no decide say omba. Oh, how no decide say.
0: What you tell? Unuzo mama apenwo dimlika.
2: Oh mama feel.
1: Papa because oh, how no decide. So,
2: who di akurasi MP a? What is say kusi? Oh, how no akura bom.
0: Ya so twa na TK amonzo ekwa wachi.
2: Enya no ho na me wo no Mr.
1: Why
2: you Godwin?
1: Godwin or conscience being?
2: Asoka. Na dance aso.
1: Ah.
2: Ana ne kiti.
1: 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Okay, okay.
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1: We are strong power.
3: For me na moshe o.
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2: Ubende.
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2: Sorry tv
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2: o advocate ma me me kwan nam ni ade ade en na metimi aka se minister wa ya ade
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2: 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About 10th August. Not about, but 10th August.
1: They will say in the constituency.
2: Who are constituency?
1: Abba.
2: Who are constituency? Oh, my hene. Oh, my. Metiobia. And also, 10th, many may call Kumasi Kushisha institutional head.
3: And
2: I make a say,
1: oh, yeah, my candidate.
2: My district, you know, you are benefiting from free primary health care.
1: Where you one of the few, where they are, or better not going to be.
2: Sanity, or my endorse who you know,
1: I don't know.
2: Mitie mo pa ba bi akwode tem bi awuni hokra wo pese ohu wachi se ye na mo boy man so dey go man ya mi sha mo
1: okay so
2: me mande me nam kwanso me ba interviews awo ye about the placement ni ade mitie wa from
1: and you will be challenge you wo village o placement
2: o man ya sem
1: ko yes are you go so dey asha se
2: mp bi a wo ni challenge bi a no nye se bi a no or the
1: onye mu ni ayo fa papa
2: yes but no cream ebi ejani obi nye ejani issues na e course to see our placement
1: yeah
2: ministry na also omo epe communicators na omo sensitize omo mom ti processes na ase na ye educate parents no ye inform parents ni ye about the course no omo omo wo placement centers and omo kan say centers yeah
1: that coordinated centers no
2: centers no
1: yeah
2: about 80% they don't have genuine cases.
1: About 80%?
2: Yes, but asemba obi awon interest.
1: I am sure na ho prepare na
2: the personal interest ni adie
0: di. The back for school no.
2: Oh my.
0: This I say obi change akran.
2: Yes.
0: No concern.
2: Oh my.
1: Ti man change mu mu nche.
2: Oh my. I
0: say na wa bi ndie
2: ko. Where ni dey din kan ya? Placement mess e sha say we me man pen so abi 2005. Na mu men so so. Early and I'm sure maybe 2005 and the placement of Mampaniko for time a chassis. This is the first time we resource Abba and Sana of course elected school.
1: Ansana. That's how beautiful resource Abba.
2: And to win the one thing, any school I bet me for an idiot to move
1: out.
2: I won't follow be a nominia Breno, Sani Breno, man, find Shim Bran and Colano could choose schools. No, a B, name form. And to schools now, your mark will be a quam man a year 1, 2, 3, 4 up to 8. A bit of a consultation, Kuta would you, Papa, ever only our phone into a nejuma. Now, what say, parents and local school more or money or mobile? Na teachers in any. Omo kwa yeno make sure say your mark and no one teachers na fail forms no. E yeno kresa e bi wo ho a. Senior akwara na schools a o chusu ye ni ade ni asa na ko.
1: There are some technical ones that can ignore them. But we pass yes. Sebi ni bi bi ai kama ni.
2: Ya na ko to plan school of plan e bi na so mi na ye ye na ko to def ho ho. E ye genuine. Genuine ones ni bi obi wo ho a ye de ni free bi a enkran ha. Yeah, the no Kumasi school be Ashanti Ridge school be Eastern Ridge. Yaku any day, eh? Genuine, but Obi Owa. The results no nyaya no. O picki one number one. Na what's worse? Obi Owa o picki school no. School no dinner and why an address o be kundi. The results no kraya no. Wa Musa no wose sa school results we ni school ye and the course we ye be
1: family. Bitiba kwa na.
4: You see, Omani, and that is where my challenge.
2: So education and course.
1: Obeba.
2: Ana wa kwa picki. Obi wo ha na third school na fa no. Obi fourth school na fa no. But o insisted say na wose wo nya first school no.
1: Ndi wanya di
2: because me say I am speaking from experience. Ebi afra me a o maka asem na kire me a. Me interrogate o mu wi a na ma hu say dia work no. Ebi dia ye genuine. Ebi dia ye genuine. Eh wose ashwe no. Omo various centers na o mate o mo ye corrections no. Omo hwe. But ebi so akoka ho mama from mama na ye bebere a wo busa na na busa say schools 8 na wo ba na fire no fa bra na ye hwa wo hwa bo say emu ba ko na ya fa na ebu ba ko so ye fa na eno ano no because agreement and as arrangement and as system no ne say when ya first a ye be consider second when ya second a ye be consider third ebi a ye de hwe e de fa ne say one the capacity of the school na wo fa no Obet me admit this thing. And young fan say, and kwala be 700, ubiye nya 7 ones. And I'm a person muko school, eh? And a school no soon timin half of mona mo pesa muko hono, and automatically, a bibe disadvantage. Then ya consider sa for no, e wo mo second choice. No, yeah, then say the system is working. That is how the system is working. But Obi Oha, or his sister say, or prefer, he say, Obi, a friend me, about 2 weeks ago. Now M say, name bar out. Now placement team bar out. And of friend me say, neba, a patchy motor. Nam zibu omo my protocol bia but all the information here dey send me in case say bibi saba but see ya me no say omo my mp bia protocol say be placement bia my and in fact last year yakwasere bi kura anya ye enti yakwasere bi my ye she ye boss ye famra anya ye enti me this time kura no say ko bampo say ye say kura me men koye na ochina but go the fabra na ye we na me ji ye sandi pakro na less than 2 weeks, you know, we change school no 3 times. Or frame bia, or school for our son person. E ho na kwala ne ko. Asama make any kontumpo he. Let me see. Em say we me phone back on so. Me the bachelor say me kase bia. Me kase bia. Me the bachelor. Ah, or no person or chere say. What the aba? Or chere no asana the aba? No any sister ope we. Or mo yenye decisive in terms of such choices na ye make no. E can who be the this idea na ye den. Aba. But they are genuine. Eh, no so honey dear. And you manimu ya was eh. As you any trans. In fact, we interview Angel Kabonu. In fact, we have baby a mimi freer. O can ya say my aba or moi. Yes, so man try English and I think mass. No into omunya placement and as a form. O my and you be and a ye bibi. Enya sa sobo no wontimi mfa ni nyina mo ohwani no sa wo kwame me constituency me district a we still have schools a your shortage of teachers maka ho asa maka enya me nko a For MPs, and as a monyam research, and I say, you know, my districts. Rural areas, any idea? No. Say, you're teaching student ratio, Senate here. And the mass teachers, any English teachers, no, Rano. Sa schools, in the Senate, will be. And to control exams now. Teacher, ni back up and the English. Sa as to say, how cry, you know, ne ye can say, area of expertise, you cry, no. But out of nothing, they say bad is good. They are what was school more on. And watch the English. And watch the obetcher be a. You are school no bio, you are school in class, you are who teaches for no bio. Ah, who to miss a subject and I watch the no. Or your book room dito dito, or you know any free book no more. They are best senior. Or your book no, I can't know they are good board no so. Example cry no book no moon or you free. Because any the area no no, and I say baby cry. What you say? And to a mind, yeah, make sure says yeah, they are no be assessing yeah, they be a place when yeah, they call and be call money mudia. Yeah, make sure say enough teachers. Ah, mu teachers sa subjects no. Omo wo school be a mu. Their infrastructure. Ah, who could be down here but ten of me are the thing show we share there no. Yeah, the system not to ye. And sana yet back I say. Yeah, the woman you know can't boom out, so I'm based on the same paper. And yes, idea. Say, pay the year win, and I know I'm busy. I'm the dear and I met my as a member of parliament. Now, they met my and say, no, it was a said the bear man call for being a quaint, and I can say English in the mass, you know. It was a Timmy, a form with English and mass teachers group, our district, no more. Now, I'm on my coin BR. Me start here, they can say extra classes. And more prepared for final exams. And yes, there be a year in your colour and go to your office for Mobano and call your mom, Medas. All right,
1: Gabriel Azuma, what is the name for one of the name, Como Idea Brain, Kingsley?
4: Yeah, oh my, Edikano, almost said education, whatever if I JSS to SS, no, I was said a year lot of reforms. Oh. Your category A, B, and C. The fact is, say, Honorable Azuma Tihe, meaning is a person in the Bible category C school. Now, Obi Bako category A, irrespective of possibly the grade the child might get. In the meaning, on the first proposal, I'm best saying, say, me category in the crown, in the first instance, yeni few in your school. Now, I buy no entry, say, facilities in Tia. Ebi a ema we ye A B C no. Yam chance ye se ye di facilities ni bi air koko schools no. Na schools ni na entiminya the right facilities a nkwala no kwa the environment no ebetimia ye conducive for them to study. And no see number two. They are tossu bio. But did say ye grading system no in our country no, we need to look at it. Especially a kwa nkwala no first throw exams no. Say kwala di 13 years. 14 years or control exams now as or trouble 8 papers or you see 8 days or so Monday, Tuesday, Wednesday, Thursday, even in the university, a be a OBSS courses or you see 1 month, 2 weeks, 3 weeks, and a throw exams. I didn't and I call like it to 13 years or control 8 papers or control 9 papers now or throw no within that short period. So we should look at it in a very holistic way. If in Kualano, 2 weeks near the mature exams now, you design your calendar no in a way say 2 weeks no show 8 papers, 3 weeks or show 8 papers now. Maybe you show yeah the next day or the next 2 days. No, I can show the next paper. But not show and then sometimes they write 2 papers a day. What I say? And in your best, you quanya your best for soa. And Kualano paper true no so no. A bit to me, days bit me a bum, no much when you're crying as you are there. A view or the kicker, same being, I think that we need to also look at it. Say, continuous assessment, you know, from JSS 1. Yeah, get that continuous assessment, you know, so that even if continuous assessment, you know, if not even 80%, we are saying the continuous assessment is 50 or 60, 40 mpona. Let's look at it.
0: Yes.
4: Let's look at it in that holistic way. Senye beya, and kwalana wo, sebin kroki tuomu, eni kroke siyemu no. We can do that, you know. Because you see, mami mount, mi ankasa mi experience. Mi pa, 2 years ago, ovye ye no, akwalana nyas, a grade that kwalana nyas, school na akwalana so open no, wenye ho. na me say no akola we be share the way as brilliant as she is any grade that wan yan dia and to me and ko ye so me here ya na e panifo boa me no nya school no shop no and na kola na me come no ka say oman next year school no eye mass schools first class schools we organa next year science and mass schools oba be no akola na kan we say prepare for next year you see but Uncorno, the great no nine.
0: Cause I'm saying depriving.
4: And deprive no. But Uncle Fuwa, oh, now better grades than her. But the Siano in class is better than them.
0: Yes.
4: What I said, be seen in the one in the physics teacher. Tell me your macro more exams in idea. No, for where their mammy or so banner dear. Baby, so pissy can now one a You see, and your best, sir, young fair, this thing we should look at it in a very holistic way. Said the baby boy in a new mind, Dachi. Because exams in Kuana, they are assessing Kualano. Meaning, you say, a boy. Make a trust on a messer. Oh, sir, a do baby, young politicians in the Ekasa. We have to be careful about our utterances and send ye make your statements. Oh, sir, a bay by ye, or my dear Bakomoka, and say by 2027, double track, no, umbitrum. What I say? In say exams ba now be catch say over 500 over 50,000 children and 55,000. Wouldn't say I class posted over 40,000. Lagos posted over 10,000. I work for 5,000. It's in Kuala na ye can na say get you a class posted over ba peso. Lagos posted over ba peso. I work over ba peso. San Kuala na nyina ye so munya school because of money. You see Is it because I buy any car, say, double track, no, be and it's not, Sebi, or because, yeah, for Queen Bissu, depriving Kualano so from getting the school. You see, we need to, that is why I'm saying that politicians, you know, when we are making certain utterances, we have to be careful. Because there be a summer, but see, a so. But if you look at the circumstances and a brain, banwa, and you're crying about no person or the first one, depriving Kualano in order for him to say, make us say, make a double track. These are questions that people are asking, okay? And you say, a crying about first one because we didn't say, okay, say, obey your mass F, and obey your math, mass 9, and obey your English 9, or okay, be the advanced visual art, or okay, general art, who depriving her? Come on, at 13 years, you cannot determine, say, a Kualano, the education should end there. And you see, a boy, you have private schools, you know, private SHS, you know, Ababa say, and Kualano, they are ready to absorb all those people. The question is that, and they, Sabi, obi our teaching, chinkua, or dog, coco, and now dog banshee. I only see cow, the only free benefit of free education, you know. How is that person going to be able to pay? How is that person going to be able to pay for secondary school at the private education? Okay, and you know, let's look at it in a very holistic way. A bebua obia. Now, placement, no, because placement, no. Who's the first, you know? Nanka, Ghana, no. Bibia ba, then people take advantage of our people. First, near CEO, time headmasters in the selective schools, you know. Amount for EJJ bribe, headmasters EJJ bribe, in the for placements in Emra. And this time, people are paying as Emra, my apartment, let it be all. Obia friend say, yes, you are so fancy money. Yeah, so you have 40,000 Ghana cedis. You see, and these things are sad. What I say? And you know,
1: Odike.
4: Musa, entino ye bese na ye mpekwan ai loopholes ni nyan di bese si na sa placement bro ha ne perisi mimiti ya me ya because me so me back ho.
0: Wonim, ma me ka se me nchem. Me back girl. Oko school ya won kwetie friends eh.
4: St. Peter's and Quest School. Akwetia, St. Roses.
0: St. Roses.
4: Akwetia.
0: Na o person ye medicine. Menua, ye anye yi. And I'm going to call China. China kunya scholarship.
4: Yeah.
0: First year. They say, oh yeah, doctor was Australia.
4: Hey. But Ghana no care depriving no.
0: Care yeah depriving no. But then call China me pay school fees. First year na no make say, oh you too brilliant. I don't mind scholarship. Second year no call Australia. We as I say, or practice Australia.
1: Oba.
0: Meba, girl.
4: Me, you madam for pa, ni ba no sa, no pete ko ye ni ko China. No, ye doctor.
0: Debi debi, I was a medicine.
4: Oh, practice medicine.
0: I was a medicine. Yeah, this starting JSS cry. Medicine law, any ni ma, ye identify enyama ema ready job ah na cuba for training doctors ema ebusu momo de call outside
5: okay would him say until recently na Ghana bia we nurse ni who person convert kwa medicine compound timi nye but recently I take for I started something like
0: that. I said the conqueror.
2: It's
0: medicine. Medicine law. And you may go Jesus Christ. Because I am practicing. I am practicing. What you say? Now, human anatomy.

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0: Oh,
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1: Ai.
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12: The pressure is on, the clock is ticking, and everything is riding on one dish. 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
0: 8 p.m.
1: atoma from Y2K jam
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4: 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Work and Happiness. 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

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And that was Sugusu and Nano Pay. Now what say and can. Me didn't say what you remember boy. And I would take him. And I would fear. Wouldn't I wouldn't him baby? I want to pay. Media minim. Now what is it? Memoache. Emu akwa ba de bedjume die so. Work and happiness. A jumanye nije. Bede okwa kopim se promo better life na do 106.3 FM. The first that case been come up any kwanchere for tete bana fo maybe smalaika. 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Ewo jumedie free se bra kopim se promo better on Ghana's finest 106.3 FM. 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What the miantum? 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Mia jumedie mi di hunchia me de bra kopim se promo better OPD. 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Your bell presenter. Bamidon. I don't say, but the Makuma Kumienu, and I beguha. Ye bum. Ye better mind in a Quabana Sante, I see ye pa. Wa prepare grounds from my entire transit senua. 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I mean fast like I can call Mfama Duffy's Health and Beauty Range of Product in your Modia Bagan Grasso or Hema Feminine Mixture Duffy's Feminine Cleanse Duffy's Healthy Glow Shower Gel Duffy's Hair Growth DBS Industries Limited and they open chance here the amount 10% discount. A bra water carling plus roofing sheet, you know. One money a boa for an opay, one more assoma snake. Now made the worst of motivation, a bra wo. Baby be a water man can we be a moon UTM every ABR. And until you draw home, relax. Said you, Wim Shano, 106.3 FM aircraft, you know. Yet to anu dear, yet do a quack of him, say, like I said earlier. Prem to brand of watches, one more deprem to break us, your bono. Eddie bro, my Ghana. Hey! But answer na no to jumble kakra.

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So what politicians can do for you? 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Politicians abraba wo bo.

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0: 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A boama ready and a air motor come and improve a year sunbends a whole rebel ni pedrianini. 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As also improve skin tissues no come and so add the amount. Your word Duffy's black spots cream so ever high. 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And now Bema so pay me or Bas so pay me. God is my Baba Opi. 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I'm a utinia intimum for no. A timia for come at the amount. And then we hear Chia Quire Ben AH Hotel, East Legua Hall, any a walk. Kumasi, a Pogas Furniture, Ted Junction. Your number is 0596611277. 0596611277 Bra Nansu Bejibi. 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Is on the app. We hear plumber on Sabekabi. 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Omuni na o app no so. What ya say? On se ya di brochure system no ba. 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Na eye Ayuda app no so. We hear obia manasi si o free. 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
1: yeah yeah
0: patcho me gidi said na make no sa pepe
1: na sa pepe pepe sa pepe pepe na na eti
0: and yeah de minim de menti mianka momfa nka ho e ma me de the first time so a otiem ne e wo platform so adom fm kasa fidie so
1: yo openi na no pa ye be ma eti fo and then one mo hwe on Facebook no so no and I say Instagram ne Twitter no e be ma mo nyina den ache na ya catch almost say Ayuda yaba. Na ya denchi atosu mi nunsu be ma yam boss Benjamin Cyrano.
0: Okay.
1: San say na dream po and I nay ufa etifi and now for a pueni atoya. Din ba kupen out Ayuda app. The services app bako services baby. Na michrima na michrima kwa kupim se Ayuda app app on wasubia yenam abe for kwanso edi aba. Na juma edi anese e boyen da sitin em. Sena udi kain kain, sell your plumber, or your mason, carpenter, nanny, or your cook. Then yes, it will be a one sign in your map. Name will be a winning dear effort at the one was subbing one as at this room could be home. Make us any mudia, would do hire doctor, any, or no nyan sign in Juma and I then. Or wait, would do a horn more nanny, and only nyan sign in Juma, and turn on our own mudia's room at the far age you may be home. And I want one sign in Juma for no, which is the plumbers, no, and a carpenter for cook, nanny, and away. Warm catering for so what I say into Ayuda app no eh app on was be a bar will be a one sign and you may be a no yet so and now so be a winning dear so and could be a winning dear no yet net so now so be pet you may dear so and could be ama absorb abedi only fear and I said be a son could be a no waiting me a freno no waiting up alcohol my quack or did you mano now make an announcer say me to us a quack or pemose we be a say a app it's app we dear sendable bed you. It sounds like Ghana there, and I say, you are saying no one more there. Ubi at be a app or dear, and I say, ya bear for counsel, ubi be fast with the Juma once so be a. Or because a app with the Natas and Nebono, a bedding, and yes, I need it. The ending of Senaya and say, you want to tell me a newbie, and I say, Ubu or Brooding Becker chose two service level. Your flex and your premium, or a Ayuda app on so. Now flex in Juma, dear, and I say, it's Mima Quenyano, and my ultimate only pana so be the Jumanama on Utimin do need in San Oso. Young Fanny said, say, be a mammy say, me will bring mammy home. A be a me will budget, and I say, Messiah, that will be a mammy person, and I say, me will seek her, do a horn my mammy person, me to ya, and the my be a Jumadian, I say, Nipanabi, the mammy, me fancy be a metap, I say, intimate me use flex, now flex, no, a bit me, I'm open to office, and I say, bit me, I'm a set me budget, say, be a seeker say. And I mammy war, I may person, me dear, me did this edge my way, and he made it to system, no man. 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
0: o chechere fo so so
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2: 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and one no you verify wo information now wo you see app no
3: good
2: so we service provider so wo choose service provider now we go through test no test no rigorous kakra more din kakra because you be say you say nipa na ye be agine ye be
0: app no so
2: yes
0: onko gumo ni mu asa
2: baby because or call in the company's name
3: right
2: nti any fancy team
3: okay
2: ma ye hu sampa oni me dwuma no so as na verify no nti these two categories na wa app no so we download the app na na we choose it which is one and one no
0: e di carpenter for betimi abaso
2: carpenter for
0: betimi abaso omo painters betimi abaso
2: oh yes
0: omo a omo ye POP omo betimi abaso
2: omo ni na oso
0: drivers
2: yeah oso vs oso your architects your constructors
3: lawyers
0: oh any heart builders real estate na say no so omo hia friend say foreman a omo de be ko e real estate
2: oh yes
0: engineer me de papa na ma be mamona mon hwe na mon link na app
3: won say yewo won say yewo ti say bi wo estate bi wo honoma estate phone bi wo honoma say na me ken omo hye den seden ni insano nyuma form betimi maintain wo estate nti bi na wo honoma wa ba omo do ho aba be don ayuda
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0: ba ko my ade ayuda ya ti mu din services bebre FM Benjamin Wilson Tikwe Operations Coordinator Ayuda App Joseph Ansa Marketing Ayuda and Ote Wonkano ye to adwumedie no eso ye te ye krom Ghana hey 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starti eye bibi na me kra no a blow me mind me gure ho kra me ti ase na all the time ene eye enu ti e bia na enra e wo me se ye yo ye ene se specific time yo ye ene ye wo beto credit no wo beto de credit no at least 10 Ghana cedis na fe wanya reward sa na eko enu nti e bia na e wo me se ye ba wase min san fan tu anim se wo me se e ye Tuesday de no a no worries yankopon ya dom a Thursday 10th September between 12 noon to 1 p.m. What are you just buy 10 Ghana cedis using the Momo app auto credit now you enjoy instant airtime reward during this Momo hour yi enti shenen so yakopon ya dom a Thursday 10th September 2026 from 12 noon in between 12 noon to 1 p.m. 10 cedis wo de to na be won say opi memoa grovo nim it be catch now Momo app is brought to you and in partnership with Gaming Commission of Ghana, the official gaming regulator committed to promote safe, fair and responsible gaming. Terms and conditions apply. And I'll what you say there. What you say? Hey. And I won't be. Slimmy and Mammy come for Kel Chaco toothpaste and for Mount. Kel Chaco toothpaste. And I may come for the amount. Now when you and your brody a tree. Your body a year. Body a. Yay. A brandy is so any. One a train crash here. Brody ni treno. 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And kwadani mpeni nye yusu. 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And inti anopei. Wope dodo anu abeti midu eni achirimu. Ewa Samara Company Limited. Abra wofre wong. Ewa huma 24 iso. Number ni 0246 864798. 0246 864798. 98 or see Kel Chaco toothpaste. Happy smile.

106.3 FM fast that case here enko enfama end point we party clean or say end to chronic disease so na gbeve typha or say typho fever away dan say me who say obi aso yare a say cancer and a disturb no cancer ya dear no ese you say ejinsemu dodo na ejinsemu no so so me no mie no so so yen so ye ka ho yen yenio me yi eye enio ma basa basa your life is in your own hands like our former president Akufo-Addo said emribia na coronavirus aba aparane nsem okeka bebre oni hu ima hu se bebre na dane mfoni twa na twa kire nkrofo Akufo-Addo once said Zuen and Panit Pubwe, there's a Sikawi in PDD. But not some by Kokai. Your life is in your own hands. And we just that we know how to bring the economy back. Now, the other one is saying, would him say, and they say, Ubi Ebenya cancer, ya dear noah. 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

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Many will cast a year. Or show a name coin. Say prostrate ya. 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Wo kidney uncheck it. 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Number no is 0244-867-068. 0244-867-068. Endpoint to me party clinic was a end to chronic diseases. Bibu sa we ne se. Se wu kwe juma amu amu ni ka no amu driving on. Say net ye. How many hours and a mutina a year bus stop? What the fuck? Or how near woman were to say? Yes, so mom took us, so I say, almost brepa. And I grow. Amasamas, yes, so much brepa. And a more mutti bitch lady, a guy. Isle goes, yes, a trotronco, and first night is Legona trotronco by the Zay trotronco. I crashed it by plan. Memo Sakwanya and went to me a fremina. I say, what catch him said yet yet? One penny for you, baby, and I saw real from Mokakra. That's yes, yes. And they can't act Herbal Center. 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

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Sunday 13th September between the hours of 6 p.m. to 7 p.m. You just buy worth

0: 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I'm a member of Waffle and Cratro. I just said,
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3: 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Because of this infant, I dare you to try. 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
3: Okay, small girl, listen. 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
5: e wo se manigye e fe se ma fa Mr. Kill aye be man kasa
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6: me so be pesa me ye be man kasa enti menya Mr. Kill ni bi ohia to
5: Mr. Kill e wo pharmacies Heba and over-the-counter medicine shops. 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

That's what I said. Kese Ebisu, Enko Enfama, Kojak Toothpaste, and Mouthwash, Lovers Lease, Equip Limited, Sanso and Adore Master, Lawson Dere Ginger Bitters, Omo Eni Abuafu Asuya Sine, Emma Yede Adum FM, Y2K Jumedino, Eddie Ebre Ghana. Now, when him say, Emre bi baya, say, say, na, Enkofo Bebre Noa, and you're my water or China. Brenno or Hawa, Womo FMU, and San Womo Timiaqua Coton, Yoma Crow or China, Afesicano, and Codrie. Nakwaque issue, problem Cassiapa, Afena surprise, and Omo Buafu, Beno Cassay, the Stambic Bank, Stambic Bank, Stambic Bank, Eddie and Chef of Rocra, a Guacum, only Chinese Industrial Bank, I and Chef of Rocra, Ne Ukita or Sidinoa, and once I would dear boy Remu. I was Stanbic Bank. 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
2: 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I was so cooking. Uboko could do your best at 7:30.
0: Jim F. DNT that is ah.
2: Some traffic.
0: Can it be?
2: Good traffic, ma, and a quan on so yet. Anna, drivers, and so almost a train, Missa. Into your Kojina station, what your big Gina, you're now so sour, bare train. One, I know in your car.
0: Wow.
2: Miss Mammy, be caca clubbing up a new
0: Hey, I didn't hear.
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4: 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One yen is one help you know how much you action. Okay.
3: But I say, man, for yeah, hello.
5: Yeah, I'm from where I
3: am. Bokwano pay.
5: I'm here, thank you. Minia, car 7 years, you thank you. And if you are not sure, me, but Madame Forbes ran or Akaha. I'm sure me call a sorrow or doctor, more Santa Maria, me call a sorrow or doctor, Minia. 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
6: hello pd
3: o pe bi e di enti o area na o
6: hin mi ti ni o me class on you eh come and look for me okay
3: okay I love fire
6: I love you o pd
3: o pe bi e di
6: 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Bakwa Belempe, Bakwa. I saw my always, we are listening to you guys.
3: Mumpe, there be my enemy boys, my Bab and the Mobi Diagro.
6: I can't wait to see you guys.
3: I pick it. My brother for Yaro.
7: Hello, Black Party.
3: Oh, Pebia Dinier.
7: Oh,
3: ain't you?
7: I want him. Let me walk at a master district, Switzerland.
3: Mm-hmm.
7: Masa, ya quanta, whoopas yama.
3: And ya quan wants up, and ya quan wants up, a car wants up, and I make a mistake.
7: Money into your bro account. What
3: is it?
7: That's it. Munka be my.
3: Okay, Mammy Fafra for us, why ya? Hello? Hello? Hello? Open me at the NGO.
8: Aha, the Cassassi Kipus, and you see what online serious.
3: Teacher, Mamma Kip.
8: You up. I got driver. Your friend is already super careful. I say, oh, even that one. The cook is there to portray CCTV camera. Even that one, OPD. So we academy right about police. I don't. If you dream up, if I get everything, you will be alcohol. But who do I? I'm better first by the whole weekly girls. Checkpoint, 185. And so who do buy? I'm in charge of buy on 5 NCDs. If I get everything before I open one, it's a lot of fun. I will be wrong. It's my engineer, a little bit. It's an amusement. They get a business. I won't be okay. I say, I keep
3: going. Well, I know breaking. Now we'll make you a point. But I'm in favor for you. Hello?
9: Hello, OPD.
3: OPB, ain't you?
9: Me say I no pay from Mamplobi to Accra, China House. Na line the war station, daddy. And yasem ketwa. Me ko jina omo da.
3: Mamplobi, di ain't you? Me say trotro fa opa, omo benekra okao.
9: because me say 45 minutes and up past 6:30. Na school phone gun chain, work as a gun chain, daddy enya grow.
10: Wow.
9: It's later now send me for moto. Moto no from Mamplobi Akoshi Junction. Eko Mokola China House, was it 30 Ghana? It's here called maybe sound it's added now, like I say. Trotrobia entry because of first no. Omo tebe jina ho pai agboshin demonstration makola post office
10: omo pai no omo mfro
9: if you cry me say more than 1 month to 2 months ne kra ka no ye nya bi and the fact is maplo bi ko nyina say etikas no omo ma nka
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11: Britum.
10: Yeah. Aha, Britum. Now, UK, we be my UT.
11: Okay, UK, the any TC Dusudo for home.
10: Mean TC Dusudo for
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10: Dusudo, say, or Germany.
11: Yeah, Germany. Agibusum Pim.
10: Agibusum Pim.
11: Yeah.
10: Or the Korshop is
11: only Nikulu, Mr. Bosom Pim.
10: Korshop,
11: no. And I give you some Pim birthday.
10: Okay.
11: Or ye Bruta.
10: Solid.
11: Or ye Bruta Nikuno. A Kaboga for Mudiomuni. No money at here. Just a Yasam get to a crown. Mission happy birthday.
10: Solid. What here say?
11: Sir, you Dusudo for honor issue.
10: I travel
11: to
10: him.
11: I travel to him.
10: I want to say.
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0: 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Nadiara wants a brantuano, O money be peer draws, the Becumi Bema, a drummer or so, and no sooner offer her Cassia Pa by Munsem, yet the Ever Bremon, a yay, and Makui Adaroma, and yet a Cassiway Bremon.
1: 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Na Stanbic Bank and so dear and no and one industrial commercial bank of China akambum ya mudi CIPS saba na we no a ye direct iti ujod ye bia wudi wa China no utu mitri o sika no bibia kwa a sem kambia any ho. When you stand back for any jar, na Franco Trading Enterprise, a bad mobile phone, and you want to say, Papa Franco, or say, you know what, download the Franco Trading app or no, would download you, yeah, wouldn't know any jar honum, but to me a 40% discounter, what the etcher war, home appliances, Papa Padia, and your Franco Trading, and Nabenya Biato. Now, thanks to your computer clinic, I yell Sabia, your mawa yell Papa, me say, walk on what do to the Fidiusua, or Brody Becassa, a Chris Cannon, a Fidina Casa Shinip. Pediano, and who ya dear yell baby, se no dear drukanwa, and ten times so nan on hoto, and to why sadie, and no any thanks to you computer clinic. 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Ah, we need
0: a toda friend, Thomas. Your friend, and I say, Ample for Jay, and some of my infrasia, na yen farmer, yes, say, Eddie, a free the new patriotic party, MPP, or Sukoku, Kama, you kuno. 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
2: 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Head branch collects the register. The register, the provincial register is ready. We also said that the register was ready. So provincial register is ready. Electronic copies will be given to you. My friend branch that you will provide. We also said that we will allow you to use an alias. The name that people know.
0: Enti yera opare ansa na otene nka no se wo chirechire mu nipa no obia ne baabi oda acha se nyasem ketoa ene se meka sei position a ebinum nyinya ye bi dia badendendendend wo ko national youth organizer no a wonom hyehye ye no Alfred Kumi Abebio, Adenta Kumi, and the number 1. Vera Oye Bram Labi, and the number 2. Michael Osei Boateng, the number 3. Abanga Fuseni, MPP Abanga, also the number 4. Clement Opoku Jemfi, CID, and the number 5. And Chris Lloyd, and the Daseho number 6. 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
4: 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You are too bad, baby. You are not sad, but you are someone in Penifo, and Miss Yamak kick and say, you are joy and chassis, you are the ceremony. 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
3: 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point outlets no that dredging when you na the next thing is to say I identify the beer in case of anything you didn't go for no reason in case of any possible evacuation you do be able to call and we have activated our DVGs make our DVGs disaster volunteer groups or area mode now we are working 24/7 our divers everybody on standby as we speak now.
2: Na yera Dennis Ajano Nati a wo hwe nkramanta mu NADMO so kyerɛ sɛ sɛdeɛ Ghana Water Company fo kra bie nso ne kakra kra ne basa ndia ya ne nni nsɛm ne papa nti wo bompa yɛ sɛ be sɛ ya ne mum sɛ ekokodrum pempenso sa fe deɛ aye ho a wo mso nim de ombɛ
3: 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called from the shops to the houses we are moving come about any possible flooding but like I said NADMO this is baby at 22 we are monitoring the flow as well if it is continuing to flow at this stage there then we are see but it is like this is into Nubeko so the cost will be as well she share divers for her if we have to do evacuation they will assist in it.
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1: IGP has bought a lot of bikes for the MMTU guys. And I see them park the bikes at traffic light and they are watching us as we pass. If we can have each bike leading one bus between the hours of, you know, 6 a.m. and 9 a.m. to really ensure that it is safe and then provide advance warning to oncoming vehicles on the major routes. And we can designate the major routes and we can educate the public. So people know the major routes and know that between these periods, there is reduced number of lanes for the opposite side of the road.
0: And now it's a swap on what Simono now, or you know, any essay. Yanko GPRTU near near Samola Moa, or your customer forbidden, or just on the Ukraine, a son of Penina Cano, a year, a Saint Papa, Nemo, or a gentry.
2: So these okay. are the little money that we gather
3: okay.
2: to augment the operation if not you have visas. Much and chunk of this usually goes into four. So for instance, you could make like 1 million Ghana cedis. 90% of the 1 million Ghana cedis goes strictly into four. Because you're not buying, you're not getting four from anywhere. Unlike other jurisdictions where probably you rely on court fee and other matters in order to augment the operation. Here, you would have to go and buy your own four. So how would we get that four? So once you get the 1 million Ghana cedis, let's say per week, you realize that 90% goes strictly into that, so you must resort to other means of getting money to do that.
0: And ti Samuel Mwa and our tenant cano, what me a customer for bediatri, our GPRTU. Now, Oriya no, and a William was saying, what me your consent drivers no, what more chairman, and on so HSA, where dear, a ye a dream papa, no hun, sir, a bema pressa, yana a dark one so do a halbano, and no a swatty, no mono. 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
4: 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year e ni pa bop is na say ni who last year one of this year better. In the ending, I have found one to ever first year. The bit must stop passing a bit for quiet from September to December to January. This is a man of a side here now. If he said, I dear mamma, rather than their mamma, I had a papa, a better one to know. So, am I a grandmother?
0: Ehenti yera William Osei concern drivers wa mo chairman atene kanu na oroko fia sante wano eba na kwenye badie enye honsi saye wabin wamu ye pa wano su chese wende wanya senka foya omu akui akendi fwansa mwa makani yina ano wajitumu wanyo mwa ya jen na abandi bibia tisei eba unsware preko penfa ma wani kambia umu fuo tuwa tuwa jini edin kwa mojia jen chile wako tina se ake kambu mudia yejuma
3: own challenges and dangers if a lot of education is not done. Because, say, oh yes, I'd be away without announcing and letting users of the road, it's okay. From this time of the day to this time of the day, Ayalolo will be using this stretch of the opposite road just to facilitate a nipa idea on Yaban and Tema. Ubia, or Namibia, or Nibia, or Nibia, or Namsaka, or Koran, or Konibia, or with Yako Pim, this part that I know how to happen. When it happens, soon in the Kruma, we have had the history of presidential convoy dispatch riders being knocked down and sometimes killed. See, on the face of it, yes, the intent is very good, but implementation, you know, would need more. I also know minister, no? And I also heard him also on the Minister of Interior and the IGP are going to discuss it. And what said they should come?
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6: ayaroro no omo mbe fa no they are not special than us. The thing is that the audio this idea ni ba ye no he make a way out and ke beye. It is the simple thing he said. Your osha asie se o de beye ekwan a ayalolo no be koso overcome traffic no on faso. Ayalolo people are not special than us. We all are equal.
5: Eh yeah. If you say sebi approach for ni bo o mo call office and want to miss you sa. Nti ye asie mo aduma. Na bo so meso anwa hu se aduma na o ye no. Ni sakeshka. And Jimmy, sa Ufaya Lunua, a bit me the word room, Tamadia.
0: And now, what is Ghana for Bitch or Major Bitch as a Debbie? A crime you know ye, now be ye back, my Lolo for no more canon for him, will be such as say, and the papa, it was sent you for say, a bebum pepe.
7: And I'm for so good, switch on my dream, or happen to be by Facebook, or move, and then I'm Fraya Lula, and then you need traffic more, and answer say, and same say, baby. Now, happy birthday, Uncle Ma Royalty. 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
8: lifestyle is changing we getting a lot more people with hypertension indeed the number one driver is hypertension so and most people are not aware over 70% of Ghanaians with hypertension are not aware and those who are aware, only a few of them are on medication and those on medication only a few of them have their blood pressure controlled so this is what is driving the heart disease this is what is driving the stroke and also this is what is driving the kidney failure in Ghana that's why the number of people dying from the disease are increased but the risk factor is silent you don't feel anything when you have hypertension and so people can go around their activities daily activities without knowing that they have very high blood pressure
7: na Dr. Harry Akoto ono de obegina mu e de ema konfano che the way e kolebu aya sabia no e panimpa na wono e chiremu se ade ba kwa se ama na yehu ni se emrante wa no mu nnu no mu nom o ma se mo mu kan se pa se obenu maduro no ama se be ni kwa kuye edikan wa samadu aja ne de ene ne wono mu kra nti e ho haw ni sunsanso no ani wo bebrebe
9: exercise regularly and take the right amount of food and also stick to your antihypertensives. One of the common things that I see is the young men who are having strokes. They refuse to take their antihypertensive. Because, prof, you know why? Yeah. Kofi Baboni must work. And they feel like their drugs are not making Kofi Baboni work. For which reason, they don't take their medications only to have a stroke. Then Kofi Baboni is gone. So the thing that we are afraid of not working well now doesn't even work at all so to what end
7: eti asema ye ken be hadi amrante ne kire wa ha ah wonnom no akoma ne teto ye mu a oba no a entum pese kwa kunu bewu ah wo de be foro no ade no enya kun wie se etim wa yi asena ne etiti ne nsem
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10: normal banking mainstream na so we gi loan na all your particulars no we have a central point at all the banks e gather to which you have the credit bureau. And you know, and so you know, loan or bank be now when you are now default to they will send your details to that credit bureau. This is another institution, so you loan. Before I send a loan, on behalf of those verifications, say, Nippers must be a loan be a one Tiana. And no, now, Ama now, who's a telco snip, you know. Now, we need that system now, we need to check it, say, be a way a loan, FBA, be a SLT, go, when Tia, and what to summon up, and what, but now, they are. To only consolidate sa dini wie pe uji loan na default to one telcos untimi nko another telcos enko nkoji besia ho because e be flag e all say omunya link omu system no to the banking traditional banking no it recently no mo he some be sad nothing say omu there was a publication on that so they want to have a centralized credit system which the banks ne be also the telcos ne be also and sponsors of the telcos no kra loans no mo money in a banks ne no mo no omu atimi up.
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0: 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What you say?
7: Me gina wo nim so ne wo nsa.
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7: 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The person who man sa no mi
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7: Side and side. 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And how new hip life?
0: Oh, I don't.
7: Now the Pentecost for sa na ekọ ho.
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7: Hey.
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0: 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Ene abena pokuwa. Ah, me ni.
7: It will be who no for Toma onyeso. Adom kasi ebo denfo nyina abo mo adwuma se de se fata ne de kasi ebo ibrom the biggest 05
0: ah
7: enso de ko Facebook ni YouTube Shine Aqua ene na pamfo atempentin ko se fata pa ye de mo si e be se hye biem
14: Driver, meet me at Sandy Mumu Agu, no man so ana.
15: Oh, sister, debut. Scan me GHQR code, no. Ana si fafa me merchant ID ni so.
14: Oh, okay.
15: Damn customer. Oh, yeah, dear. Me dasin so, so we rate me 5-star.
14: Oh, what's se fata? Oh, mami, good service. 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
2: 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Bra, but you can go ointment. Now, Cosoche, say so my enemy at your Michelin team. The Yan is over tier two and some cake. Now, dear strong one, and why no?
3: Honey, say, say, Congo ointment, your enemy at here. Yet your good children must say, come on. Now, no, Nam, dear, said the Yan and Nanom the Dianoa. Ejina so, every titty in the end, Yan, Yaham, one, Yachi, a cabo must say, and you won't free a crow, pompo, mina.
1: Me. When I'm not tossing off a frogie, the skin is skinny.
4: Miss Sumi Yuzubi.
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6: Herbal and Alternative Medical Hospital Bena Black History and the War America China Africa ne Ghana mpeni fo abona baso se o say are mo manfo ti apopa
7: eye Amin Scientific Hospital ayere sabia o won fidie mu aso de woda so a fidie ne kire o yade na no asan so sa o yade
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7: Akra, Amen scientific ewa dome oben snit flats and a lashibinsu our clagon eben shaman root and a bridge ope.
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1: 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Enti no se. Same radio a said, dear, said Womo Bayer soon na or my shenan so at the amay. And Gabonia Kumabi, tip me chassis. Bright Senior High School. Bright Senior High School at Tunis Safre, a year school for. Na and nay, ya young near Chiamo. Washer and Goda and the woman, mammy, about pim. 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When you had task at us a moo, school yan and sing could they call ye by ye. A much so dim the kicky grass a sibi sibi more could just on. A do baby I was here shiny may be. Bright senior high school cell ban over the nebanyas entity any be. And her one better tenno, sir, ya tenno, obey time conscious, obey huna dear, obey boa dear, obey brand once say, no a sedition and social account. Bright Senior High School, one mu near Yirabia Kura. America Crania and Womudi Jumo self ideation. One year friend, Miss Womudoms, Womuma did echo Bright Senior High School. No, me a crammy, what Julie me. And for so dear baby, and a bienya, and see myself, and for Wayne Camel Bano. Aye, now we're tasked neko, sisu. Free placement center hosts here. Nako Fred Bright Senior High School, no mobile bow. One more chim concron to me. Aye, a poor mantem. Bien, and ye rabia cra. Oh, qua. I crow do boon so jan she won me now, so cock cron to me, o be a bachelor. Na, wet me do bano a co. Now, only your courses in Indiana business, visual arts, science, technical programs are what doing in our woman ye be. Na near Dennis, Bright Senior High School, se say, ye do make a free senior high school no more. And to call in your own acquaintance as a place, Ubana. Place in the fall. 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Bright Senior High School. Na nse wun se ni wamu bo wamu mwode pa. 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Na National Science and Mass Quiz ni mu. 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Eye 0241 185 0241 185 and 0541 900 717 0541 900 717. Bright Senior High School was a building dreams shaping the future.
0: Building dreams shaping the future. 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
1: 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Law. Business. Options a wodua wumu isu wuhu. Now you say accounting, banking and finance, marketing, human resource management, general management, BSc agribusiness, nursing, midwifery, so one will be public health, physician assistant, environmental studies, education, you know, one will be international development, I would do all courses, and a strategic ni professional courses, I would do, and only you know, no, Obana Bitimi, Eddie, and Yajuma. Kai Shannon, so mommy say, and it's a private university, I want more than your mission, any on my muddo. 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
1: I said God will change your story. 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

0: Father, we glorify your name, and we thank you for sending your son Jesus. We know, Lord, that you care about all our problems and all our hurts and every disease. And Jesus, we know that as we release ourselves in faith, trusting only in you, that the power of the Holy Spirit will be released, healing and wiping away all doubt, disappointment and fear. Father, let the power of your Spirit move upon every man, every woman, and every child, from every tribe and in every nation, as we await the coming of Jesus Christ, our Lord and Savior. Let your living water flow.
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testimony. 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

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Thank you.

0: the clock is ticking and everything is riding on one dish. Season 5 brings you tougher challenges, sharper judges, and the most fearless young chefs Ghana has ever seen before. One will sweat, one will cry, and one will lift up that trophy. Who's got what it takes? This is where the next generation of great chefs get their start. And this season, they are not holding back. So pull up a seat or grab a popcorn or better still, join us in the kitchen. Big Chef Junior Season 5 shows every Sunday at 4 p.m. only on Joy Prime. Now let's see what these kids are really made of.
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0: 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I am tough. Lost in Tiree Ginger Bitters. 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
5: 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Now, do you get the hints I've given you, or should I show you something? 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
6: 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Ne lechlan Ghana say what mo go so dwene wo ho. 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
0: 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Sintes Tank. Aya Strong. Aya Tough. Lost in Tiray Ginger Bitters. 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
6: E wo se manije. E fe se ma fa Mr. Kill. Aye be man kasa.
7: Wa fa meme dro Mr. Kill. Aye be memua. Enya afi na wo be ye hu debate.
5: 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Hey, na adan wa fa no World Cup sa.
6: 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Ma ye be memua. Case closed.
7: 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Enti nanya Mr. Kill ni bi wo hiatɔ.
6: Mr. Kill, our pharmacist. 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And if Mr. Kill.
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13: 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I don't know free for me, sir.
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13: Wagadugu, bye.
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12: Oh, eye MTN so hype win promo na mide mi wanshe mu. 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
13: Hey! 1,000 cedis! 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

Abutie Adum 106.3 FM. Nina Aye. And then you will da. Yes, Wednesday, the 9th of September. 20.

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Yes, it goes out to you for making moves, chasing dreams, handling business like champions, whether you are grinding at work, out there on the road, studying hard, or maybe just catching a breather. 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

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Penal in Zabeka or the intro. Hey, why did you do this? I was writing. Are you done writing in your books that you have to write on the wall? I was, oh. And then I'll be, no. You see, my guy, I'm going to write a blackboard.

There's some places binum dia no dia chale utimi ka say na no ntida bi da bi da bi da like your floors or toilet wall or bathroom ni ade ade those places chale no and the end there jo am fa ni agro enu ti na wo hia mother range of products when your powerful cleaning come up mother soap so be my refreshing bath na mother ghetto and the mother zone etwa cleaning ni na dia ma. And if you want to keep your hands germ free, they recommend a mother hand wash and then a sanitizer at your mouth. I feel mother powder. And all the best senior man say you're improving on air washing powder and yeah, the air oxy plus a womb. 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

0: 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The bedding come on. Me patro yen share and yen cyber security tip of the day. Proudly brought to us by Virtual Security Africa. Here we are, no video ka crabby and person menoche. Se se nipa anye nipa biye mo. Enema bi wa adwen ho a honte ase. Se eti se kra no. Ye nitima, ye ni abadae biye mu ana. Right, so ene yen security tip no. O se watch for fishing. Na no me catch le o. Se fishing we nye se wo kwa koyi nsuo. Da bi. We enye FISHING. Fishing America. We aye PHISHING. Yes. It we ye FISH fish. We ye PHISH fish. Indeed. Fish way different from the other fish now. Now, before clicking links, and now be BA attachment biano. This is what you need to do. Verify the sender's email address. Be cautious of urgent requests or unexpected invoices. You do be on your so very urgent. Oh, Charlie, now I say I'm preparing now. They're when you bounce, no, now what dance, no, on a guabonte, and as you see, they are no becas, which you go, you know what I'm saying, and then confirm payment or banking changes through a separate communication channel. Sometimes a banner are now as the same and you the same channel now now be used to end the end one before cool cry. It's a cobass also some sana. Nafi a ma a sea no quiet quiet and come person one fast on a beer or be your book at a beer and I say or be do prove near the idea or not waiting me a sea and a quiet. South cyber security tip we it is brought to you by Virtual Security Africa. Inti ayana wabomodia. Ashen so sa ede amaye na be hia fuel aguka nyi sa akwa enko iti de ohia ne se odi wanibachim e wo Star Oil, Ghana's largest oil marketing company with over, you know, 150 secret chamber 170 gra fuel stations ya be bre ya tete gumu a ya ma high quality fuel, great service and real value for money. And this time I gonna afford to do na wan obi eko and I'll be just star card so there no boam out me enjoy safe cashless fueling and easy expense tracking. So wherever you go, choose Star Oil for your quality and affordable fuels. Now, yeah, share our video kitwe. Why ready? Yeah, video tia webi wa. Na yeah, share our video quickly. You really happen na no. Na fe ye de enkomo so atoaso e wo fie ha but kunun Ghana Limited for say enkoso anka wo say Mr. Kio no ye ye ma mema na we no e papa pa hwe be ma on ye ka mema dru a bebre na o wa wakofo ba bia be hye 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be se ayi ready and willing so ate ase ah always prepared eno no no any de ohia Mr. Kill we ye designed to enhance men's sexual health and overall well-being. A boy increase a sexual energy, a improve your libido, a support longer lasting performance, na a promote quick and firm erections, and a face so kwa na san boy mwet miya manage premature ejaculation. In addition, a strengthen o waist, o knees, a san boost to a immune system, no, na a energize o body ni na to overcome stress and fatigue. A support with daily physical activities. Teachers, I'm a man. Why didn't say be a man? Kasa. A human being be a young pump the epe. But you need now correct. Come on. Pa. And you be a pump the echo. Kwan. Pharmacy shop. Be a mukwa so pe. Mr. Kill. Eno. Ene abuawo. Now let's watch this video. Said the man offer. Acrobat to be cano. Let's watch this video. Me pa chow he. Video here. Yeah. Chewi. 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And watching, and no, almost so. You on my phones, a video. Now this is the danger I was at. Adewimu. 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Mu a police case. Ode obeka se seme de nyame na meka so mo konto kwa. Once a wu jina wo bi a wo hwe ema ade ne koso because we a brand you hwe blue jeans e hwe some way bi kwa no. Or yes, uncle, quack was a pretty room. Money or share shores is your uncle and chunk on the junior no monk. And this is a video, he said, Sir Police for a shim. Nasa, a brandy, and Nasa, but fine for me and me, or Baku a prayer, nor Baku grammar, or Baku for a move we are. Most are phoning nigh a betchum. More video, no. And the additional dear woman say, Sir, what day about the new I look at for me and what to say ye. 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
1: fintech lab
0: fintech okay so what is it about generally and sana fi and se bisabi obi e dia to aso
1: okay so
0: talk to the microphone for me na ha ya timi atun kan yi ya ha
1: okay okay
0: yeah
1: ya beda ma se na ya chia etie fo nyina ewie mobile money e wo jumedi bia ye de ahisha akwamu ye ne ye stakeholders Bank of Ghana any other partners or more within the fintech environment
0: okay
1: to say the banks and our fintech partners to say have to more any other players or more any or more jujuma no and only say ye be akwenya ama mrantie mabawa school for any or more omudi juma ewo technology environment in bia obia uye yeah, funny say udi wujumedi around development and now we be around developing new product and our idea be sankro phone na ye be kunya ma omo say omo share our ideas now mo no na ya support your mo ama mo ti mi I make those ideas into a reality inti aye akunya aye bi ama obi biara or a Ghanaian or any form of IDM, any form of solution be our developer, I be to me aboard the fintech environment. Fintech ni nina ni se financial technology. Nti eka financial technology and ni se utimi use o mobile phone. Edi eye
0: usika send anything that has got to do with finance be anke be yenu through the bank
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2: okay
1: and our group no mu we use smartphone na motimi akọ on the app momo app no so nti o pese o participate ya e was say wo momo mobile money app no
2: okay ti my end process no like maybe
1: nti wo app na
2: me interest about me pese me take part so first step
1: okay so over so application na dey here number 1 is our smartphone
2: okay
1: our smartphone and our download momo app no into momo app no over login o login na or landing page no obe hu fintech lab banner no
2: okay
1: and now so be click so o click so a be our process information so provide within jumedia person we dey to acquire mu idea now person we share with us and I say we prototype be and be our developer person we need share na yabo am yet me develop be and obetimi e dey to am here we akukudam mpenyimfo within the industry am baba be hwem omu wi a on may invite omo a ya select your mono now they go through a process meeting me a selective winners at the end of the day
2: okay inti yeah we say open but and you be a more specific ones be a more share ni mu kwan say sa areas na say amount for a war and why ideas be a and come up mobile paper
1: yeah we share and fintech environment you know, and I say sikasem jumedie mu a ye onyama bebre wo ho a ye pese ye improve won eh around payment obi o ti say adwadefo obi tade na obi twa osika obi 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are the kind of ideas around payment a hwe and na ohwe so a ye wo issues around fraud bebre a ekoso no ebu wo a ye friend no ebu yes, your account to move. And see, so your ideas from Ghanaians, ABRO, OBBR, OBSA, or share. I bit me a boa, ama yet me a solve the industry problem, and yeah, problem. But industry, OBR, and here be BSA, I bit me a boa. And see, issues around risk. And also with me, I share my, and I say if you are invoicing, and anything that has to do with fintech, I will be no with me, I share. Now you be him, now meet your requirements. Now the judges will invite you, and then you go through the process with us.
2: It's application is already opened. If so, when and a deadline amount for with me, I submit all my applications.
1: Applications they shall see after our lunch. That's on the 12th of August. And they shall see applications ekoso. Na sisiya no egusua ekoso to the end of September.
2: Oh okay.
1: 30th September. Na me aduma na ebe close applications. Into wa unyanya wa application no a o idea and a o bia o pesa o share with us bia no. This is the time. Then here ni se obeko app no so na wa selective fintech club no. Banana no. Na obeti me Iowa application.
2: And after applying on the idea, no, when I'm unfortunate, I'm going to say, "Bia." Hopefully, I'm better tomorrow.
1: Okay, so once we conclude or we close the application by the 30th, you know, yeah, judges, yeah, experts, Caesar, yeah, select you, you know, on behalf now, on my invite, all the people who meet the criteria. So more. Ideas are almost submitted and MET send your kind.
2: Okay.
1: You be invite you more as quickly as possible. Yeah, well, be a friend hackathon. I do your mobile call into a group of ideas. I be support you more. Into once you are selected, you know, then you are ready to be part of us, and then we'll go through processes. At the end of the day, the best ideas will be rewarded. I be man some prizes be able to me across supporting the business and any idea no.
2: It's your mom to be a year maybe ideas will be selected near there then what are we looking at in terms of price and more and our rewards this our mom
1: obi biara your best select too ama wakoka your finalist be on your reward I be man name omo on be top and answer on be dika on be top 3 no omo special prizes. Now, the best idea, the better so third, you know.
2: Yeah.
1: 30,000 Ghana cedis aye de bema no as a prize plus a laptop an iPad and a smartphone.
2: Oh, okay. And that's nice.
1: We here your mind de bema because who are into a fintech or a tech environment mm. Inti, these are logistics I'll be here na what you me do with you mind ye bema sa anya ma we na de ebeto so mi no so ono so ye bema no 50,000 Ghana cedis ono so obenya a laptop a smartphone and a iPad. So these are the prizes of Obe Winnie.
2: Okay.
1: Now the Obedi kind or yeah the overall winner no on the order or the 100,000 CDs and Obe Kofi. It is
2: one billion
1: and all the Kofi.
2: That's nice.
1: Obenya 100,000 CDs and a laptop smartphone and then a tablet on also obiti me edi njuma now we know enya dia limited to individuals and meka no we group na mwa coming out with an idea ebi and your four and our friends be mo school mo obiti me di bibia kabo mo na masha idea na munyi na obiti me ayesa submission and then obenye obiti me we need these prizes.
2: All right. Now, things that has got to do with tech near the Adenis and there. Sometimes you may be a challenges can create me, but so in a process, maybe I'll be applying near the and say, or more amount for encounter challenges. Be cry. Is there a place I want to me a call for them to be resolved? And I'll be
1: oh, yeah. As a business, mobile money, you know, your channels be brief, and I'm say we so a tech. Related, you know, Obitimi use your digital platform, which is the app. Obitimi use your no. Obitimi so I send your email.
2: Okay.
1: And I say Obitimi Afraid helpline, which is 100. And I say Obitimi use our online channels to say digital, social media. All those channels are available. Obitimi use na Obitimi I share your problem, and we are ever ready to support you.
2: All right, so then a bear a message for Omoa ATA Omo that circles no more Omoa Fin Omo Shas, yeah, Omo Chrome Womb into it already. They are done, they are dinner, and then the general public as well.
1: So the American United say, so Akunya we aya Akunya Kessia, aya the Abre Ghanians, young in him send a mobile money to your Ghana. Any senior make impact or your jumedium. Na you encourage you BPRA or sa nimdia and I say sa idea we be no within the fintech environment, you know, now what me apply and I say oh yeah juma cool kit will be a much as I'm a developer BB I'm here more but you have an idea now Muslim bit me apply and now you school ni and I say group of students and I'm also more some ideas be a Monso move it to me a participating in it but send me kind no application no egusu ayekoso na obibiara beti me apply to end on the 30th nti member ni ntwem ansa na waka se o mi huyanka nti bomodia na wetin me apply na akonya no de oho na ye de de wo mpa ni se 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
2: okay.
1: Bank of Ghana o ma support you say juma die so because omo na also yimu ama yetimi aye bibi sa and then your financial partners banks are ni omo di juma nyina ya beda o ma ase na fintech partners no na your message final one I pese de bema Ghanaians any etiefo nyina
2: okay
1: me jidi se enura bebere na ahyase e enjoy
2: ya momo
1: awo oh yes
2: of course because
1: ochina Thursday
2: ejinem
1: nyambo ochina Thursday
2: between 12 and 1 p.m.
1: Yes.
2: Ochina
1: yeah me adu ma ejinem me ma ne me so
2: I can't wait about where they all hide there just throw some more light on it.
1: Okay. Eti momo awa no eye akwenya edi ama mobile money users. Obi biara o use smartphone, o use momo app no. Me pacho momo app no ye blue and yellow no. And no na ese o download it. Only be a download it. BCC ya ko Play Store na App Store ne download it. Na nyame adoma ochna enura de ne de twem na mum yo de aka na edo so nti prepare na mbotch na between 12 to 1 ye be bia sa kwanya no na obi biara opese oto airtime ochna around that time no unya to ya instantly na yeah, the rewards, you know, up here, so.
2: And as I said, I'm making sure say between 12 and 1.
1: And 1, within the within the hour, no.
2: Yeah.
1: Within the hour, now, and say what you mean, you're ready. And do you hear your app, no? And you're the fufro beer. And we be around better at time, more than 10 CD beer, no. We qualify. We in here, say, we be draw beer. Once you do it instantly, no, on Sabeka or reward.
2: All right.
1: Yes.
2: All right. Faisal, I better ask
1: you. Yo, that's me that's it.
2: Okay. Abusia, Hana Ede and Common ACA, check it time now. Just about 4 minutes after four, Ugusua Wutie Adom 106.3 FM, Ghana's number one radio station. Quick shout out going out to Mr. Agri Electrical Shop. Afe Mama G of Mama G Shop, Sister Mercy Shop. Just say one you know, 88 Jume den. Yao Borum Awaya Tema Community 8 the market wa just say baby deja when you know and one away. And I'm still talking about MTN. Wouldn't say MTN community shop and also a Kosopa. So say if you are heading to Airport Shell and I said Downsman Shell, Pad yeah, and Patrol bit me ask if you long queues, you know. Nah, was stopping by the MTN stand. So whether you need a new SIM card, fast, you know, registration, or high-speed routers, and now MiFi devices, how do it be? MTN, or say, brah, now we need problem, cry. Right on the spot, they will sort you out. You get instant help with, you know, your My MTN and then Momo apps, you know. Now, if you are sorting out or MTN broadband, issues I would want to see now at the amount in minutes make a craving them, then you are well sorted out. Same official prices, same quality service, zero extra weight, you know what I'm saying? So just drive in, get served, and stay connected on MTN everywhere you go. Come on back, we here the barber to me sharp. Now, if you are the car trust, you go so to 106.3 FM. But compute Ghana back to school. Promo no go so costo den. What do I say? And they was snakes near the other open so the new school by a crown, their court, just say, oh, crack or shame one meal, say, yeah. But I'm your beer crown or laptop, no, I ain't ready for assignments. I would want or power bank, no, so I ain't ready for those long campus days now. Na deadlines out doing you know bits me and me tea or printer no and also I ready ana and they compute Ghana back to school season you know assign baby mwa ebwa students to get fully prepared for the new academic year. So shop laptops, tablets, smartphones, printers, routers, headphones, power banks, small refrigerators near their day. 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With me on phrase 0302-752-020 and I'll send a WhatsApp message for 0243-143-143. Enquiries be answered now. You beat me actually abuwa honomo. Compute Ghana was a passion for technology and that's what it is. And see yen shena fe yem ye kwemna and komo ya ediwe yen fa and also and trust my but I had a mattress papa so mattress papa de and any latest foam. What did I say? For close to 60 years, tried and tested brand Ghana for Ajatum when it comes to foam mattresses. I saw to me now. We've got it all. What did I say? Say say crowd they all buy in showrooms outdoor now. Oh, it's me show a boost you show mudu, you show engineer choice a mattress when that's a well bow, which you feel comfortable when there, sorry no. Ah, on our queen ya fina. What do I know chimwa? That's a mean name ya as hey there be. And not be nature. You know they feel good. They be
0: pomoden aso beto mattress papa no adas wate eh no ane de owo enu ti showrooms awu do ni nyina no bodroom ne bra ne mwa anya saudi friend was 0302 231 155 mo amon kran ne importem na fee 0322029365 Kumasi ne importem so no motimi a friend equally obetimi a shop online www.latestfoamghana.com na fee social media platforms awu do ni aso no wetimi a follow in ho at Latest Foam Ghana. 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For life on so there we are hwing here dey dey akana na yaka na fee wabo modern ape eye water story tank papa pa na o dey abon ho ban eh say dey be ya da ne dey nyina no a ban in sua obenye because in 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for call this you know water supply if we water tank si na o mo fa ka kramra o mo say o mo buy adu no mercy for the crevo where they are. It's a commercial uni water tank will be dia minia utiate. What I say, and unti NSO may you are seeing here now open center tank and also there papa pa and what thing such to their tortoise. A sure come, no atom waste you empire in when you're free. If you are crazy, you are young, can you be a bona? But you are not pining swinging you. I was your top papa and preco and no any friend of center tank. Obey enjoy a 7-year warranty. It was so color up size our penny now so you're available. Your agents be breeder you can buy from. And yes, our phrase 0244-335-168. And I'll be to mean so I shop it online. www.syntesgh.com. Following on social media platforms, I would want also at Syntes Ghana. Syntes Tank, was it a strong, a tough.

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1: 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semens vital herbal mixture in the capsules. They can na your friend no and they can sana na your friend na dey your no a guy herbal mixture in the capsules. Now a guy herbal mixture in the capsules no can na your friend semence no. 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A cussing.
0: Now hit the target. Alright, yeah, that's it.
1: Miss Midas, yeah, that's it. Great.
0: Yeah, I'm going to 106.3 FM. A brand new call, Nansono, Yakano, Yabenina. Say, I'm a Taikano. Madame Fumo, I'll be free. I'll say, hey, Jerry, and I'll say, oh, you've been coming to be a virgin sister. I don't feel it. And I'm saying, hmm, say, we've been coming to be a virgin sister party. No way. There'll be a proper chick come up. So, and a young comfort girl, Emma, or the girl super XP, Abba, full of papa, pa. We know your man of special additive. Yeah, just say a man longevity to your engine, a man of engine performing to the max. We use to minimal fuel, but a doko quantity be brave. And unti, umodia, when buying regular fuel, the correct choice for you, you know, a Girl Super XP because it's of premium quality. 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Go Super XP also feel it. We feel it. Go good energy. Now, monso a moto toto cooking oil a ya bubu diagu aye used water bottles muno. Monya sheye because aye dangerous. Nya hygienic in so kra because sa bottle no nim de obi di aye ansana. Oh, person me cancel. Na no ada say kofu drive o course ani ade ade na ba bi o mo nam no say Joseph Diopa na che say o ye no hwe ye yidi water bottle na ye zu no o num so na kan na me say ana che say o de ni ko ku tu mu a o twa dun so gum ma say ye na ma fo so nam exercise use water bottles oh na di bi akosi ba bi odwom na ye bu cooking oil guma ma no beto ko fie sorry What comes you? Yeah, they are true so ship any sterilize it. Forget it. I didn't mummy in yes, I didn't. Usi can so full fry top cooking oil bottle now. Fry to a drink, it's all the fry to sashi yaba. Yeah, if you can kuma or sashi mu. Very hygienic, very convenient. It will use kaka crab your ultimate tonubi. Not their coffee. Now they acquire your chiches near the idea, and be a simple the amount. Wow, fry to. But you are a muya san, and not talk. Sasha, and you be in the world to go to Goofy and run there. I'll be in here. But you'll be a bugu used what about tomorrow or the dear city who's a trauma market today. Mammy Trum, Mr. Wetrum, but I say, So switch to Frito Sasha today for all your Frito bottle refills. Frito, or so you deserve a life of goodness. Puma Cola. And also say Adolfo Shishi Mua, refreshment no eko ye. What I say, a bold taste, chilled moment, good times with friends. Puma Cola na brings the fun to every moment. So enjoy it. Wabra, I am well chilled, pa. Na boots and pa. Puma Cola, I say, a whole new vibe. It is available in a shop near you. And it is proudly produced by Casa Precon, PLC. Na FDA, I am Sankra, Tumu Shimu, and Awajia Tumu, say, Yepa. I feel young queen on this side.

0: right.
1: You better trust on this side. Oh my goodness. Prof Akwaba.
2: Yeah,
1: that's the same.
2: You are don't call.
1: And this is you as I also cast a more home in that. I do ask for if you're curious. This is one in work. I can't just say, you know, they are general. But a coin be as well as your queen. But my contact numbers and locations need days now. We share various locations.
2: And we say, baby, and she and the year were a Dukrum equipped him. You were Dukrum Waterways. Oh, your whole Friday and upon 9 o'clock to 1 o'clock. Now Saturday is your 1 o'clock, 8 o'clock to 2 o'clock. Saturday a council. Now my Friday the Empire Ball. Now every Thursday we answer your time come to three. King Solomon Furnitures organizer. Oh, one year once an upper 8 o'clock to 2 o'clock. Now so two months your whole Sunday, Monday, and one is in a Sunday. No, your Sunday service in a Monday. A council 101 and one is in your Empire Ball. And normally 0544 942110. 0544 942110 and 0594 131053. 0594 131053.
1: I wish you will be here. We shall answer, Prof. Nana, Obisha, and catch him and send the Oba. I said, a month for dates when the HSA. Your book a crazy pair, that is a Yakazasa, and I'm the air can a moon yan soon to the air. Tear by up a new coast street for any up from dates. They do so check my orbit me a friend mines. I order number to ya. But I'm seeing two friends now. Oh, dates me channel, where you want to go.
2: And once I want a town,
1: or bet you 2 and day Ghana, a TFP, or see, I'm saying, that is a money free. Jumpers on by, I like to say, can you book mom say, yeah, I know what's
2: out here. If you are a pack of baby, you're going
1: to be service of you.
2: Oh, yeah, don't be so too.
1: Be so soon.
2: I'm going to go to the house. Obe se aha betuna so ha unto no and there you know one decision
1: aha e tuli e tell your mom account no enne no e wo be say enne so na me share any time but enne no me try. So what I'm going to do is that enne no me ye 10 e wa ha na na my pick a course 5 e dey atoa so so what I say ha na my enne say ntino wo dey yen hwe na yen mo because a tear for us, we do be a guy no more.
2: We don't feel my
1: ye. It's me call YouTube knows when no, a first can first serve. It's the end of the first. And I may share a T and a number. Hey, missing the number. The date is 11th November 1992.

0: 24th October 1999.
1: No, so ebeko ye. No, so you be a papa. The one be to an car. Now we so oba struggling life kakra. Answer any me to me day. Afa. But still no. Oba nyano so dey only here. No, no so we was can too much. And then yeah.
0: All right.
1: Was the CVS am be deceiving on no so. Your man your man said that and kwe yes sir.
0: Uh-huh. Third person in the NOA, Richard,
1: 21st June 2024. My best, I say, connect you around to one. I shall say, they are correct. Be a best successful. Body 55 could be you claim me a bit my finish. I'm not a problem with this. I don't know. So, I shall say, they are preparatory. And we are better than time.
0: All right. The Otosso 4. Andy, need the air 22nd May 1981.
1: Oh, no, so, obedi. No, no, so, now come over, honey, pass, honey, far away. I come behind the panel, so disappointment behind the power. I did be obey was as we share problem on home. I did was we call any was as we share temptation in social for all. What brother was in your mind? I pick up.
0: Yeah.
1: If you honest, you're perfect, difficult life, Kakra. And Sana, in your mate, me a
0: day. I see
1: him. No, Kawale, I'm Kawale, first one, pay ye. First, second, I remember needing intimate table at Ted. And Sana, bet him, I had alpha.
0: The Otosso 5, A. Mary, need the 8th July 1997.
1: Sunny Panel, do be the year question in Wuda. This year, dear, do be near be pardon. So, quite while it can be ye. That's not while it be delay 40, you can't celebrate my wallet. When you know within 20, 20 plus in one. That's you treat 30 qua. Disappointment to 40 going and celebrate on the council, dear. Also, bet my course, who's ready actually. One course school class, third class, no music any. You may be a bit soon be a was as a bed, a bedina. To only the sicker summer, dear, dear, dear, yet they have ever.
0: Okay.
1: But on the baby on the wish, and our lesson. Also, the bequitiana can see it. Say, Radi Bem.
0: All right. The Otosso 6, Isabella, the day is 17th April 2007. 17th April 2007.
1: Ono so sa obedi ye. Ono so ye sikani. Ono so obedi ye. Pa ono so akwantu na babo betima kwa brochiri sa. Ana so ye madwuma yi ba say law. Obabo ana kase na ono so wa wale problem. One first one so enfa. Wo so be won tem. Before 25 years.
0: Wow.
1: Na won kwala be you know. No be won tem. Obenye sika so tem. Into another problem, I'll be on the subisha, sir. Now, while the engine are first and second in the intimate engine, Messica, dear, Obenya, and I saw Yedrima play more, said your man on Superman Sika. Turn now, Brabano, there be obesia pronoun, while I said, but obey was a night, Sisi Yaria, so be a honey tea, Yaria, be hard with Yase. Seriously.
0: Okay, the Otosso 7, A. Nelson, need the 28th May 2014.
1: Alonso sani pa no beye sika ni pa obeji din pa fa wiase afa na ina. 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So with my bo mama and sabo ma the same time.
0: Wow.
1: Na wa wale ba kon. Still ko ba wo twin plan ka na ho to na de hwini ho. Aha, but obeyo sika lo benye sika pa pa pa pa pa pa pa pa. Okay. Maybe you have a was as a swab, a farmer, and to a lady with Dow. Now, my son, the war by one and the war as with
0: you. The Otosso 8, Steven, need the first match 1992.
1: First, I
0: match 1992.
1: Need the new year, but on no call anymore. Was I'm Benetti, on off. The woman near my bequia, actually, near my day. So I bet that she's an abra on a bed. Also, two quaint thermal quadruple, she only 40 pairs of banachi. What town would be 55 if I did the credit in a bit self in the sack? Don't know, copy, she can't the band crew. on trawo. Lady say Jacob odie ni bi. 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
0: 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aso be didi
1: oh,
0: all right. Well, Benny, be a never queen to a more beady. But on a problem, no baby, she had a year. I will leave a problem with your dog. Now, you are the answer woman, you are a certain echo, woman, we have an echo, and any problems of FM.
1: All right. Afia Fakos, hello.
2: Hello, good evening.
1: Yes, sir.
2: My FM Joseph.
1: Open you.
2: 23rd October
1: 1971. 23rd October 1971.
2: Yeah.
1: Okay.
0: October
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0: Ah. 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Ono so be timi an kola so be bere.
1: All right, so you find next caller. Hello. Hello.
3: Hello.
1: Yeah, Patro, it's you. Patro,
3: 30th November 1994.
1: 30th November 1994.
0: Patro, I. Oh, no, so the date to the crowd. So, but first, slugging life. Oba first, slugging life. 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And so, and you're meeting me today. 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
1: All right, yẹn fa next caller. We are caller number 3. Hello.
4: Hello, good afternoon.
1: Good afternoon, Patrick. It's you.
4: Patrick, 4th August 1999.
1: 4th August 1999. Yeah.
0: Sani pa obeti mako school adu akira pa we. And date you kura no so na come out so be hane pa.
4: Ampa.
1: O se ampa.
0: Oh, cause go be too clever. So no, yeah clever dey be yen ha to me be a fight no. O so be nya sika to no economics. Sika do be nya bi pa ne problem ni akoma.
1: Na koma.
0: O be di na no so pa ha.
1: Ma koma you, ma koma you.
0: Ah, no o so be we be bere.
1: You. All right. Well, yeah, yan fa eye the otoso e 9. Hello.
5: Thanks me. 1979.
1: What's it saying?
5: Save me.
1: 10th and not 9th.
6: Or say 8th.
5: Save me.
1: 10th May.
6: 1979. Okay. Sani pa wo disappointment de ba han pa no so wale yeye. O wale a awani jane partner ne beti ba fim. Adwuma e so ba ye pa e so je adwuma so o be pre. I'm telling you. O no ba akwente me ho.
1: Wow.
6: Aha no so beti ma kusku so adu akire. Enti ye dia so wa na brabo.
1: Right. Ya fa last one. E wo e phone so your fancy. Hello.
4: Hello.
1: Yes, you too.
4: I'm Patrol, 31st August, 2004.
1: 31st August?
4: Yeah.
1: 2004?
4: Yes.
1: Okay.
6: 31st, no, Sani Panon, so, Obisha Temptation, when I come be brave. But, Ebisin, ye, Baby Obefe, be Obisha, uncle, for Nippon, Shadam Panasam. But, obey ye. No, so, I come to an Ababuan, I can see where we are so by ye.
1: Oh, okay.
6: Aha, and to know yet you obey, but problems you obey, she woman, now send me up a ton of quam, or a dream a bit may in eddy, you know, as I start for fro. The woman answer will be break to Robicia, big temptation after temptation, or no quiet to me a day. Elby, to honor you, I shall show you need your papa, 35 and 40, and send the ambassador, say, picky ye the other day. And the amount I shall say, dear, to bet me so up, who's ready actually.
1: Okay. Quick announcement. Was a month for the date, never, never. YouTube, what they are weird that so bad, never. It be so the family phone, so there be a one count. Cause no so bad, never. Yet, yes, see, ain't you for him? What per se, open you your mouth? Or the number, and better, friend number, no. Na, and then, Cassa, never date in the man, or bet him watch though. They all be a hunch, she be a so no be kind of pepper. Na, and we be a because so would ye na one young friend and the inquisitory, but. 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
6: 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Etime fe wo so. 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Na baby e shia lo so ya tama come 3 every Thursday biya no so. E shia wo ho. E ye nyame adu ma kyana no pa. 8 o'clock to 2 o'clock, me want to walk person with your date. Or show Shebri be how, soon be how, baby be how. I didn't mean quay, your person will be whom you are waiting about come to travel. Abba no abe de, wabi whome. Not Friday, so me where do crew me crap him, and a Saturday, so me where do crew crap him, so many accounts, what I wish. Now, Sunday, Monday, and also me walk so to you, one is more so to you. And also, I walk cry, baby, our person will meet him, waiting where I'm at. Now, we're dating, so after the program, your person will share. Now I'm sure my mom so what you are 200 Ghana CD. And then you are here no and the dada jata friend. And she said that whole 2 hours will be beyond. You're ready, say a wonder wish you cup when they are mine now. You do food your mouth a fair fair man now rather so fire so head. I'm a one who did that with him.
1: That's all.
6: Now why it's my issue I say Chris with him now.
1: That's all.
6: Your normal is 050 80 17 476 050 80 17 476 0504 94 2110 0544 94 2110 0594 13 10 0594 13 10 0594 13 10 0594 53 Yamishro BBM, the prophet Edward and Olabi. I saw the authority anointing ministry international. Yamishro BBR, which my from off where near Dinkum. That's it. Bye.
1: Right, the answer here that was a prof. And Yabusia, Yadiakano air to us. Yanka was a MTN ride with Mumu no sono a Koso pass. They say, oh, yeah, online driver, taxi driver, now, Pragia operator and Patro T. Don't just complete trips. 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Terms and conditions can crown, you know, and watch and watch and so Eddie Amai. A patrol Roverman Productions is at it again. And this time, Imwaede, the Odebe, a honey trap. Yes, honey trap. Na Utieti said the Ekikakona, we in one should be a Wajaja Hopa. Na Yeshua no on the 11th, the 12th, and the 13th of September 2026 at the National Theater. The Pacho, a 300 series per show for one person, and a 500 Ghana series per show for couples, and then 225 series for holders of the Roverman loyalty cards. Tickets are available via the Roverman app and a fee a Koba short code no *365*535# Nawato Oko Wakana offices on the Boundary Road and then War American House. And I feel your pay beer house, and also no obey to me and your beato. And I feel Roverman's usual outlet. I would want to call Abinia Tixni Beato. That's Joy FM Front Desk, Airport Shell, Tema Community 11 Shell, Dansuman Shell, and I feel so Bachuna Total. For inquiries, any large orders, no obey to me, I'm free 050-554-6010. And I WhatsApp it. Yeah, via this number 050-554-6030. Na BBA to me ako ye. Sponsors no waka now. Afe Apotica and a Koba Etechi. Na communication partners no M notified. Na finso M notify and then logistics movers. And afinso yeah, so your account will be attached. Roverman Productions or say be the difference. Ubre baby, I said so. And then cause I know some more. Roverman in Roverman. Yeah, the But if one guys are your great one.
7: Hello Ghanaians, brothers and sisters. This is Hassan Ayerga. Keep listening to Irrigated Sports. It's real sports. Do best for you, good for you.
1: I'm ready. Alright, so best for you, good for you, and one year boys, you know. Yeah. Roverman here, Roverman, I'm saying, no, Becca. Of Antras, my.
8: Well. Please, Irrigated Sports.
1: Uh-huh.
8: A perfect program, perfect. Engaging,
1: that's right,
8: and perfect unrespected. Irrigated Sports, hey, papa. So, listen to Irrigated Sports. You grow old and you die old. Thank you.
1: Thank you, too. So, for
9: 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I'm listening Irrigated Sports on Adom FM 106.3 FM. 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I'm listening and I'm here. God bless you.
1: Bless you too.
10: Star.
1: Langabell.
10: Ladies and gentlemen, my name is Joseph Langabell, King of the Jews, mm-hmm. The chief general for the national team.
1: Yeah.
10: I irrigated soap. Adum FM, number one, the old Ghana. If your jealousy go quench, observers are worried, believers shall enjoy. I alligator sports. No sympathy for the cripple. Mm-hmm. After the criminal war, take it to the dancers. Oba war.
1: Yeah. So we are still downstairs. Sisi.
11: Other for me, didn't this Sisi Chum. Now they be amity, I alligator sports. There's no day I mean to alligator because me tell me niji. Now me stress.
1: Nice one. Serious, we come up. Kwame Akwaba.
12: Kwame Joso.
1: Now, what is saying?
12: General Dumia Timpon, we did not yet. Ever
1: Kufi Akwaba.
13: Opening.
1: Mr. Akwaba is opening.
13: Yanko Panadumo, now.
1: Akwaba is Yanko Panadumo. Mr. Kufi Akwaba.
13: Yebru, yebru.
1: Your mind no day, Yebru.
13: Yebru.
1: What dream of far away?
12: Your mind no day.
1: Yeah, because
12: your mind day.
13: I'm going to go to the bank. The ban on the Nakotu, a crop, a deaf and dumb was a day.
12: The funny thing is, anybody can enchant where video no. As you go, what he has.
1: That's the fact that Okasan and Chess went to school. School for the blind, if you are more, he said, there be an Ponyano. School back here, why? Oh, school didn't say, and also mountains.
12: I've got him school for the
1: mix it.
12: Huh?
1: And if I have one name, we are able for any answer, we almost make sure.
12: Where are deaf and dumb before school?
13: And Obi, or my place will be a call. And
14: I'm going to go to the school. And computer no run unse no and then am mail there moko enti o ma nya school no
12: because of mail na be she
14: mail na be she ho no
13: enzo mo ye ma
14: o mo ye ma enti enfun so na ba
13: and e we no mo enti o ma
12: ma me ba ko
13: so message director vice
12: adio e ba na nya 35 o mo so ma self placement o be tran ho sa na o jina wa na o mo o ba ko ko ba ri am na ko shim e ma tun tun de mo wa access to the room
1: adenti.
12: Oh, you're not so.
1: Oh, yeah, do baby speculations.
12: But I go and say, Nipa, bro, school come.
13: But no,
12: elsewhere and Tessa.
13: Who grade in ya, who grade in ya?
14: When you show a gym book,
13: Was one called a call who knew at a telephone or more wound, Mosi, no name Abraham, no name Elijah, no Cotomi. A horse of Papa Odi can call her by, or make a horse she say,
12: Uncle Mario.
13: Ah, do we all call him?
12: Elijah,
13: that
12: Lazarus.
13: Aye.
12: Lazarus is a good you could see him.
13: And I saw we.
12: Ah, on no, on no, a castle for you.
13: There be dear, who we are, yes, Ocas, I who are Lazarus. Yes, what I'm
12: Lazarus.
13: Well, we already 3 days, so and can't grab them until Ocohene, a Ocrano Cohen.
12: Lazarus on Tias, on the books you want to be.
13: And I'm so by an Ocran or by an Ocran, I can't wash your anchor. Tiaman wants to be so called by
12: the one country
13: and Kia Sankia, but
12: maybe I need the animal of your bomb, my near do come here.
13: And I was anchor on one of the I want to be a witch, so be him.
14: Wait, probably. I'm using that word, you say, probably.
12: Lazarus and go heaven.
15: no ko
1: me o me ba me ba o tie yesu do bi tie na che so no be ko e
15: won't tin obedo
1: oh me ba don't make that mistake
15: ah ko ko
1: that
15: mistake go body me ah ko any e wo so kasa so fo na so ko ko ko ha bi ma
16: o nyane amamfo bi
15: me si won mo do no
1: me akwala me so me che
15: ma yan fans won de no na kasa kasa kwa kuhuse wako wa hene mienti
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15: Oh, me. Kasa Bible na me ate ase nka wo. Ka Bible no.
1: Eh, o de twa so o ma me.
15: Me twa so ko kasa me tie.
1: Because the enye se wuwu na na to form na na o ko heaven.
16: Ma na na pata kasi ya se o ko twere Abraham kuku.
1: What you say?
12: Ma we. 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
15: Ti no waiting room.
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15: Salomon kan dia ya ti ase.
1: So say
15: Salomon
1: waiting room there
14: waiting room.
1: Bible no
14: waiting room.
1: Me waiting room.
14: Yes. Ti atemwo. Ti. Epune wo wachi se ni wu a ubie ya.
15: Wo ko ba ko.
14: Ohun se ejani na we ni nti.
1: Na in that process na me kon Yesu abenya ni onipa na mana ba ba ku lai. Nti anu no ube ba
14: sa so ko heaven. Ohun oni so ade.
1: Ah, ube hunu bibi. But
15: say we buy so America dey hunu here.
1: Na say enkofo
16: ai. Na yes, na order.
1: Even in this day kwa here wo mi. Enkofo bi timi ekoko mama on the cancer.
14: After ututu Bible na say dey.
1: Enya Bible dey na make me can say in recent times. Enkofo bi timi enya akwanhia ma ebia yet say wawu. E ma omutimi say ba back to life ebia na okoko ma ne ade. Omutimi hunu ne mama omutimi beka say at that period no. And then say anything in a minute. I don't say, oh,
14: and I am a mujashi.
15: Cocoa, no, no, no, no, no,
14: no, no, no, no,
15: no, no, no, no, no, no, no, no, no, no, no, no, no, no, no, no, no, no, no, no, no, no, no, no, no, no, no, no, no, no, no, no, no, no, no, no, no, no, no, no, no, no,
14: Tottenham Forest, Nottingham.
15: Tottenham
14: Hospice.
15: Hospice, sorry.
12: Tottenham the Forest, go ahead now.
15: Bare 6 months. We were finishing. I'm saying the Congo.
14: Tottenham, the groovy thing, pa.
15: Of Congo.
16: I'm saying the Nubian or Beji.
15: Go ahead. Oh, no, so, of course, bare 6 months. And I'm saying that, Oba, Noma. Well,
12: now kokoma kokoma
15: eh and this will be kokoma na nje so baba ka
1: okay okay muntie
14: muntie kokoma na yedi nsane
1: e wu opani
15: o ye unconscious
1: enu ye coleman e wo ho
12: e ko ye brand
1: coleman
14: okay that's a coleman
12: coleman brand
1: eh me pa cho muntie sa me
14: se kokoma pen
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1: muntie message we nwe
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12: beti ni na wa chukra o me be kan wa ha o
15: so ba ye kan wa
1: last 2 weeks
12: na no wuya na
1: ene me so ante
12: na wuya na de o de me no
15: wuya sa ba na o mai
1: ene na we bo mama ne
15: sa ba na o mai
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12: ba mama wa o ni wuya ni mo o so no ka sa o tetire o o de me table ko se
14: na papa so no na ene nkwan o
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15: no so asa no bi no ko e o heaven ho.
14: Oh, a jamachi.
12: Aye na just yeko aye.
15: Yani ade aye.
14: Oh, by all means.
12: Aboso ka mu new site ho no.
14: Omo new site.
12: Ah,
1: aboso ka ho na. Ho na area ho na.
15: Area ho na new site ho.
16: Adebi ada me kwaje.
12: Ah, ho de be ya yi.
1: Obi ho na. Dabi dabi.
14: Ah. Eto ma se de tu na.
12: Aye ni date aba. Aye ni date aba.
14: One week
12: in my last 2 weeks, man, just be mu na. In fact, I'm from mo. Yeah.
14: Oh. A jamachi.
1: Me pa cho Peter Amo send message bi won. It will answer Obri eyin na waka. Or say, Obri, based on Jewish and our traditions, the soul doesn't leave earth
17: until 40 days after death.
15: A tradition.
17: Jesus himself spent days on earth before living.
12: Say yes, we will. I like the way we are all learning. Obi say yankin kan John 3:13
15: obi kan. Obi say no ho.
12: I think this will help your conversation. Okay. Don't come here and
17: say. Eh be
12: John 3:13 you read the
18: word. Me fun we Bible so mo man.
12: Ah. Now suppose no so.
18: Oh, the Empire.
12: What the little Bible app? I download it.
15: No
17: one has ascended into heaven except the one who descended from heaven, the Son of Man.
15: The Son?
17: John 3:13.
12: Okay. It will be any more.
15: And if they walk us,
12: don't come, boy. Yes, okay. The Son of any country, I'm just saying. But on the
15: phone, you know.
12: I want to try
15: to hey, T. No, no, how come?
18: So, Brad,
17: second quotation, no kind, and also,
12: yeah,
17: that's a fair, also, and ready. Proverbs, I,
12: yeah, you're
15: not so. Hans will be in concern.
12: Proverbs 2, 21, 22.
15: Hans will be in concern at the corner.
12: Very religious, I had gated.
17: That's a fair, also, too.
15: And I was saying, just see the opposite, so I am BI and assassins.
17: Yes, and I'm saying, yeah, the car, come on,
15: I'm saying, I'm saying, I'm saying, I'm saying, I'm
17: saying, I'm saying, I'm saying, I'm saying, I'm saying, I'm saying, I'm
15: saying, I'm saying, I'm saying,
12: I'm saying, I'm saying, I'm saying, I'm
15: saying, I can't tell you my way. Bible, none of my king.
12: What's
15: the office? Oh, yeah, be I your ha.
18: Sassam, we are yaking. A be a name yet, it was him. A bet me, I say, Yami bet me.
12: I saw a statue, I said, Master,
18: be all that be made by the castle point. Because even John the Revelator, another identity revelation. John the Revelator.
15: Oh, yeah,
12: no, no, no, no.
17: Look at that one, I
18: said, the way African. John the Revelator.
15: Ah, where they?
18: On say Eradicha Osoro.
12: Okay.
17: Proverbs 22.
12: Yeah. No.
17: Hey, Proverbs chapter 2, 21, 21, 22.
15: Yes. Mm-hmm.
17: Or say, for the upright shall dwell in the land, and the perfect shall remain in it.
15: Okay.
17: But the wicked shall be cut off from the earth, and the transgressor. SBN so and the transgressor shall be rooted out.
15: Wait, wait, wait, wait, wait, wait,
17: wait,
14: wait, wait, wait, wait, wait, wait, wait,
15: wait, wait, wait, wait, wait, wait, wait,
14: wait, wait, wait, wait, wait, wait, wait, wait, wait, wait, wait, wait, wait,
15: wait,
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17: wait, wait, wait, wait, wait, wait,
15: wait, wait,
17: wait, wait, wait, wait, wait, wait, wait, wait, wait, wait, wait, wait, wait, Brad Jerry, those quotations were written before Archbishop went there.
12: I'm going to go to the house.
18: Yes, it will be a friend in Yamen. No, be in a ho.
19: Okay.
20: Okay. So monsem sem no. De be mama twa so na maka asase so asɛ no magya ahema mu die no. John 3 ho we go see. Jean guy 12 and 13 no.
19: Okay.
20: Or say if I have told you earthly things, and ye believe not, how shall ye believe if I tell you heavenly of heavenly things?
19: Yes, yes, okay.
20: To support the working, one Herbert be ascended, as we say, yeah, just say Hubert. Or say, it is one thing going to heaven, and another thing, God showing you a vision about heaven. I guess the problem is with how they explain themselves.
19: Yes.
20: So I say, because we are so, maybe what that was.
19: Yes.
20: God can reveal something to you.
19: I am
20: going by what this person sent. Because going to heaven is one thing. And Nyami Ayibi be actual by heaven.
21: Luke 16:19-21.
19: John the Revelator na mo pese mo de asem she was say na me betimi eji ho akere ba na wo nko ho
21: na e na hu say ho
19: ho mo
20: was
19: say
20: it
19: depends on was it Matthew say 11 it depends on their irade ka chere
20: Luke 11
22: let me count it
19: look at Matthew na na they have no hu say heaven
22: and Chinese ni on heaven no so that you know hu kan ya ho
19: Chinese ni ben enji heaven ni.
20: You this will be energy heaven dio.
21: Look 16.
19: It was one guy so many
22: heaven. Omo heaven ni omo it is country something like heaven. Japan the same thing. In China akwa only 18. O kan yam some China ya cram, ya bachi wa go hankof. You can google it. Wow, pa. I only 18. Uni din komo. This will be ant. Tell person. So no religion bi an asem a ya bachi wa.
21: But you see, if you know you're sorry, now, dear.
19: I was China.
22: Penny, I can't count. This was the 18. They don't discuss religion with them until you are 18. Are you crying?
19: No, they are. Well, we decided.
22: You can check it. And you know, so who can hear? Who can just who heaven? But what the Papa on the
20: whole you now? Heaven can happen. Who are just who heaven?
22: Oh, say heaven.
19: I have so many factors. I don't want to
22: say.
19: So, if you know,
21: and say, Mrs. You. Why are Brofono, ABC, or in so deep Christmas? By no
20: disappointment, the baby,
21: young woman be so insane because
19: when than any many
21: and near many be a hot one. Go on him, Charlie. So, names are Brofina de Christmas to me by. And I'll call a Brofu so I catch it. Or I said, the way is soon, I mean. No, hey,
19: Yababe Tias Yasinewo.
20: I'm going to say, o si mitia mi ano o si uti oya ba nu musu o debi o ja nan si de wase nu musu na ko toilet no ano we nyem pa ibo
22: e kwaku ene mo kabro for se mi de se map fofro aba yes, map your review.
21: Oh, oh, oh, oh, oh, oh, oh, oh, oh, oh,
22: oh, oh,
21: oh,
22: oh,
21: oh, oh,
22: oh, oh, oh, oh, oh, oh, oh, oh, oh, oh, oh, oh, oh, all the maps now, projections and confuse.
21: Yeah, no, so yeah, yeah.
22: But
21: yeah.
22: Still, yeah. Truth yeah. Of the matter, yeah. And they say, sadly, na course na kasa no. And yes, say, ya too no more voting in favor of it in the hand and so she say, it's say no, a bia Ghana, ya she so a barber sister, a bia
21: surprise.
22: Ya
21: ko,
22: hey!
21: Boom, boom, boom,
0: we thank God we are back.
22: Oh, those days now, what yeah. Day, all day. Slip up work and music.
21: Papa.
22: I know, yes.
21: Sir,
22: yes. Can, no.
21: Send his studio on and TikTok now.
22: TikTok,
0: oh, no, see, I discover.
22: You say, I'm make I say.
21: TikTok,
22: when I was playing on it, TikTok, you know, I saw one make I say, oh, no, yeah. Ghana Timberland, yeah, and TikTok, eh, Ghana Bastard.
21: I saw the conversation the other day.
22: Yes,
21: yeah,
22: I'm so loud, my ear.
0: Yeah, that's true.
22: And it is true because yeah. Those days, you know, we share a dreamer more here, yeah, pal. Charlie, now,
0: sleepless day. Night, too.
21: The guy said, I'm going to call in the studio. Na we are phobia on my animal cotton.
0: Hallelujah, Guinness Sport.
22: There's a new project, right?
0: Big project. You're lacking no mabi. And see, I think say a lot of people you really free sad you know.
22: Yeah.
0: But a woman or call DMA open say a lot of people are be apply because this that why say you lose sad you know.
22: Yeah.
0: And I can see nobody coming back to do it.
22: Mm.
0: So I took my time, say the first thing I have to do is to learn social media.
22: Yeah.
0: Because that is the in thing.
22: Yeah.
0: Forget whether you're huge.
22: Yeah.
0: You're without social media. Yeah. You're nothing.
22: Yeah. Yeah.
0: And some of us you stay back for a long time. Mm-hmm. My youngest I mean YouTube. May the two say DNA are reject me. Because you think about two or your media. You know, I had to fight some of them minsank they may be because YouTube are accepted.
22: Yeah.
0: But thank God say I had a knowledge ni BBR. And see, we need to come back and let the people know, say, it's not just what you're seeing, what you're thinking, what you're dreaming.
22: Mm-hmm.
0: At the end of the day, you know, how many legends and as well up
22: yeah,
0: to now,
22: yeah, yeah,
0: they die very poor.
22: Mm-hmm.
0: What you are here. So as we are traveling, or say you could see there, they back. They say when we went, I came back and then I discovered the TikToks,
22: yeah.
0: the
2: dasibre. A lot of people don't say even dasibre. I'm from Eminem. Yeah, yeah. Take that film, the petting, all the album. What you're saying?
22: Yeah. And you are,
2: with dancers, which hopefully maybe next week, be auditioning kakra to pick like 15, 20 dancers.
22: Now all dancers, I'm fine.
3: Only been FBS. FBS, when you're
2: not dancers. Yeah. FBS.
3: FBS, when you're not dancers.
22: No, those who. No, like those, a whole academy. Yeah.
2: And some of them, no, omu teach ewo Germany. Been more Belgium as dancers. Been more other like you know Finland.
22: I'm gonna move you on.
2: Yeah,
22: they say you're coming for the young ones.
2: Exactly. I don't believe in featuring somebody who is already popular.
22: Okay.
2: Because me buy, you know, not take that wasn't popular. A lot of it wasn't popular. But I featured them. I know. So now, no, we be a person feature big artists so you can climb.
22: Assassin.
2: Yeah. We need to bring back because you need to be raising new talent. Even because somebody like Kojo Black, he's so huge, but he's wasting. Somebody like Kiddy, he's so big, he's wasting. Somebody like Kwame Eugene, that artist, seriously, when I sit back and I look at them,
22: come go play Nigeria and come here, the likes of us, can we? Yeah.
2: I am telling you, Adena was a yeah, we are not doing rather mono, yeninam baby, and I echo. So we need to bring back, sir, well, sir, Adena, and say, over back, imagine my back, namidia mea. I'm by criticizing me.
22: Oh, yeah.
2: What did I say? So now I have to come back, release 1, 2, 3, 4, do it with the boys for them to know, say, I can do it.
22: Yeah.
2: So when I speak, they will shake. But some banana may better hold me, folding my arms. Me, need to be produced. Me, I don't know how to use social media, whether how to promote you on what you are saying.
22: Yeah.
2: The in thing a woman sees here, so I feel breathing, no person or the kahua, everything. Then, so we now, he could see I had the back. So I'm coming to be with the 16,
5: 17,
2: 18, 19,
22: 20.
5: Wonderful.
22: In Crawford.
2: Na beat me slow, Bobby. Me beat. More serious and positive.
22: Oh, that's right.
2: Because now we have a software.
22: Yeah.
2: I can even boom.
22: And I'm boom like.
2: And then the software. No.
3: Wow.
2: I'm telling you, this is.
3: Anchor first now, you will have to do all these things.
2: I'm telling you. So with the beat, no is a no and not Timbaland me
22: you
2: master.
3: On the edge,
2: she was a middle me born into old bonus. But no, it's a very simple trick.
22: Yeah.
2: They have the software. Yeah, but at that time, it was so expensive that you couldn't even afford it.
3: Yeah.
2: But now, no, I bet toy and nine. So, through the courses now, you call here, you know.
22: And so, we create dancers. What about the musicians and so? New guys?
2: Yeah. The musicians and so, maybe tackle that side.
22: Okay.
2: Because remember, our time, you pull Nigerians by Ghana.
22: Yeah.
2: It was my time. Yeah, our time.
3: Because Mekai, even Onkai Shekra there was this, collaboration, it was great.
2: Many first time I called Nigeria, called perform me, all of them were scared. I won't mention names. You contact Ethiopia, they say, the Omonko. I went to Nigeria, performed, and I recommended Tek Tak and Lord Kenya.
22: Okay.
2: The three of us went there. Bolari was the manager of Tek Tak at that time.
22: Ah.
2: And it was through me and I Tek Tak in 2013 on the FFN.
3: Okay.
22: That was a banger. FFN.
2: Yeah, it was. Now you encourage your core. You see, but musicians be acquired to say, fit any wako mechanic school, Osinia how to fix brakes, but also a full time mechanic. No. So we will lack. Let me mention somebody like Dr. Drew, also our friend.
22: Dr. Drew.
2: When they started, or imitating me, but they stopped along the way. And what you now, let me go back to Nigeria. Burna Boy.
22: Yeah.
2: Why not imitating?
4: I think fella or something. Yeah. Sure. Yeah.
22: So, on your family crowd.
21: My mommy a dancer.
22: My fella.
21: Fella. And my papa, my grandfather, a accountant.
4: Mm-hmm.
21: And this time, all year music, they say, Bragana. A Honor fella been your breakthrough. Metropo. You know where Metropo is?
22: Yeah, Metropo.
21: I want to win your breakthrough. So, look at spiritual wealth.
22: The same way.
21: Because your smile is say. And bit me actually studio, not you know, I said this is the OG or follow. So Stormzy, a Ghanaian or not so picky or be.
22: How about America crowd? Any commercial?
21: Stormzy, time all year ne the biggest hit. No, you could invite Jay Z, the buyer. Stormzy tawa no kase, sa ni muwe no, a be me biggest hit. Sa me ma Jay Z baswa. Ebeka said Jay-Z.
22: Oh, Mr. No.
21: Jay-Z, if you're America, they were in the same studio.
4: Mm-hmm.
21: And I'll catch the manager, say, oh, this feeling, say, I'm best be featured. And I'm saying, and they want us to come.
18: Well, one man, you can let
22: her. What you got? You can
18: let her. Oh, baby, cause I said, wait.
21: Yeah. Okono koko tono. Say, boss, I wish to meet me new eyes, I dear way, but BBC.
22: Yeah. And it was a good move because
21: and it was a good
4: move. Yeah.
21: And you mean drop it less than 7 days. The big Jay-Z friend catches and said, listen, you took the right decision.
22: Yeah.
4: Mm.
21: Because I'm Kayede. We ain't been money.
22: He really wanted to own the music.
21: Me Pacho, Ghana. Office of Eddie. Ghana. 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
18: Are you considering them?
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0: So this song is like how many years?
1: Man, catch us like almost 30 years. So.
0: Charlie.
1: It was 1998, 1999.
0: And then this one you put Sonny Bali on, right? Yes. Charlie.
1: Yeah.
0: Right, into there, Slim. You better was it. Now, dedication, no, they were in the end in that aspect. When you fast, that Daffy's health and beauty, or him, my feminine menstrual, Ebemwenya, a regular menstrual flow, and a menstrual prince, a two as here, and then open feminine hygiene, papa pass, so they are recommended. Daffy's feminine cleanse, and so at the amount. Sanso, and a Daffy's healthy glow shower gel, Ebema, O skin, or a bit moisturized, you know, come on now, improve sunburns. 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

0: 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Kel charcoal toothpaste was a happy smile. Yeah, call any moon now. Yeah, Kyle said, tell yourself my hate promo no guso cost of the day. Now, the first my hate millionaire, my catcher say every month to be a Benya millionaire backo. If you have a cousin, so far, and this will be a patro Adiza Ibrahim on now. Why the first tell yourself my hate millionaire? Yes. Well, we need 1 million Ghana cedis. But excitement, no, in CA. It's I say, Bosumi, you and Bosumi, a Benin answer, still, Obi Ebenya 1 million. Eti dial *500#. Now, if I wish him be an alcohol, tell yourself play up, no, so see, now so far, a Jimby, now so bet me, and 1 million Ghana cedis. And we every month be at 20,000 cedis every week, 100,000 cedis every day near the Kosa. And one say, Obey dial *500#, and I'll be caught telling yourself play up. No, so now don't watch him. Nothing worry, loady 10 cities or more airtime data. And now what top up? Will tell yourself cash wallet, no, and I think so. A fixed broadband, no, now once we shall see, say, obey me, and ye be Eddie. A ye free, and Joshi, you could become the next millionaire. Tia no washe, no washe, so sir, tell yourself. As a connecting energies. Obey patro, bonito, near you now.
1: Me bonito, open you or Canada, Mr. Otimi. One or two are
0: brimming.
1: We are here now. We are here. We are here. We are here. We are here. We are here. We are here. We are here. We are here. We are here. We are here. We are here. We are here. We are here. We are here. We are here. We are here. We are here. We are here. We are here. We are here. We are here. We are here. We are here. We are here. Well, so your friend Mavis, or see the madam, and the madam name Adua Mary. Na and there, and I would that was a Kakwame Mompire man, a Kwame New Way, the Imagine Mabamano. And Madame Adua Mary, well, what called that Miss Mavis, or say, or we show happy birthday. Na the American said, Yamima, dear, the Wakuma Subia Mrem, or Mohobama, and Quatentinia Hodin. Amen. Welcome, we.
0: All right, where we are, the Akano, a Dorsopa, anti, your friend then, Rasta, dear Ben, na fatu tumsa na yenko ye ni munafi. Yen hwese dear Ben, why? Nafi intimi ye semfri hu. Dear Dikan, I say happy birthday to my precious gift from God. Mame ama yeboa in the United Kingdom, Nottingham eno owo. I say I couldn't have asked for a better version of me than you. I am forever grateful to God for blessing me with you, my beloved daughter, in whom I am so well pleased. May your days always be filled with happiness, divine favor, doors of opportunities, abundant blessings, and rich health. May God guide your steps, protect you, and cause everything concerning you to flourish. You are deeply and endlessly and unconditionally loved. Happy birthday, my precious daughter, from Cecilia Akusua Carl, Houston, Texas, in the USA. And on the way, if you buy it. Now, if we, and also, this one, I say, sorry, dear to her. Is your honey, dear, in front of us? We also say, my good friend Kwabena Danso, aka respectable taxi driver, today is your birthday. There shall be showers of blessings. This is the promise of God. Happy birthday to you from AC Ohene and Yuranso Ediwe to HD. I fear to us also Nupa. Please greetings. So kindly help me wish is it Esquire? Joyce

0: Darling, mommy Eddie, a glorious happy birthday. She's a dance woman, Snake Flat. More blessings and happiness. And come on, Shelly, that's a be your koshi and all the way a bye. If he Shelly, the end of mouthful the birthday's name. Happy birthday to you, Mr. John Henry. Is it him or you are 81 years old today. Wow, from your children. Justina, Judith, Juliet, Comfort, and your grandchildren, and the entire Haymo family. May God bless you greatly. And then a happy birthday going out to Joseph Otu of UK. May all your secret prayers come to pass in Jesus' name, from your mom, siblings, friends, and family. And baby, you want to say, Petersburg, say Petersburg, what? But Nina, I know because you are, you could wanna. Now, fi yon twaso ewa ha. We also say happy birthday to an amazing mom and a dedicated teacher and an inspiring mentor. You wear three crowns so gracefully. Your mother with love. No, you mother with love. You teach with wisdom. And you mentor with patience. May your new year be as beautiful and impactful as the lives you touch every day. From all your kids, we love you so much. Madam Janet Afi Kokowa of Janelle Fashion. And also so Wade Emma Wo. Okay. Dedication, he been to me try my fee. Oh, yeah, nah, yeah, he said, only the birthday news, or no sooner the man will be. He said, yeah. We also say, greetings, Jerry, please. Happy birthday, though, belated. Anna, debut, okay. Yeah, belated, sir. I say, happy birthday going out to Madame Ajua Mary, the CEO of Dewisa Clothing, Sprinters. Hey. From all your workers, you are an amazing leader and wonderful person. I appreciate all you do for us. I pray God continue to bless you and uplift you as well. And also, so and on Nafi, Yenche, dear Akaina, Yenfe, and also, and Twaso. We also say happy blessed birthday going out to an amazing colleague, friend, and sister. Mavis Owusu, aka Malaika. Ah, yeah, Malaika, yeah. Oh, Malaika. Hey, open. Okay, my boyfriend, best you. Okay, so Mavis Malaika, happy birthday to you. May the Almighty God bless you immensely and cause you to excel in all your endeavors. Keep being that amazing and that lovely soul that you are. From African and all your colleagues here at the multimedia group. And also, Twaso Hanmoa, I'll say, I celebrate my treasure, Dickness, Mrs. Rosetta K. Semoji, from Don Ichi, and also Diwi Twaso. And then, good afternoon. Please, happy birthday going out to Madame Ajua Mary, the CEO of Wesama Eda Dada. I don't know, I'm the first baby, I don't want to say the first baby, I can't win. But, be no going to order, I don't want to say the first baby. Okay, so, yeah, for last one, we, and sorry, so. A happy, glorious birthday, and call Emma, Mrs. Belinda, Che. I don't know, say him, no, I don't know, baby, I actually, I'm so crazy, but, it's all good. Wife of Mr. Prosper Hayford, Chi. 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Happy glorious birthday to you, from myself, from my wife Leticia, from your husband, Mr. Hayford, and all the children. They're all wishing you a happy, happy, glorious birthday. 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Nah, and then the amount to Mr. Mabre, tumi se ne kasa na ye mo e ba sisi a
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1: Gil, I will throw you out.
2: 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Please ask your latest plaything to excuse
1: her. 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
2: Okay, small girl, listen. 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Now, do you get the hints I've given you, or should I show you something small?
0: Honey Trap shows on the 4th, 5th, 6th, 11th, 12th, and 13th September 2026 at the National Theatre. 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

with TikTok on this one. Masanaba. And Chebiani, the Jumedina Query, and I fear the Enuminusia Cassia Bonsoir Trouso.

patro mami introduce you eye EcoBank junior saver account ema o you know at young age aye ana emofra no already omo dreams of what they want to become but for parents there's always something to pay 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
1: Pami Papi. 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
0: Ono Kwa Wo. Columbus, Ohio.
1: Sabi.
0: Yes.
1: Jababa Ibrahim.
0: Na Rasta Semen Control. So Dawasi.
1: Watcha Switch.
0: African. So Dawasi Pa.
1: Mindan Fi. Mujabu.
0: Just say watch and love. Shopping now. Waya Manu Zumu Sham. Ah, me Sham Pabwa Pa. Timi say yes. Eh, homie. Any shadows now? They do things that rasta be ball life.
2: Nah, not in that name.
3: No, yeah.
0: We, what the be quad? Yeah, the brain and you know, to be say yes, you move
2: your
3: No, yeah.
0: And the rasta say, oh, that was a pa. Nyami sure be brave. David has someone watching.
1: Your fire, your fire.
0: Big thanks going out to you, and may the good Lord bless you. And Uzi so the abase Reverend Warrant Officer Class 1. A new Mensa Philip, weapon training Sergeant Major of Django Warfare School at Chiasse. Happy birthday going out to you. May the good Lord bless you. From Liz Benson, aka Uzi. We say hello. I beg tomorrow, 10th September is my first born. Me patcho or channel the abania ye. Ne abre we. Or channel the abania ye ma abanwa. Or channel mumuni ye kra enu kra be feeling. You know what I'm saying? Yeah. Na or channel udin baby na ni ye ma abanwa. And now which church is open and okay. So happy. Birthday going out to my firstborn Andrew Etuahine in Germany. Your mother, Dickness Grace Frimpong of the Church of Pentecost Community 4, but all UK or say or will show a happy birthday in advance tomorrow, the 10th, and a year older. So a happy, glorious birthday in advance going out to you, Andrew Etuahine. All right. Now, would you be a new shabby movie?
4: Shabby mommy.
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Yeah. 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And then big shout out going out to AS Slim Basta for passing through. We need the Jerry Justice. 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Thanks so much for your time with us and do have a great evening.

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0: 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Adam Pine Afinye I want some we cry time the court no. Yeah, you know for answer the two years or may no crew umpa dia nanny papa mudia. I was saying justice and you and no quite said man so a ya ubinim.
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0: Is it how much you move at your watching song?
1: Yes,
0: na kabe dumiensa.
1: Yes, inti yaku ye nimpa na dumiensa no kran son no a good number. Eh yes, self placement. Na self placement akwa ye fidi jumanti aya nyo biana o to me eye by themselves. Inti aya no mwa ba resolution center. Again, a human process inti ube record day ebia 2% margin of error and now 5% margin of error. Then I'm saying, do do I, you know, mu yejuma nankwala ye yomu yejuma, eya about 600,000 inti. Se unya just 2% and now 5% margin of error, kra, that's about 30,000. To abontre, you think that, number way they are so power, but obeshwe mu technically pa na just about 5% margin of error bi aye correct say bi obi wo mno school onya aye no one select but computer dia ma no sa dodo ni nyina anti na ye wo resolution center in fact
0: anti resolution center ni hu hwan mo ne hwan mo nti e na mo te sa resolution center no
1: nipa mi no nti na ye te resolution center ba ko eye wo mo mo yourself placement but wo mo ankasa want to me by themselves because akoye fidi ejuma you can come there na ye wo 17 resolution centers across the nation wo nyina dia functional wo juma pa and na number 2 and so yeah wo omo system problems and a system challenge let's say out of the 8 schools now selected the bread you know if your computer am our school be a enka 8 yes and as a gender no so we male but who female e wo placement slip and also can and as a nka wo choose boarding but computer am our day sa margin of error na yeah and but wa computer no ma o school na mmum bi a ma o 7th choice and 8th choice winning je ho nti wo pese yesesane yesesane no wo se school na wenya no e ka school 8 schools na wo selected the brain no nko anwo dia then we are good
0: and no san dia mon sesa
1: and no yes sesa because
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1: 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we can have
0: Danny, because say twatwo na meja mo akọ school no akwanya wo ho enkoda no bia benya school ni bia ko
1: vacancies are Ghana Education Service ye wo e wo ye schools mu nyina wo Ghana ha no
0: senior high schools
1: senior high schools no a technical account ye 800,000, a little over 800,000. In Kuala Lumpur, BEC a year she na ya mo placement nyina de a little over 600,000 nzin kola ne ye yo mu nyina placement mpo via we still have about 200,000 vacancies there I but that was out of next year into ye wo spaces ye wo vacancies ye wo place for every single Ghanaian child. Senior Mekano, progressing from junior high to senior high is now configured as similar to progressing from primary to JHS. Into senior high education, I call any right and your privilege being a year day man. Into by the system, there you need any arrangement. Yes, ABC will call a be a
0: quite. Okay. Madam, I say, I'm a wako. Na, minim say, a day was what my report to school nomino, a 18th. And na ye ninth na sa kana fuan kron sa na fuan kron no betime dia ye adwuma no ama akora bia nyakwan akonisuku
1: pepepe in fact any challenge bia e ba ye table so bia no ye ma ye ho within 48 hours it must be sorted out again resolution centers and so about 17 across the nation in fact every regional education office bia
0: resolution so kind kumase na chipa adentia
1: Of course, once it is these capital cities and I say big cities, you know, you would expect urban cities, and you would expect to say a normal population naturally. So, for example, Greater Accra, Ashanti region, they have the highest numbers in terms of population into Ubehu Bibisa. But okay, so many other regions, Volta, Bono East, Ahafo, Savannah, Upper West, Upper East. They are normal. In fact, central region, our report this shows that almost numbers near normal. In fact, they see progress okay. Every now and then.
0: Yep. 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I'm over which you mama. 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
3: 5.2% down from 8% still contributing 13.8% of total growth the single largest contribution within the agriculture sector livestock held steady at 5.9% but fishing fell 24.7% a swing of 25.6 percentage points from a year earlier, and it was the only subsector in agriculture to shrink, citing, or if you want, cutting 4.6 percentage points of overall growth on its own. So that's the story of agriculture this quarter. We are looking at broad-based growth undermined by one significant contraction that our coastal and fishing communities will feel directly.
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3: 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Also, trade in Zama Ghana, you produce whether or your services or your goods. Also, welcome 6.2% between January and June.
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5: that is aspirant for the position of the National Women Organizer. Generally, we call them free, fair, and transparent. We are a contender from the other side. We are going to ballot in the first and sign the last one. We may pick you. Yami Achedi, Yami Mami, number one on the ballot. We actually say on the 3rd of October, and we will be here. We will be here. We will be here. We will be here. We will be here. We will be here. We will be here. We will be here. We will be here. We will be here. We will be here. We will be here. We will be here. We will be here. We will be here. We will be here. We will be here. We will be here. We will be here. We will be here. We will be here. We will be here. We will be here. We will be here. We will be here. We will be here. We will be here. We will be here. We will be here. We will be here. We will be here. We will be here. We will be here. We will be here. We will be here. We will be here. We will be here. We will be here. We will be here. We will be here. We will be here. We will be here. We will be here. We will be here. We will be here. We will be here. We will be here. We will be here. We will be here. We will be here. We will be here. We will be here. We will be here. We will be here. We will be here. We will be here. We will be here. We will be here. We will be here. We will be here. We will be here. We will be here. We will be here. We will be here. We will be here. We will be here. We will be here. We will be here. We will be here. We will be here. We will be here. We will be here. We will be here. We will be here. We will be here. We will be here. We will be na we choose no as National Women Organizer insha Allah on the 3rd of October na me ma no ntimi nyi dwuma de ne kwoko de no opposition opposition ya kwoko e ya bebe ye e ye huo e ye kasa e 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
7: 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Now, I'm all yes, so we be taka, I'm part of some of the components are able to spare parts near the lubricant, tax, the small petroleum products, and the other one, seven. I'm better, I could be normal, I say, I'm part of a step at 30% necessary at the banner. Now, say, it's United Mikabu, we are the above one thing.
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3: exercise regularly and take the right amount of food and also stick to your intermittences one of the common things that I see is the young men who are having strokes. They refuse to take their antihypertensive. Because, Prof, you know why? Yeah. Kofi Baboni must work. And they feel like their drugs are not making Kofi Baboni work. For which reason, they don't take their medications only to have a stroke. Then Kofi Baboni is gone. So the thing that you are afraid of not working well now doesn't even work at all. So to what end do you benefit? So let's think and ponder over these things.
2: Eti yenwene sane ma hu ye. 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
4: Driver, meet me and send him home ago. 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
5: Oh, sister, there you. Scan me GHQR code, no. And now see for me merchant ID, no. So.
4: Okay.
6: Damn customer. Oh yeah, dear.
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0: 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Mwa download o Franco app. Franco! Still! Phone papa! Is he?
1: Enti anya atwene gina hwe ebeyo no a osene pa hello madam
2: hey nana me what say
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0: Cast your mind back to 2022. The prices were rising. 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We cut our own profits so you could keep your AC on, keep your engines running, and keep your life moving without the heavy burden. 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Others are finally cutting prices because they have to. But Star Oil, we do it because we want to. 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Star Oil, still quality and affordable fuels for all.
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0: 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QR Co. No, powered by a GHIPSS. And I want to be on switch me. I can't can you name you? I'm a Adam African. What they mean? And I'm in Tintan Kessene. So YouTube on Adam 106.3. Sounds to the Facebook Live on Adam 106.3. But the Senate said Champions League, you know, Asasio Champions League, you know, way a league face. Asas said the Magic Snippy, the Kane, Ato Jam, you know. 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
1: For the girls, I thought that the first game was a very weird one. It completely deflated the confidence of the team. But kudos to the Tinker team for bringing the morale and the spirit of the girls back. And today we saw an extremely composed performance by the team. On a scale of what happened, I'm not surprised they won. They won't convincingly. I believe this will give them the needed energy, the needed confidence going into the third group game. And we're all looking forward to another good performance. I think the girls are happy, to be honest, to answer your question, the girls are happy. Everything is of course, and they are extremely motivated. For me, this the kind of what I call natural motivation is very evident in whatever they are doing, and that this is what something that really excites me. On our part, I think we are with them, and we are doing whatever it takes to keep the motivation high, and to make sure that they do the job by qualifying out of this group to the knockout stage.
0: Enti president Edema Ghana Football Association Raketia Sekreku and Odin 72 after say Black Princess of Ghana Echi South Korea bomb come inside we are omo entimi ansimo agi na abaiwa ne din ede eye 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
2: excited for me and the team. Unfortunately we lost our first game, so we're much for sure to win this game. It has been our eighth times in the World Cup and we've never qualified to the knockout stage, so we are more prepared to qualify to the World Cup stage. So this win is very good for us. Firstly, thank God for this opportunity, and I present this award to my team because we play together. It's not only me that play the game, so I present that award to my colleagues as well.
0: Adum 106.3 na se sara nyakoa wose nyono nkoa na boy ne nuanom na wo muka ne ho na so mo ye adwuma pa sara ne small de tu jan na se ne se baby jet asemojan former blast stars striker captain ene ame 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
1: Yeah, that's been a very impressive performance for Ghana and from the girls, and we came here to support as well. Coming here, we came here to motivate them, and then we could see passion and the determination in the eyes of the girls, and that is what manifested into the game today. So we are here to guide them. We came here to give them our motivation. You saw me throwing my hands all over the place. You know, it's all about when you are passionate about a game. And honestly, the girls did what they had to do to win today's game. 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
0: 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ena woye administrator edema Ghana sports fan.
1: Sources of fans. There are specific sources that government provide that fans should come to support fund. One, statutory allocation. Government is demonstrating his commitment or a commitment to building the fund. So appropriations will be made. I'm sure by the time we finish hearing the budget for 2027, an amount of money will be mentioned that this amount is going to sports fund. I don't know the figure yet to tell. So annually, government will be committing funds to the fund, to the Ghana Sports Fund development. Is that right? And beyond that, there are other such resources. We work with national lotteries to get some. Government provides that some percentages from revenue from gaming commission be committed to the fund. We are allowed to work with corporate Ghana,
0: enti nyame atuma 2027 agya budget ne eba Ghana sports fund from the finance ministry you know na eno nso eka ho na bia so etimi akonkan na dum 106.3 agudemu nsem ne de bro dia daso no e yadum 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
3: One of the things government has a responsibility for is to provide sporting facilities so that all regions of this country can have good sporting facilities. We used to have 10 regions, but some regions did not have standard stadia. And then we also created 6 new regions that do not have stadia. And so in this year's budget, the Minister of Finance is making allocation for the building of 10 new stadia. And so Oti region, Western North, Ahafo, Bono East, Savannah, Northeast.
0: Enti eye emiamia wodo new regions a ebe na gopama omo enni bi no enana Ghana mampene His Excellency John Dramani Mahama no obobbo se nyame adom na yetinkom kuande a enye sa mantema hodo yi ya obesi 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no say me yeso say FM penifo ne bi wa no so vice president of the FA wura makado ono e wo ha no say na cold football no egu ana e wo Jubilee House na mampani e bi say wo mu na also cold football no enwu ye nemu ya ne grass football and a man penny say grassroots football say that be moon inside no na bia o costing bi e won impetu ne impeso so e wo ball impetam ho ba bia na say ja watimi ayikaka 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
3: but there are few things you know with regards to our soccer that we have left behind. One is catching young talents. We used to have a very good Colts League. I don't know what happened to it. And so the FA, what's happened to the Colts League? I know there's an FA representative here. Are you going to resuscitate the Colts League? Because we all knew it as Colts. Uh-huh. So if you change the name, grassroots soccer, they say, what's grassroots soccer? You know, so call it Colts League. And let's all help to sponsor it. Yeah, maybe if there are some Colts teams in my constituency or my hometown, I'll also go and give them something small to help them.
0: Adum 106.3 winning sima Ghana man penny di tuja. Na sane se ene eye Champions League day. League face na na e koso no mamima update kaka. Ane se hasa tina e koso but ube timi enso eja udru a ye asempa 94.7 FM. 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as you say, your head coach, Edema, the Blasters of Ghana, Yamana contract before I say, coach, he didn't answer, I say, a year in cut. 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20 to blasters no obey FA president no kwan so anu no ana.
4: Because he qualifies like any other football players, first of all, you are looking at a player who played football at the Division 2 level here in Ghana. Who played Division 2 for FC Nania. I saw him. You are looking at a boy who played for the National Under 20 team. You are looking at a player who won and captained the only African World Youth Championship at Ghana, Yagye. You are looking at somebody who has played for the Blasters and captained for the Blasters. So automatically, he qualified under the player category of the FA. He took his idea of contest, yeah. Well, that's it, he qualified. I'm Musa. Or qualified, he said, he said, he has played the game, he has captained the game. And elsewhere, some SDS are taking over. Send me a to your cup. A to Nanya, talk on your walk.
0: When in Sima, Ura Georgia Kwasia Fie, Wadi Atuja, and so I was Sporting CPNA, I Womu Ati Omokano, and so and Tianon, so I don't know. Na Amanonin Samino, the attorney, Jose Mourinho, see. Hey, a branded Jerry Killen, not in Mbappe. Hey, Mbappe, a can placer, Omudimu pa, oh, yes, no. Now, no, I manage the place, baby, but Mbappe, pa, dear. A year player, a becker say, hey, what kind of best players I want manage you? Amuno, a be an anonti, a mappy, et me a winning ballon dona. There's a jar or non so was say fataso bit me a winning a bianso et me a conkine, and to winning small or the atuja and so a wa, me de a man a bianso et me a conkine. On Adum 106.3, na biyanso ya timi akon kanya kama kama pa. Na me soroso, nafi mako dia. Miankasa mini pa ura, Philip Dankwa. St. Philip Enterprise, I see you. Ene one ene wife. Ene wife, Sister Linda, ne mami Efrim. 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Of this month, now for 27th, Nyami Aduma is Legon, fitness club, eho, and yinina ye mami, obapa, ofuriwa, ne yeno, basunti, ura, St. Philip, Nyami Aduma, yinina beba nafi, yabomodi, eti miabebua, nua katawasi, eti krakra, ntiana, wajitri wife, Sister Linda, nire, edi ama ene bianso, eti miakonka, insu, 26th, 27th, ewo East Legon. 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

0: Say what you mean. Adam 106.3 FM. And I'm going to go out here. And then we'll create a... And then Wednesday. That's offer. Say Wednesday. Hey, yeah. If you're down. Hey, hey, hey. Hey, yeah, feel me, Mike. Mike too, baby. This is a baby man is gonna help us. Oh, baby, chase and I don't need that. I'm born you. Then we see camera here. Come back, hold on, baby. I guess you're gonna find. If I was a movie, brain. That's a baby. And then I drew him to say, Mugusu, I'm all coffee. Yamin for Bianco Drufia, some of you. Also, I'm all two coins, so Yamin for Monco Draw, some of you. I'm afraid I'm all by Juma. I'm all bad 24-hour economy, safety. No, oh, there will say be by night. Yeah, it's a moon in a 24-hour economy for near church. I'm a large vision herbal clinic and spiritual center. Getting in Casa. Now, I'm a to us. Guys, I'm 8 p.m. Burning issues. Toma, hey, sorry. I'm here. Alright, see you now, Faye, and then Alaji version. And then come on, Alaji. Salam alaikum.
1: Wa alaikum salam.
0: Yade.
1: Alhamdulillah.
0: Uh-huh.
1: Now, Swe.
0: Yami Adam.
1: Good.
0: But we knew. Alright.
1: Sure.
0: And see, Alaji, my mean Tiwe. And then Swe, Radi Adam, your son, share you. Alaji version, herbal clinic and spiritual center. My telephone number is now, Faye. If I'm common, it's just my
1: so me that was my number is 0242 0242 8122 8122 8122 8122 8122 8122 8122 8122 8122 8122 8122 8122 8122 8122 8122 8122 8122 8122 8122 8122 8122 8122 8122 8122 8122 8122 8122 8122 8122 8122 8122 8122 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

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National Police Headquarters Accra. Ana e ma on official pa. Happy birthday to you, Nana. 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Ye free SHS. 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And I also nobody decay your archibota. 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

0: awedi die wie na se wonum ne enam yen sechi na se behu sakraye bia kohu ku doctor inkwara ne mpemfu ni na betimi anom shalatem shalatem ye echi die dura e free shalina healthcare fda aje gidi nkato yi atum.
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0: 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That is what tradition demands.
1: Nayo! 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
0: Our love for our culture
1: Nayo!
0: And respect Nayo! 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Throughout the changing moments, Casapreco London Dry Gin remain by your side.
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0: Yes, celebrate those songs and memories to quest from Kosokra.
1: I am drummer from Y2K Jam.
0: My insha of the dome.
1: La Palm Royal Beach Hotel.
0: And theater, 2nd October 2026.
1: Kids fee,
0: single year 150.
1: And a double year 256.
0: Able to miss out on online.
1: Star 725 star.
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0: Munjamo crop top.
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0: 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Brutelli. All natural juice. Sintex Tank. Aya strong. Aya tough. Lost in Dere Ginger Bitters. Ginger Woman and Show. Biba. Aya Y2K jam.
1: Sorry,
2: sorry.
1: Sorry, sorry.
2: Sorry, sorry. Sorry, sorry. Sorry, sorry. Sorry, sorry. Sorry, sorry. Sorry, sorry. Sorry, sorry. Sorry, sorry. Sorry, sorry. Sorry, sorry. Sorry, sorry. Sorry, sorry. Sorry, sorry. Sorry, sorry. Sorry, sorry. Sorry, sorry. Sorry, sorry. Sorry, sorry. Sorry, sorry. Sorry, sorry. Sorry, sorry. Sorry, sorry. Sorry, sorry. Sorry, sorry. Sorry, sorry. Sorry, sorry. Sorry, sorry. Sorry, sorry. Sorry, sorry. Sorry, sorry. Sorry, sorry. Sorry, sorry. Sorry, sorry. Sorry, sorry. Sorry, sorry. Sorry, sorry. Sorry, sorry. Sorry, sorry. S

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1: Wouldn't you know? It's yet a new one here.
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1: and yet, Madame Amor capsules now.
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3: 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Roverman Production. Be the difference.
6: Protocol and mom, so that some of the pressure will be absorbed by the headmaster. You release the mom as soon as possible, so that it will release some of the pressures to the headmaster. Because omo mo protocol are almost on the job. Because thank you for me na na be booking. I will akrana omo it costs you a lot of freedom. Then what first? They should release the headmaster's protocol to them as soon as practical.
7: Yeah, I'm someone technical. But maybe say, recently, me that Oyarifa. It means me, oh, mommy, then, so it means me free. Oyarifa, I'm back school, I'm someone. They be, I'm a million dollar fair, man. It's not a PCS, it's almost say, I just say school need a boarding and some missing master, sir. I'm out. School is so boarding, can we holiday? Into a person may be found my ear, almost a woman to me, your own shame.
8: It is so bad anything.
7: Is there a meaning you may have? So much me feel I found back almost my day behind. Because I home a con, I saw a boy. It means me, nothing. Means me, if I can't be behind, I mean, I'm my own life. Interested on your life, and means me, go school. You see, yes, I'm paying for someone by.
9: That's 27,259 candidates fall within this category. Of this number, 3,372 did not sit for the exams. 35,382 obtained a score of 9 in English, in either English language or mathematics, and 18,505 obtained a score of 9 in both English language and mathematics. Government has taken a deliberate decision to ensure that these young people are provided with an appropriate pathway to continue their education. Accordingly, candidates who obtain a score of 9 in either English language or mathematics or in both subjects will be allowed to

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So the question is, say, what is the essence of the enrollment portal now? Minister Beka tell you, no. Essence say, so we are registering now our enrollment portal, no, so, na kade popo mwa, because ya dis, ya dime tu unko kwa senior high. 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
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I don't get it. Yesi ye di enrollment portal aba. Wujo wofat na dem. Kwa honum ye registration no. We are documents a kita what we be bia into no it is assumed say once a man we ever enrollment portal no so no school name bane kono they have every detail of a kwadana san madru school wo it didn't say what's a bedroom na kwa branetti computer chi na for a form name ye enrollment portal we ye de mame no was a beja to hodmo e baby some questions are form name de bane in a womb what is the sense it's Dr. Clement Apak. Asama okache na no joda. Enye no na ekoso. E was some of the senior high schools. They are still charging parents 30 Ghana. 30 Ghana wo. Information na. Waje wo juma wo enrollment portal no so wye no. Uko dru school mu hodma. De ye insa kana anajuwe. 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Atire wo se. 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Na ti se we ka ho minister den wan kan chire yin. Ama ya nya we. Na me kodru school mu ho, ma bri wa no kodru school no ntube mo star 713 star 8849 has no. Wo be den wo twa 30 Ghana no. Inti that online enrollment no e fa so be na wo so. E fa so be na wo so. 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We are wofua enrollment portal no what's the fear to make your registration ni wiye ye we register wiye ye no yesi kwen be na wosa be fast track prospectus because ye kwa hono na say easy e burden dia 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
0: okay
1: ɛne wo nso adwuma som a woduma Ghana man I think say it do sabre ya na ohwe school placement a
0: mhm
1: affect every home in Ghana every single home in Ghana until no ohwe say dwuma wuji in fact you are serving Mother Ghana very well because there are a lot of people who actually wrote these exams this year almost about 620,000 people registered for the BC and out of this I think 600 thereabout qualify for placement. So it is important for us to know some of the problems that has arisen so that we can address those problems.
0: Okay. But I say na say wakoye former national coordinator yidi na je say juma no dodo no anisi osire so. Enti yenim say 2005 any shas yes ye de computerized a placement system no ebe ye juma 21 years ahead expectation na ye wo edima sa system a ye introduce ye no ye tumi amiti ana
1: me da se bebra bra poko a we dey enye bonin se ne wo kan ye no school placement was actually introduced in 2005 under the auspices of my friends honorable Yawasa Fumafo then no na ye wo Mr. Kwoko. Now, Mr. Kwoko is now a pre-sec headmaster. So he was the first headmaster to take it over from school placement. And to free honor, and then said, there was a man being sued by a son after that Tabuati, his own director for intelligence and National Intelligence Bureau on the way. Now, if you want to make some buy him, you buy him. Na she said a daho. She said a daho and said na they were choosing four schools. But there were a lot of things that we had to do. Even na SSA, even those Nkrofu are not almost share system necessary change you. But me insist said no. Ya ba for flow. In nimsen yan yaman et ye. Ye man Nkrofu we are no more ye for consultant. Omontwaso if me from time consult omnomo design those we are near use no
0: it is software
1: no
0: okay
1: person me church omo nyina say na
0: so Matthias
1: time consult it was being managed by one called Ernest now he was IT director for UCC for IT director for UCC it I told them that no ebomo fofro we can't change the consultant like that. Let's try as much as we to maintain them so that at least all more experiences to bear. No, but my Tosha, in 2017, it was smooth. In 2017, now before 2016, now the total number of

0: first year no ye review no ne ye hu se 2018-2019 no o ma time consult for ambo mo modern intit no ye di am ye se say na di nipa for that BK grant cause new consultant by from BK grant so 2018-2019 no mo start o mo di we I think say when we say na wo hwe system so a we build there. The more we build on every year, beer you improve upon it.
1: Mm-hmm.
0: You improve upon it. Say, in thereby you know, say you know, there were a lot of problems. Now you free beer, you introduce you a lot of policies. What were some of the policies?
1: Mm-hmm.
0: You start beer now your friend no, your friend public equity. Public equity, they say, we're giving about 30% of all vacancies declared. Our free public schools, you know, the ma our free public schools, you know. Category A schools, you know, all vacancies declared at 30%. Yeah, the more free public schools. You know.
1: Mm.
0: What I dream of, probably in the task are the nature. Usha, now be Wesley girls, Achimota. You see the free SHS Abba. You see the free SHS Abba. And so, be 99 of those people who were coming, going to those schools,
1: mm-hmm.
0: were coming from the private schools. But the intervention of the free SHS is to also help the poor in the needy, the poor in the needy, to also go to such schools. And now, just our public schools, that 30% public school, yes, mm-hmm. because of the infrastructure and the resources,
1: mm-hmm.
0: now they couldn't even keep up to those people in the private
2: school. Government school at that time.
0: Now, even now, those times are policy near, but then, mm-hmm. my said, you will be called. Every girls, only agree 31 by then because of that policy.
1: Mm-hmm.
0: I'm sure first 10 that person I'm going to show us school for qualification to the green. Oh, not first 10 that would only 31. Ever movie. The only intervention they buy, you know, it is not that there's a public school, no money idea. They work, but they've not been able to mix up with the your friends, the good and the
2: because in fact, say I can't hear now. Here, what to me, the swing idea now, copasi and when
0: you're
2: okay.
0: And if it will be a self-placement model,
1: mm-hmm.
0: the self-placement model near the buyer,
1: mm-hmm.
0: is to ensure the first, you know, Sanka Abia, Osha DC, and Nipa bear 70,000 and be home in your school. No, I feel no bear any manually would be at that pain. The first, you know, who say you be raving that, maybe at the first time, no, not even you have not been able to place some student because that bear now the manually. Would be placing about 70,000 into some of the schools. It's cool, it even causes chaos,
1: mm-hmm.
0: into the area. And they say, let's provide a system where be a vacancy in one be a school, be a friend is will be in your school, be a one casa co portal as well. Now, could you any friend the self placement
1: mm-hmm.
0: model? I had a buy. You send the BBF friend a call center. The call center, no HSA. Ye bwao ama ebia wa wo te tamale wa wo te ye friend is in Cape Coast
1: mm-hmm.
0: a wo timi emma Accra embe ka wo problem wo challenges a wo wo face no wo ba through that call center ebe ma wo ticket number then when after we have actually resolved your problem then we tell you that madam this we have been able to resolve your problem. So mm-hmm. these are some of these things that we introduced to perfect the system.
2: Okay, so the yes self placement, you know, and no, I was say ye bagging in a bebuano of faco, and ye to me a ye, and I can meet me at nephew, a ye self placement, you
0: know.
2: Is it happen? It's an ecosune.
0: It's also an ecosune. Self placement. The beer would be out with even your phone. With anything else, if you put out a smartphone grana,
1: mm-hmm.
0: you'll be able to do the self-placement. Because self-placement, you're in your school. No?
1: Mm-hmm.
0: But to be online, maybe a vacancies in the piano, you go and choose your schools. And meaning that sometimes public sensitization is actually very good.
1: Mm-hmm.
0: Because even there are no, I know there are a lot of people, I'm a bopu. If it's not her, women in class, BBF and a self placement cry or her, they can also take advantage of it. Maybe I'm saying, I will say, oh, we'll be with her or your friend is or your if I your man school.
2: I'm a summer.
0: You
2: did so.
0: Every day, so if you are a couple of town as well, you could even find school within your catchment area.
2: I want to make it say, no, your money be you. And no say you didn't to pay.
0: Yes.
2: The porter no so man that opportunity so bit me as a son.
0: Yes, opportunity. Why when you wait to me a cocoa son?
2: Oh, porter no so.

0: Mm-hmm.
1: All this boils down to the sensitization that you give to people. But just what you say. And with the my mom policies are
0: okay.
1: Yeah, they introduce you just to perfect the system, mm-hmm. to ensure say there is fairness in the system. Into we are making a sign. Into now share up to 2024, any 2025 now. The system that we have built, you know, has gone through so many mail.
0: Mm-hmm.
1: Yeah, updated system, you know, so it has become very robust. But you also what you are saying. And all these, some of these challenges, you know, we have already faced it already, so we've been able to solve it. And what we did, they say, year corner, like 2024 year corner,
0: mm-hmm.
1: You say, system now, Ben, one of the way I did specification, the cast system, say, why would design system ni bian? System no, and you would be a GES, CSSPS, and a Ministry of Education,
0: mm-hmm.
1: yeah. Into what work could be an would say a 10 minute to contribute miracle, but the system still remains the bona fide of the GES, so that if a new way you can come and use the system, because the system has been what tested and tried for mm-hmm. some time. So I believe say, baby, where as an educationist where I sit, we must depoliticize education. Now you can say, hey, beer, maybe I'm a brand new. Into the mean two old one, no train, na mean fat new one.
0: Yes,
1: I know. The piano, you will continue to repeat the mistakes that were corrected in some time past. So, what you say?
0: Mm-hmm.
1: Because what by new? Some mistakes now you're facing in some time past, you will also face the same mistakes before you over and over you correct those mistakes before when you're at perfection. Into me, the MGD say, education there. My fan your politics.
0: Okay, you see, Osha, sister Maneo Honum, no. Ye be a twinching.
1: Yes,
0: it'll be diff.
1: Yes, ye be a twinching.
0: Nay, end the
1: system now you be building at all.
0: Uh-huh.
1: Now you're running. Now I yet so perfect.
0: Mm-hmm.
1: The new administration.
0: That's a good microphone.
1: The new administration in Bayer.
0: Mm-hmm.
1: Entirely new system.
0: My mind is here. Is it the software?
1: The software.
0: And no better for fraud. And I said, Nipa na e operating.
1: The software and Nipa operating in your own year for BBI fraud.
0: Wow. See, and no name is such challenges we nana.
1: Yes. There are such challenges could be from this.
0: It's the moment yes, yeah. It's the wobble bobble so chill meaning in anno. A ye dear, na a ye jumadada. It's the best son, it's a balance and a challenge is Benediba.
1: Oh, someone will say, Mekasha will say, system no, near build ya, a ye who informs wa, won't say every ye biano. Placement, what we do is we write reports. We know the challenges that your friend is saying are a buyer. Not in the following year, no, we address all those problems. But just what you are saying,
0: mm-hmm.
1: we address all those problems. And for the time, for about 6 years now, we shall be BK grant for the fire. No. Most of the problems are here. We in the see are not quite. But just what you are saying, we see are not quite. So we who say be a problem, say be a Obako Bema school. We are going to school.
0: Mm-hmm.
1: Something that we who can never back when I mean another so one.
0: It was to me resolve is it came up and I'm resolving
1: all those problems
0: before move free.
1: And 2024, 2025,
0: mm-hmm.
1: 2023, 2024. You see, there's a pressure that CSS experiencing and never form. So we will tie okay, but never form because we have resolved most of the problems that are arisen from the MWA. The previous mistakes that we did.
0: Until mobile realize this system, I want them no almost a sano. The software is a sano because your car computer, and the job be feeding no, and all the age, man. I don't know your software no. Into both, yeah, and I say, when you draw my attention to say, sir, software no, I buy for a buyer no, or sesani in a any partner, a runner, sir, software no, a young wajuma, or sesamo no. I don't mind because I'm ready.
1: Oh, a new government, a new policy. I think that we, the new coordinator is my good friend.
0: Mm-hmm.
1: He is a policy implementer, he's not the policy maker.
0: Mm-hmm.
1: But just what's the matter? The policy maker is the minister and the director general of Ghana Education. So I'm calling it policy implementer.
0: Mm-hmm.
1: Into who are you for a minister just to say, sir, or no, making a policy, you say, sir, you didn't do?
0: But the MP person, Mr. Sensei.
1: Remember, yes, we drew some of these things.
0: Uh-huh.
1: We drew the attention. I think that one of these, we meetings there, but no, it didn't come to, we didn't.
0: Money here for the yes, I meeting. You
1: know? We had interactions,
0: mm-hmm,
1: at the back door.
0: With only one a year, with who? The minister, the one.
1: Make on. You're handing over notes. Every person, when you are going, you leave a handing over note.
0: Mm-hmm.
1: And those handing over notes now, just how some of these things are there to guide you. But just what you are saying.
0: Mm-hmm.
1: And besides that, and also, no, and so by me, a formal committee. And those committee, I went to do a lot of presentations. And the presentations that I did, I make sure, say, I drew out, or some of these things. And if so, they face challenges. So, the news, they face challenges. So, I drew their attention. These are some of the things, but some of it's a matter of this. Won't mean by radio, so now one kind of it's a matter of meetings and boardroom meetings that we have.
0: Yeah, but at the end of the day, change nearby, why ne so far? And you get the Ghanaian, no, and ne so far. It's a system, I would ye jaho, the over 2 years, and ne infants and no crime one, but change of government by and I'm with improvement, a bar so at the time, namona more so. It is a changes a bar. Say, and the Nancy say Ghana 40 and your boardroom meetings. I would do a co see him.
1: What's he go see?
0: Aye, meetings, you know, not a co see almost as an romance.
1: Yes, a new software was brought in and a new consultant to where mm-hmm. were brought in, and that was that is what I know, and that is where we have come. That so far, I had any idea. Be do hey,
0: but, Mr. Sasu, Nkomoyi, Mijidi Sebia, Mutin, what's a Ghana Fontema, and Yaman yourself, Bianca, be to me as so I know I am doing the same because software to me a year, Juma.
1: But I believe that I've mentioned this in some time past.
0: Yeah,
1: in some of the radio stations that I visited, even last year. Last year, I think even Angel FM so host to me some of this, and I drew attention to Ghanaians. But maybe now, uncle virus scientist, maybe I want it. You understand it? Because I know that Angel FM also some of these things, and when you talk about it, education, I woman, it's not about politics. Mensumeba must not suffer because of politics.
0: But they are suffering.
1: Inti, aho ena ya bedui. Inti meka na mede tuasono. There are a lot of teaching problems that I have seen. Ewo placement. She bakun eya se one. Placement, you know, about we have about some schools that are so desirable. I have friend category A schools, you know, but just what you say. A whole na mostly an amount for into papa any da way. And nothing that may be a deep policy by be a friend of the double track system, because the double track system was to ensure say most of the desirable schools now amount for energy honor. We will improve vacancies over there so that a lot of people can go in there. I hope you understand.
0: Mm-hmm.
1: Because the double track system, I'm sure the double track system now. The double track system was say Abia Meopokuari. May fa two cohort. Abia me first cohort and meet my for 900. Second cohort miss my sign for 900. Into the first year and go with my for how many? 1,800. But just what you say. Hello,
0: but just what you say.
1: Good. Into that means if the double track system works very well, be able to accommodate a lot of desirable schools now, increase the vacancies in the desirable schools. But that's what they are saying. Now, yesterday I made some comments. Say, there were certain things that I always tell that we don't do politics with. They say, one, Oba will say, we will turn all the double track schools into a single track. You don't know the reasons why we did that double track schools. You understand it? To increase access in the desirable schools. Into one, if you rush in without improving infrastructure in the friends and double trust schools. Now, rational. Now, the single trust school, trust schools. There are a lot of your friends and vacancies and disabled schools are open up for. Why should I be to me a cut by 30%? Because one, the intermediate can say, so we'll be for 900.
0: Mm-hmm.
1: No one improve over 1,008. We're improving the infrastructure. We're improving the infrastructure.
0: Mm-hmm.
1: Now, because we're racing the cost of single tracker. Or bit like I say, won't me for 900 in 1,008 in Ibium. No better, let's say it be 1,000.
0: Mm-hmm.
1: So, how many students have you lost over there?
0: May 800.
1: 800. So, if you replicate this thing to the 240 double track schools, how many students are you cutting down in the desirable schools? These are some of the policies that I believe, we have to sit down and think through as a nation. The second issue, the second issue, you say, when you say, Nanka, baby, say, me say, Omu Pisa, Omu can say, say, resource, beba, and Sani, you choose schools, and as you choose schools, and Sana, resource, Abba. Ninina, it doesn't amount to anything. Do you know the reason for my experience? Do you know why I am saying that? I am saying that because say what system no? Say one two algorithm na udiye jumanasia. Whether you choose it before the results na ba, and also choosing after the results, it doesn't work. Let me give you a typical example. You will be a friend placement by merit. And you'll be a friend placement by choice.
0: Mm-hmm.
1: Placement by merit, NSA. Say, be a me presec, me declare me vacancy. Science, me fanipa EBA 300. So, what you say? The science 300 now, I'm fired. The last person who was able to get into science, even say aggregate 9. Oh, presec. But what you say? Good. Now, and I'm a far. WAS, West African Secondary School, a second choice. Sun 9 now, MEFANO, a second choice. No, as soon as a major school, no, I should be able to come and compete because of my grade 9, which is good. I should be able to come and compete with people who choose your friends and WAS as their first choice. So, Odiazi,
0: yeah,
1: and yes, I know, would say placement be by merit, but when it's a placement by choice, I make sure. Placement by choice, and they say, A, B, A, O, B, O, N, A, grade 9, I went to get into pre-second. Unconsider, no. Obeka chose, O, B, A, O, N, A, grade 9, O, B, choose who first. To be choose who, O, B, A.
0: You choose who first, no.
1: Meanwhile, say, B, A, no, N, A, grade 12. Are you getting me?
0: Yeah.
1: Are you getting me? But O, B, N, A, 9. It was when now, yes, algorithm ni we are born. You might end up say there are a lot of people who had good grades but wouldn't get their schools. We bet many 8, 9, 10, 11, 12, and so many good on your school. In 2 years, it's make just a debiano. Your algorithm that you use to your friend is saying do your placement, and it is very important.
0: Okay. It's a challenger ye face ni nyina no. Ye resasu ye kane national coordinator. Ewo CSSPS no. Sa computerized placement system na di juma no. 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Wa be ye ni nyina e de fofra ba. Enti challenges be prevailing the number of students across omanya school ya oma ba personal de no pa we say Oko Asante Regional School bako e manko abe se 10 as a 14 e ko system ye so mo ye mema nto mo anya school omo nyina so fa girl school nto mo anya school e no so so ye challenge wo na
1: ma minyi wano
0: mate na menko a
1: no no sometimes you can't wholly blame the coordinator or so no
0: mm-hmm.
1: Your system I that one hwe ni ya benya we won say eye wayek ya making system ni say like madam be kwenya challenge ya was able to resolve to them say e bia wayek do you remember example
0: okay
1: remember example
0: we found
1: so now we watch wayek na oyoba en omokoye ni female omokoye ni male
0: but as why na here
1: say we register wayek the mistake was coming from wayek but as what so oyoba en omoko oba no mko ye ni instead of male mko ye ni female
0: en ki omoko ye ni female no me no male
1: e was system nim your friend Joanna something something en omoko ye no male e was system nim
0: mhm
1: enti na that means odi aba no odi sand results na odi be choose us school han okwa the CSSPS system no ma ye no will reject will still take you as what a female unless of course you change that thing from wayek
0: until no sat it changes no ne issues no baby if in the source no ye wayek for input
1: on
0: the mass system no
1: into the okay. So when to me any time that time no na ye fee be for error corrections ye ba what we have to do ne say say wayek for no the results ne ba they won't grow phobia omo de omo juma de omo yen say they correct errors in the system tipo be ba 300,000 errors on be trans correct ni nyina ba ko na yes I here if you dey be e was system your time no e fa na filter it will filter all this your friends and problems then you begin to correct all those problems. So, but that's what I'm saying. And some of these problems, you know, I wouldn't wholly blame it on the CSSPS.
0: Okay.
1: You understand? But so once we're in your time, and your error corrections, you know, from the WAEC now, how now will be your problems?
0: Mate, my main call, I'm going to say, I'm going to say, I'm going to say, I'm going to say, I'm going to say, I'm
2: going
0: to say, I'm
2: going
0: to say, I'm placement in the home sense, ma SCA. Mania de check a cra. Information ben ammonia.
2: You need the trip, I share, said the echo. Na enempuno CSUS, the preciae, a share acquire the first one. Yebema recommendations be a massa system ye, aye ye kakra. 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
1: meda ase bebre mabena pokua yen ye time na ye fre no online enrollment portal
0: mm-hmm.
1: I'm say ye de buy it 2 years before na I was leaving office
0: mm-hmm.
1: 2 years before but then ye de my private partner na amani headmasters na e collaborate no moye na enye ade a ye de asho mo say e change na mo nyina mo nyawo on online until wo ye headmaster now person we online now it's our private partner no my she say na my but just what they say
0: meet you
1: na me dey me hu about this online is say when you are trying to when you start beginning a program or a policy it's say one the ma umani eko mu yepa e say obey sensitization ama obia at program na say two ade ba ko am say hu ni say ye wo be fe ni CSSPS portal and ye wo headmaster's portal then the headmaster's portal and the CSSPS portal always synchronize they talk to each other but just what you want
0: and the system and amodi di juma no
1: make can the online portal
0: okay
1: if you want to do it you must create the headmaster's portal and the CSSPS portal
0: mm-hmm.
1: then you synchronize these two portals so that they can talk to each other to for instance ebia o di CSSPS portal no eye adwuma no na headmasters no so etwo na as soon as unya your friend is saying unya register wey ya na anya afena because say a provisional ebia registration headmaster will somebody will be there the IT coordinator in the school will be there to assist you say no ka say ebia okay approve or approve where now we're downloading all the FNs or no FNs and FNs the harmonized harmonized FNs we are more than harmonized FNs prospectors into no ever system so to know when you download no cast or accept the app now amounts are feedback no so that's it then they will be talking to each other until you can say the headmaster's portal is not ready while CSSPS system is ready. Oh yes, Anna, you have a problem.
0: Okay, per the minister, ne kanya die. Unse dingi nan registration ni nano efa CSSPS ni mu
1: portal.
0: But as to sega headmaster se die no, are you ready die? We have no idea.
1: Yeah. Intino, for instance, every headmaster die one portal. I are creating from headmaster's portal. What you answer? And they are talking with the CSSPS portal. They are synchronizing.
0: Is it happening now? Is BBC say course near
1: now? Oh, it is.
0: And now you can't tell.
1: It is happening. It is. It can happen. And come with me yet registration and come with school see. But what I'm trying to tell you, say, as soon as unya catch someone register online, you should give the access of the headmaster's portal to them. So that as soon as we register our CSS portal and so on, then the IT coordinator no or what school more no so or no so we register no so approve or approve we are or approve we are when we say ABIA and you say choose class or choose where I want to go so be winning in an almost system what they do only develop system then when you approve we are then it will give you your feedback about all the harmonize your friend is saying harmonize your friend we prospectus near here no say you find because you train
0: later no because the online no one no we so you access to
1: the headmaster's portal
0: headmaster's portal now Nti wo wie bibia no a obenya prospectus no online.
1: Online. Like omo accept, omo accept. Okay. Bibia na na it will give you the way.
0: Nti nti said ye ye adwuma nayi one parent information de ma yen a wa wie online enrollment no wa ye wie ye the document ama na ye forms ne ade a owie ye no ye de ma no wa print ye akita okodru school mu a obi ti computer chi send the same information biem eno crampon before so ben na wo so nya coupon eno beto no 30 Ghana and sana school na nyente no
1: emint na make say the headmaster's portal and the CSS portal must be talking to each other into who a wo no say wo no register wo CSS PS online so what they say into even if we register bibia we are the headmasters in the school must approve say registered but just what you say wo mo so na e bia wo class na wo ni nyina no mo ni mo ma hye hye wo mo mo portal ne so but just what you say any omo harmonized your friend is saying harmonized prospectus no into mo ka si approve bia no then it will give you a feedback to give you all this information then you can print it online
0: it is a me online enrollment no na was me san ko school ko registration for free man san na me saka prospectus
1: you don't have to go to the school
0: but some parents are being
1: make
0: the teacher says it's not working any effective is that the case
1: I will say it is working but as to how they should have done it that is not how it is being done what you say but it is working and I'm saying at the same point it and the IT coordinator no bro will register no so on we won a screen or share a dashboard and so a dashboard into be say ama e be a menya Wesley girls menya Wesley girls my be register into do start give on no IT coordinator no will school so or approve what you say or approve we pay then all the name on so that on online na say we yan we saka no I'll prepare we prepare now the bus school. Na Osaka, na just say, I'm out that field.
0: Instead, you said the Nanka minister can say, who he am possible to school more.
1: He doesn't
0: even have prospectus.
1: You don't even have to go to.
0: It is an enemy. We never
1: said, on your approval, it will give you all the information that you need for you to prepare yourself and come to the school. So that is how it is done.
0: Instead, you say, was it me call back to school more? Kodi, and just say, and for so be and so me register online. And
1: Register
0: online. I didn't know there was also some school more register.
1: I said, I think that today, some of the headmasters, no, we are mom. I'm access now, mom. I think since this morning and yesterday night. So you could see, so until. I know, so the headman says, "I'm better tell the Eddie Hunjuma. I want my portal to approve. To mean, so more approve. All this information now, you know, will be received. Now when you will document it, so they buy school in your know, maybe I will prepare when they buy school.
0: Okay, my main call, Ora Enoch, Jetuya, a chairman, about in private school, sir. A woman, you more, woman, now more, 18 more cotton, Ora Jetuya, Majue.
3: Yeah, na mini aba.
0: Akwaba.
3: Yes, I do. Now, so
0: it didn't
3: mean I don't be full and not quite
0: ah, Mate. Oben for yeah, that's no brainty. Uncle Bodia, we moon in a placement, moon in no private schools in a hina mujina. Monya mochefana.
3: Me can say, Mammy can cheer what you for a ne enumerate. Na near me can say, ministry no at the 85 senior high schools aka free SHS policy now across the country. First near 70 now this year they 15 account now feedback I yin yan say yen ye wo a lot of spaces ewo yin schools nemo but most of the spaces no enya enfile enuntino yeni ministry no egusu aye din komo say even more in particular no or more than nine can you say omo you over 54,000 students in the ground no.
0: disqualified
3: yeah Jioma, we will be able to transform them because interventional programs now say yeah they are whilst they are also pursuing their normal academic journey no it bit me a transform you omo but who share CSPS issues are ankasana problem na ye CSPS and they cry the statement about bunting. Now, you tell why you're born in and they say, problem now, Kassan, eh, yen boarding educational, yacho sosua, essay, yen emumashia. You see, boarding, a by on the basics say yes abrofo no buy you know they want to have a way of penetrating our culture any other than to call e say won say never yi entry ADD any other day you know there's that, those kind of nostalgia say nya me call boarding we any other day but no kwasem ne say ngoma sua nkasa no anopa no nsia enwumre no num
0: mhm
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3: 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o share asomade isn't all do free or so share asomade onko to asomade n she ne ba eni ni se ni o fee say and no dear when your day education is or person change and back of the school morning. That parents will find that. A be ma yen hawa a man for a tria call good night ho. A be woku masse, a be waha, ah near the idea in Afro. Because CSSPS about 2005.
0: Yeah.
3: 20 years? 21 years.
0: 21 years.
3: 21 years. We are still not the purpose of it in NSA. Well, my research, I did my research in CSPS.
0: Mm-hmm.
3: The purpose was that. Sa human face ne wo mu onu ye nyim free because sa ne no wo be wie school na be ko senior high school this say wo call ABA regional education office and our district education office ne ya share wo 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
3: bebre no cross
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0: pay okay my mini Benny same way wo ahoma suna fee me ba wana ya cancer simu Benny's
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2: 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But so they have cast 21 years of that computer selection system. Yeah, to me, as a mind, baby, I ain't here doing. It's here to me, none name, dear, could then be a bit to me, ama system, ne online, or I hear Juma accurately. Ama ubia kuma atoni ye mana, because we are here for me, and I say, and yama be brino, aye online digitalization, computers, and incident, panty. 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ni ko ne kwoto a school so na ka ye simple. In the year, can I say a quite proper there is a better way? You bet to me, I am. And as our free senior high school, about for CSOs, you can watch them say, and can be a year review. I'm your cryama, I will for and talk in Rianena or Mubabedino because the feeding is one of the major costs every senior high school able to buy. In the previous government, this government, in committee say any reviewer, at least mama parents, no, enter on kwalano or maybe any omubedi, dia kano abain mumfa, yeni beji. 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In the CCI cut off points, baby amofane depeda school bi owa kwa kwalana do school bebe ubi benya space ni oni ningi na ano efasani ama wehu. And because every senior high school all these years enrollment na course no I was thinking yes this school are dying to become you see classrooms ni become your teachers ni be come now so you said them who near ma we nyina Inti enema bebre yankasa, we have the solution to our problem.
0: Okay.
2: Mi nindi enti a yankasa, ye ma problem no e haye. 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
1: Midasa bebre.
0: Okay.
1: Na sebe ushe school placement system na
0: mm-hmm.
1: the problem is not coming as a result of day or boarding mm-hmm. ushe the system no problems are on par ye amount for pay the desirable schools
0: mm-hmm.
1: what you say na send your one kasa okay no maybe I'm about day school na okay send your one so okay no in computer it's a garbage in garbage out
0: mm-hmm.
1: Me kai se emre bi mi ankasa me konat ho ena me fre ni pa 10 eh ena me kai se ah wo problem ni yesterday
0: mhm
1: ena me ma that time me say metro kra na me ma on the camera no it be seems I just want to prove to people the public said the omo kana sometimes na enye no correct ena ye form placement form no
0: mhm
1: ena me say placement form ni ewen ena me say for placement form right na ma metro man no uka me so choose school be was oh men choose school way and omo school way amame and as say school way no omo dem amame say me nko hu dey and am begin the platform for the first one no choose no that am choose
0: ma one so mame
1: na omo choose 6
0: yeah
1: the first one na we choose say school no as in the day on when you choose you and am say yeah cause second one yeah cause third one afi metro I just want to remember his name was ah na di wan kasa wu chusu ye ene mo amose mo ntusu ganien culture ne se so ono eye mfom so na we nya evidence something ba pekan ko ya ewo o public
0: mm-hmm.
1: to deceive Ghanaians but the problem the real problem I was here says eye matter of accepting the schools sir ye de ma wo ma membra ne so o se dey body
0: ba ye be ko body no so ti se de wo kan no first I yen ye be we GHS ne fa three schools.
1: Yes.
0: And to be fa miensa anya hwe mu ba ko obetumi anya.
1: Yes.
0: Se musin kwara no enko fa nwotwe. Mhm. Enwotwe no eye wo hyese obefa 8.
1: Yes.
0: Wo je ba kokora na wo wi a emfa. System no ebe reject.
1: Ebe reject.
0: It no it is appearing say. Mhm. And ti enfa se first three no nimse we dia me the first three na mpe.
1: But
0: system no she me say me ba wo so me say but system no she me say chinchina me fa nwotwe e bi okra dey ya wo kan krampo no school no kra wonim but ye sister be ngum say the ya system no betumi afa nti wo she dey ye witness ya wa fa wo but enye dey ope but ye she ne say fa enwotwe and wa fa nwotwe na to wonum that is what we are witnessing now
1: the idea ne say I mean sure the idea abrapo kwa the idea ne say se ufa three schools na wenye mumu bia na ufa eight schools na unye mumu bako kwa na ubinye school eye more important se wenye school kwa but that's what the metro na se wenye school kwa that is the main reason why one the idea of choosing the schools is to also ensure that there is also distribution of students across the category A, B and C
0: mm-hmm.
1: so what you say distribution of category A, B, and C. And two, to ensure say at least obi BRI at least or your candidates be at least obi tmenya school ako. But just what you imagine. And that is the main reason because there was some time past yeah placement in the year. There were so many good number of people who couldn't get access to any of their schools. And imagine the kind of pressure that will come.
0: Mm.
1: So what did I mention? Imagine say when your school in Ibia, the pressure that it will come. Sometimes it is better for you to also get a school, not to even get a school at all. And the second issue now maybe done the day and boarding. I make us say the issue is not just about day or the issue is not that about boarding.
0: Mm-hmm.
1: So okay, E blocks.
0: Mm-hmm.
1: So we need E blocks.
0: Yeah.
1: E block now I think those are the times that I had 31 schools. But now I think about almost 15 E-blocks have been completed.
0: Mm-hmm.
1: e blocks na about 2020 e be start here no and the same thing say dey for nko aneko into those living within that vicinity no and echo echo say echo but there are only three schools it me fail here within that one and I'll give you Kwabena day school Adenta and number so I think around we on ma Aden because the idea of the e block no is to build in a densely populated areas ebe fawom na ukwa build e block far away from your friends saying a village na nipa ewo kwa na indu 200 how many students and awu benya ko sa school no
0: okay
1: are you get what I'm trying to
0: meet here pa
1: let's no on watch me ba let's interrogate the issue not on certain lenses let's interrogate the issue as a policy or educationist how will you fashion some policies to which me say make kind of fine because one some of the e block schools no we have to build boarding schools and say it omutimi amount for timi call there are a lot of bisa
0: mate yeah e blocks no so when person no be here focus on aju we na yeah share the way forward yeah mate say
3: obia no obetima kan say the challenges that we are going through is devoid of day and void it is part
0: okay
3: because abofra no gya o si school we on penin ne say baby e dine koto ye no ekwan wa we nya boarding abofra no pa o penin ne say baby e dine koto ye no ekwan wa e ye boarding into we nya into o pe ho you see the moment ye betimi ama ye nya boarding no emfa ma obi bia na ebe ye ne say a session will get the boarding a session will not get the boarding then the problem will be there because the question is adentina ye nyina no ye qualify for boarding but me nya boarding na me nua empire we can say ye need days to schools but the point is that school be a year boarding be an ehode what am I trying to say school be a year boarding be an it has a day education na omo the boarding na be ye den abeka ho enti yenye de yenye ntase well that's our position and we have a lot of people agreeing with us that day education you know should be extended ukọ ba me chọ de bi I think say busia time and odi osa e bai na osa no the man e bai ni say say wo ukọ akwenasa unu say day education abofran be froka na akosi no free won tuaka no kono aba most of the schools are one cry ha catchment area ha no most of them no eye day education because the point is that say you can say sika ye di wura boarding ni mu no ye de ba be ye access to infrastructure expansion of infrastructure minu aba infrastructure ni betimi afa afa ni padodo ko eyi he ya East Legon omo di school bi aba ha ye kind of saying STEM school. A day. But parents no only say obenya quality education from that school. So they don't complain. And so what we are saying is that the money that we are spending on the boarding facility, no, we should rather channel that money and the expenditure in expanding the access of quality day education. Because Kwabena Senior High School, that's where I live. The mass school no obi happen say it is within
0: Ewokronimu.
3: Access to that place no any very difficult. What they make on say? Any ma say omonsaka to say computer lab, any science lab, any adi no ewo ho. Entinye se oko school no keke. But say oko yene say a boarding no ye disikano who share the quantum of money. Being pushed in a boarding education, say CIA, a higher than say YDC school done.
0: Okay, you bet to us so na. Me per se, un say as a coordinator, yen fancy ni wanya kwenya asan ko CSSPS enuma mi esamben na obese san challenges a ye facing ye hunu biem.
1: Yes, as a coordinator, one, you strengthen the public sensitization.
0: Mm-hmm.
1: And I make sure. No?
0: Okay.
1: Any algorithm would be a human.
0: Mm-hmm.
1: Because one, and any new policy be out the baby, and I say, which is a month beforehand, no more tears here. And sana, or more abe, and sana, we introduce you. For example, this online enrollment portal
0: mm-hmm.
1: is a very fantastic idea. Me, me, me, who need technical view, no? Me, be politics, why?
0: Mm-hmm.

0: told bi ade baako nso amesan eka eye ne se won hu se school placement no eye four sets of data any dey e juma the first eye bio data of every student the second eye the selection guide that is the most important activity the third ni eye declaration of vacancy from the headmasters and at the third one results from the schools
1: mm-hmm.
0: but the school selection and the most important thing in the honor make say a do honor public sensation should go in it should be a tripartite trade where a programmer as I say awofo teachers no but just say awofo teachers and akola no in the do am this adwuma no teacher no nim akwara ni levela any schooler ebia wofa obenya nti the teacher should guide the parent then the parents must also take something from the teacher so
1: okay.
0: that at least some of these things anka problems in nyina some problems here in nyina every selection if you select well you get it right but if you select wrong you get it wrong
1: mm-hmm.
0: problems are happening in nyina your selection
1: okay.
0: I will make sure that I will strengthen, I will give opportunity to your friend in the selection side, more time sensitization, so that people will understand. And when you are bringing any new program, ensure, say, at least a program, we will get more sensitization. I did bring back one, and no, I can miss me to me, I can remember, and I say, one, when I catch you, sad double track system no.
1: Mm-hmm.
0: And our advice government say he shouldn't rush it. He shouldn't rush it to make it single track system. Before answer number rush now in a single track system no. At least make sure that classroom blocks, for boarding facilities or day facility, everything that will make the child way, you know. And yeah, at least you have improved upon it
1: okay.
0: before you actually single track.
1: Okay.
0: That is what I would just have to tell you.
1: Me da say na ma men ko obenfo honum private school so no we be ka say eye mo bo na den especially second cycle hono. Nti do bi adwane ko aban no ana say den ya.
2: On say a bra free education e buy no.
1: Mhm.
2: Ba bi e free bi an obi a pese okọ ho. But I can say private schools are it be standing here with that heat, no. As at now, no. They are top-notch schools now. We call me person maybe schools ni bidin. I am back at Amobia. But you know, you say private schools ni work around and they say we be common. No, this all true common entrance exams.
1: Mm.
2: Yeah, and they say but could be true ni there. Ewo, Wayek Haita over 5,000 students in a country. You see. Enti enye bo no na edin nya ba quality education bia yesika na edi yo obia ka kire wo se e bia quality education eye fufufu a oboa enye no kre meji achini because wo hwe a teacher fo kra ka tu a wo de be ma omo a eye sika sen sabre yesia na wo ma ye nyina ne se ye ni infrastructure e wo government schools no enti private schools no aba to complement the effort of the government. And you know, 85 private schools no are buying the account. But ye musa say, a dainty crana, ibia, a buying the account. My friend, my ye mo mubia. Obia pese okoha, okoda, ope boarding. Enti se wo share or how a confront to free senior high school, any school placement ni nana, nami nye ka sensitization. BGDSA, sensitization, you have over 21 years net based sensitization.
1: Mm-hmm.
2: Yeah, yes, sensitization. MPP time, they did sensitization. This time, they are also doing sensitization.
1: Mm-hmm.
2: Sensitization, can you cry the Mumu media for you cry? Mumu na mutim hoya den, a gym, a co. But the issue is that why sensitizing the panel? We choose school. Or choose school, a buy, no, a pass it. But they say, on free fimra on so se baby edna to no e kwan wa ma no wo de me chona se
1: okay
2: enti eye infrastructure no na ye nie we should admit that say ye ni infrastructure to accommodate the people omo pese omo call sa free senior high school no
1: mhm
2: enti I will agree with him on the basics, sir.

0: bia saa double track no we should slow tackling the double track say aban be sesa no e dia ye single track track because I no betimi adjust the what it means say a down we say say no ye mfa ma honkwan say burning point na bra be ye ba wo wie a obi so ba betena ho nti tembia program no be den e be run
1: and betimi so afa nipa dodo
0: and so I will agree with him and the, and in bringing the double track it's an admission say we don't have infrastructure. Because if we have infrastructure, I don't believe that we will do what? Double track. And you know, what we need to do, and then they say, let us invest more in building infrastructures. And America say, yeah, invest, you know, may invest into building, boarding status. But rather, let us invest building quality day education.
1: Mm.
0: Because, an example, I'm here, school, MPP time, almost seen, East Legon one, a STEM academy. No. Parents is oversubscribed, but a quality because so call her science resources or STEM academy or BBBI. Then,
1: but quality okay to say, what's East Legon any location of the school now? Any paddle draw at a hole. I to say, Quabiniano, you know, I was say, yeah, can I say, na ye factor, so
0: this is the catchment area of East Legon. Go there. Obe hun is say obi eti tema. But when hun is say quality education in the ordinary baba. Ordinary baba. You see, we need to understand say school no a ye quality mkwa dia. Parents will bring their children. When we say obi wa, parents be a mini kasai, or so nya chimota. Ne ye day, or tia hafu or hafu goso. Or so onya chimota, ne ye day krana. Or be finding way to bring the child day because onya chimota no me say nibad benya quality education. So why don't we advance the conversation say adena a half mine e honom no? Yem ma a chimota quality na ye e honom no e bin koho. Yem motivate a teacher for ye, yem ma resources enye den enkoho. Na bo frani hun says what ti half maya et said the te a chimota. You see. Inda ba mesere kwan.
1: Mate, me that sense. So maybe a phone lines and sana masamba mo habi mu. Futu be.
2: Openi me kai se.
1: Bodo tabo me pacho o kwati.
2: Me kwa bi wo not hall about private school. Private school asema me ka chere mo no se. The private school can also make a lot of headway and laurels when omu nyina ka omu tibom. Ebia 10 private schools. Wakabun say yinsi school kesi e bakon because ebema your friend is saying we pull all resources together. No me dia, it's very good infrastructure as he said, so that at least with the private schools no any ma boy enu nyam. Inti sa individual say we impese mi suna koye papa papa. Enu ne ma private schools no enya me ba o.
1: Okay.
0: Ena o
1: me ba chao. Ye ni brema me mi phone lines ye besan di nkomo no ha sin. Ye besan.
2: Me ya baku bia na me mfa we nwi. Say all cast about infrastructure no. O hwe one way a buyer about nipa 173,000 in the category B and C schools. Spaces are never 413,000. Spaces are what category B if a headmaster's no declare 413,000. See, that means even 173,000 in Accra B and C cinema still a bigger. It is not just about ABI infrastructure, but it's about the desirable school, the number of people who are seeking to go to this so-called desirable
0: school. No, when we talk of infrastructure, we are not talking about the building alone. We are talking about the availability of learning resources.
2: Go to some of the go to some of the category C schools and go and see some of the infrastructures that are there. They are even more than even
1: but your papa mpo say ye be grade schools be say be a b a d papa
0: if those schools no cry no was our infrastructure now, why don't we migrate them to become category A schools?
1: Yeah, because no na ma di sensem go nyina aba no because ya grade obi so be e to na be ko grade school na je senye enya de papa
2: enya timer ta me church o san no nyina technical eye some of the school ya migrate um abo for example Winneba hwe na agree memorial na ye category A school but ye di omo ko category no omo no munya nipa Winneba secondary school but ye di omo ba category B no all students from Agri, student from your friends and Wesley girls Omenya, that is where they get their way. And right now Agri has become a very attractive school.
1: Mate, give me a phone line so now you're best saying ababim 0302-216-561 and 0302-216-562
3: said the bear called a quite bring a peace of mind. The body school purpose is on better now, but can't say this why not put in the bank for this school? Was can it gain or one memo or put in the bank for this school? And or the other topic or two or the chapter or in some of that all pass and so the person and all can hear rather than some of
1: the let us say Memo Ajo.
4: But how me do with you?
1: Yeah, frost and everything.
4: But you me din di Ali Taliban because I feel Abdul Mama here by joy.
1: Yes, you.
4: Okay. You best read this current government. One bomb modern say education now over 2 years. One bomb modern say one to us. No one ma obia enhanu. So they say I will follow a problem because at the end of the year, say. So free SHS no mbese o mbandi but o mu hu kwan a o be ya bandi sa free SHS no e dey na nkwala e ko tro BEC na mo feli ni pa be 55,000 adie mo ntimi ya mo nka se mo ntimi ye she was the last time mo feli ni pa almost 72% ade e dey na e ko no mo abo me ri ato abama mo na mo hu se o man no mo ntimi ni anado e sele si na na to ho
1: Better say, men for from. Memo, oh, okay. Memo, I join you, Mario. Majo. Okay. Now, me patro prospectors in your tongue.
2: Prospectors in the patron.
1: Yen tongue. Because Ubi did a message about charging 100 cities for prospectors.
2: Any of the GS will take action against that headmaster, or yes.
1: Mm.
2: Because we need prospectors there in town.
1: Okay.
2: Even self harmonized prospectors and Dr. Honorable Dr. Yao Edichu Nediba, any Napo.
1: Mate, me ba.
2: It's not just.
1: Memo Ajo.
5: Minia, I'm Brian Pukia, and you know what you are feeding cow.
1: And cow, sir. Mm-hmm, me too.
5: The bush are from Mutihui. Somewhere here, New Vienna, Obacophobia. Now see a day school. I could see school dying. I walk in Krakai. I my median or Tom and Crow, not on Cody School. Who's a private school, Zombie Zomiana, Yale School, this Christian Abomin, Jama, young man, Yaku School. On the Abanoia, maybe a Sasha and Cassis free education, or on the Ninion. It's not a so young good free education, let's start buying. Can I in the VHD, if you have a free boarding house number? I mean, you have Bramble Clamini, a man with a care woman could afford this kind of uniform. About time or tone, a more money, or could market. You better say the kids are coming out and I had gained. A man's scared woman could afford this kind of thing to come like. It's about what we call back or that one than I had. Nobody shall go free education. You have your senses, Mama. No more cats on Jimmy, you know. One man, you have a woman.
1: Better say, Memo Ajo.
6: I mean, yeah, let's say.
1: Yeah, me, Adam.
6: Collins, midway do, Mamole. My boy, my near saying, I could point out to my contest, deputy communication officer, our trouble constituency, EDC demo. Mamin Chia won't pay you 4 years, almost 2 weeks, Oma Kasa, ene ni mami bia ense jitek ono so wakasana ni ni msa wuna uka na se ni mami na ufi jitek na she se ye njai skus na ye de ye amanyo semna 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said, President Akufo-Addo, former president or opposition, not by the party opposition. So, when him the idea on Fambua, the Yenche, I just said, Nipanu wa by me, and the day beer from Swami by it, yeah, Patrick said, Cecilia gave me a freer, Obina get 100, and now 50, Oko school free. The answer is no. Obina 6 once, 7 once. And in your account, Obia 35, 40, we see a free, you know, Obia Kobi. This government, a key Ghana education,
1: okay,
6: I see past that administration.
1: May I say, Memo Ajo
7: Abna Pukua Toma.
1: It's you,
7: Toma. I mean, I'm not in the account.
1: And council,
7: only a bema, Wadina, you know, Ukura, Wajano, or X, Nanam Wakura, make us say. Income national chairman, it will not be watched. Jacko Abra, the correct asset, the correct young to say, Abra, Kaise, Nano, Miss Senator report be mau or WhatsApp. No one fast be the Senate mau. No one fast in your 17, I get 17. Yet not to as a man case, Uncle Day student, away as a man case. I grab it if you are craha, Uncle Day student, away as a man case.
1: Now, fast couldn't war 18 or select in one.
7: I'm going to say, Omo invest is free, no mo didi free. No mo we akoko na full chicken. And look for omo the musi said what we akoko na mdo. 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And nema betina kunyaso. 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Nay, I'm paying for almost your man can be more.
1: Okay.
7: You have quite self education. What was the young? Now the budget I'm aware. What is what was the best education? I'm going to call all you scowl. I don't.
1: May I say, my joy? Memoir. May I say, for some free thing?
8: May I do some patrol for me? If you may remember it. If you remember it, you may remember it. Yet you.
1: You,
8: my main chair, and I'm going to go about it. But what do you mean? Yen yen pay you phone, one chin is said your moon sina and ye. Put him in America. Yinchi America sign said Omon Penya Kufado bear. No di free education by the be as a who start here, who bring your challenges. And she who as a position leader who will position now criticizing. Or she will share the different challenges now about now just now or didn't pay case in bear. Or experience no. You who call your first one to that you as you are buying about four. Okay, I buy no tissue or you see anything. And now, or you have problem, you have been. You bet me, you see, you have a problem. But what you might tell me, I buy that 8 years now telling it's no reason. Also, bear also over the same challenge. Yes, the woman for this, you know. One should be beer, but for kids, I think I can. She have been a gunner for us already. At a trouble, who saw by. After 8 years, we were able to. Who should be DM few? Which I said, and only idea may end the because at least after 8 years, because that's happening, and question you should be move forward. But see, he said, problem now, not previous government in any the same thing in our system. Yes, I said, because you have coda, for them coda. Yes, I always say, because 90 ago, you have broke Ghana.
1: Okay, but I said, me fire off a floor, me more do. But you have frozen everything. Na we no eye Adrum FM nse Y2K no eba so eye 2nd October 2026 na ebe ye ni jie nkwa ye 2000 muhonum enyom bayi ena eba ya na chese utubi di jina sopa suwedi ya media di asa ye kwa back to the year 2000 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

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And I am 9th of Dien. 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Hey, September, mi uko mechi yo era didi adia. 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And I'll see why two Gabriel and I'm with Boo. How Patrick said, and agency brain will be new one now. 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And through that, no more breaking baby brain. 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Me, Dindy Bella, the all.

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Itu we jana na ye de dende. 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So ubeko wechi. 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U crop top, no? 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Slim basta na muzo wa share condition to esaye crop top. 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Thank you so much for surprising me the other day. They say in Tibeka ya hune yenye na ya nko have fun. 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
3404 mpato tie mi ye star 725 star 3404 now the action na asoso amame na follow information na prompt na beba no na follow na tue usika kama kama pa makaje wase me wadofo bi nu ma se bi omo aho de wo but they belong to the Y2K era no amazing it me pen confirm better ticket 10 am wait me ato ba kwa no problem wait me ato me nu ase pa problem me da ma se se mo be yenese you make kwa so ya sene ye 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

0: 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Me pato join you on YouTube se se ene yebe di nkomo. 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Songs no. 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Ya saya befie biyum. 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Eji bay. And I will start to say udeti. Oba na wo started dating at that tender age wo Y2K brain mu no na oye virgin ana at what age did you start dating and then lady na wo dating wo was she a virgin ana wankasa be ma no na wo ye virgin mumie nu nyina na mo ye virgins ana se ba ko ye virgin ba ko nye virgin se mumie nu so mo ye virgin a bra na be uni mbedi nkomo wate first no. I say you to me keep your virginity check because of church programs, church activities. Those days, you know, uko enyumbre sorry, otu mu say you tine doso. 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I'm telling you, African, you'll be asking, oh, baby, some silly questions. You want to know, every, you are curious to know because, how they say the tier no, undi kotier dao. 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bear 6 colors. Now maybe so, sir. Those silly questions will be said, Biana. I am money for my money to be, sir. Was it Charlie? Me and me who by Madame Fubima may his soul rest in perfect peace. Was it Bella first time girl in a dim, you know, me who by Namakazam a cotty cratty. 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Name who says, and after me to say, I be gummy sure moo. And she said, also be giant sperm ne gumuno. What cheer? Because of us and a cotty. Was he what cheer? What the shiny boxes, Mumirica, would dimrica giddy. Was it so? Ehe, mwanya, penyumu, anakola, ene break you virginity, ana. 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Na, you're interested in your call. Hello.
1: Hello.
0: Hello. 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Me ma kwa babo odra ho ma so.
1: Hello.
0: Me pa jo kasa den kakra me nte won ne kra.
1: Hello.
0: Hello.
1: Hello.
0: Honorable. Hello. Hey. Hello.
1: Enoch.
0: Mr. Enoch.
1: Yeah.
0: Me patcho ete say.
1: Oh.
0: Bibi aboko. Enkomo aye di Y2K bre ni mu be ene nne no na ebre be na na ye wo virgin sipa ene ana se emre bi etwe mu.
1: Oh, mre bi etwe mu.
0: Mm. Ade.
1: Oh. Je
0: 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Wow.
1: Me ye 16 na oba bi breze mi.
0: Wo na ye 16 oba bi break you.
1: Peni o.
0: Peni mu na break you. No how many years?
1: Oh, me se 30 something.
0: Eh, na wo was say 16.
1: No, from 3.
0: Wow, from 3 they not be over 16 years. 15, 16.
1: Enye kura.
0: Enye, and so we enjoy. So, who's our torso here, Yana?
1: Me torso here, Yana.
0: So, now you're there?
1: Eh, I'm not invited me.
0: And this is kind of sad, dear. Send a white two cabra and moon sonona, and who's trying to break your virginity? And compared to an eno, is the same.
1: First
0: in Usuru.
1: First
0: in Usuru.
1: I'm going to meet you.
0: Why na ebi obi ba chi mu?
1: Etiwa.
0: Wo si wa? No si den.
1: O ti mami no bi o.
0: Wow. By then now ama wa ma ati wa nu ewie.
1: O da da.
0: All right. Me da se. From is see I say mami penimu and a break in a virginity na. I'm friend of rape because of torso yeah any day ye.
2: Bella the all round.
0: Oh, baby.
2: Hello.
0: Hello, me ma kwa babo odo ahoma so.
2: Odo so won say wan kata wanoko.
0: John say o friend me ma e confuse o. Odo mro so. Odo mro so.
2: At the same.
0: Me ho ye won so e.
2: Eradia dum bokom oye. A very important issue now, the buyer topic is very important. Sister Bella.
0: Yes, dear.
2: I want to encourage the crampo at Christosum doors of crampo. Now, Sebi, a man, a count. That's how some way, not a TV crampo that. Also, you are a man, maybe, your friend said. Brago,
0: se krami ti bi ati.
2: The one be 25 years as a age of at the age of 25 as a young girl. Se young bro bra. Any kind of crampo se uhu bema. What I say? But and them Christians sumu doso but boni no crampo doso saying Christo sumu. Unim di entia.
0: No.
2: I call assuring them, a more great Bible quotation, John chapter, Matthew chapter, Mark chapter. Now, said who, a young girl be a kitanyansa, said the Abia or Pesel Ogosia Egma, and now say, or Pe Bibi Kiswa be a cotton and Cassia or Quaino, and now say, or Pe small capitala, or cotton a beer, said who, Uncle Dina Baby not Beman Besinope. Abra onion broom came in peso. But I saw them, you don't bump fire, you don't know if I mean in a kind Bible quotation. Yeah, let's say, moon fast and drink coffee. Now I saw them.
0: Wow.
2: These are some of the reason why, and then some of young girls, oh, qua sorno, or nibibia, they may be seen up here, Tabinado, or the Nova Quack or Mabema. I want to use your platform. I mean, Christopher, and I say Christendom. You first ask them, we, and can you discuss there in the next 50 years? No, AB, I saw them, we have five young ladies, and I said five young men. If they want to, one person who calls the judgment, they push you on the crack, a crack, a crack, a crack. By the next 50 years, no, a sorry collection from po. On the book, a sorry collection, and you know, na we, Yanko Pofi, and I am, what I say?
0: Yeah.
2: But maybe be at the age of 32 years, and I may be virgin.
0: At the age of 32 years, now we are virgin.
2: Me, yes, now me is 32 years. Now, ladies, so or you 22. It me is 10 years ahead of her. And the abra always crying was Winneba as in Pano.
0: A girl, you are Winneba, you are kind of pow.
2: Oh, Sandra, no, no, me, me, me, me, me, me, me, me, me, me, me, me, me, me, me, me, me, me, me, me, me, me, me, me, me, me, me, me, me, me, that no me here in the first place, no, not in Minkum. And lady no soon. Now, Mr. Mayam, Sisteme.
0: Meba, oh, you're not lady knee soon.
2: Oh, soon?
0: A yanny ya, and any day.
2: A yanny ya, or a virgin.
0: Who's women, you know, quite a brim.
2: Ah, but. Minya, young Sisteman, but the next day, no, Miss Forsey, and oh dear. 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That was my first day, me really dear. I am dead.
0: Wow, John. 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
2: Bella, wait there. 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
0: Ha ha ha, that's it. Yamenka, yes. John from Laura. John, Yamish Rouse, oh, Frey, Uti Adam 106.3 FM 0302216561. And 0302216562. 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
0: Na ye sure so meba de.
3: Oh meba meba.
0: Oh yes, when you were tired e no.
3: Na ye mi video go mi be sia, but is ba ko pe o ko ka de.
0: Eh, what o usuma njole no.
3: My job is
0: yeah. Yeah, yeah, yeah. Ebe su.
3: Enye ize.
0: Udi. 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
3: Ya kwenye ade kukase
0: free. All right. Yeni, tema community say?
3: 11.
0: All right. Yeni nkomo. Ena, Laura John Akano, see. Tete na ye grow ye mbrano. Na ye was setting age into ukra usro so adun humema bema because enu mpo sebi, ba Jimmy Brand mponi ye fre no. But you know, virgins compared to an air no cray.
3: Air no cray. It means you're back. But you come out in Susano. Before I catch your mammy, quite a woman about. I don't have a child. And you take to me up and marry you on the world.
0: The badger mental won't count. Do more radio, no mental won't
3: count.
0: Hello. Uh-huh.
3: Hello.
0: Yeah, Mete. And all the Ode are too loud speaker now. And allowed. Okay. Mm-hmm. Okay.
3: But then, they talk to me Facebook, Abano, which you go about. I'm in the youth to me, and more say, and more former who was school them. Fashion so what? No way to bear 40 and I did 50 years as a woman.
0: There's a when you're Puankasa.
3: As I went for a bar, but 12 years, 7 years, but it's me for a bar.
0: Wow. And you men are kind of white, you can bring one air with Dana. Could you say, Quadena?
3: Quadena,
0: you're going back. You're going back, and I was the sound before front gown. You're going back, and I
3: want you to come back.
0: Tia Muda. Udiye tiye muda, mepeme yire, na kaona ito so. Na ade meye butu butu butu, ampaye beja. Ya besa ama ya tu nina atete. Meda asesa ofre mebe mena. All right. 0302216561. And now 0302216562. From Mr. CIN Y2K. And your men are your favorite. But me say, Mr. Say, as soon as you're virgin, say, Nana. Hello? Hello? Oh. What off from? 0302216562 and 0302216561. Why 2K Breno? Near virgins pa ene. And I say ni bien aye too much. Aye the influence of social media. Hello.
4: Good evening.
0: Good evening, Mimo Akwaba Bodra Homaso.
4: Adonso.
0: Ado my fam.
4: Hey, so
0: Y2K jam, yeah, ba.
4: Life.
0: All right, me pa about Y2K jam no.
4: Unfortunate, me duties be over being to know. Being to me ma
0: that day nun to me ba. No problem, ye ben.
4: I'm very interested in it.
0: Wow, for who she participate. But you didn't descend, I'll cast a free.
4: Due to one or two reasons, being
0: food would be see. All right, no problem.
4: Nah, I'm a guy, Y2K time. Nah, your village only a confirmation. It do December, say, and I get that. I saw any one get down. I use me, oh, mom, just some your confirmation there.
0: Where are Catholic?
4: No, I'm a Catholic.
0: Okay.
4: Nah, I'm a guy that time, and nah, ladies be. They don't see a crowd by a village or number their own confirmation. Now you know, binum nana Saturday from the area secondary school into your class, where secondary school. Ah,
0: we are guy.
4: Guy
0: man.
4: Indeed, Madame Oba, according to Oba, Oba will confirm on. Into your buy, now let me buy me them one number here. That time now your crowd has your own, not light me up.
0: Indeed.
4: Near you, Sue, my bombardia, the sunstream, the number bombardia, your light, number.
0: I can come why I see BSC and me. What's wrong? Hey, I'm going again.
4: A buyer, only in your bar, on number so light, and the end of them were, come on. See, when nothing's gonna get any interested. And see, almost a coin or be something here, why I'm not so on a damn for me. Another time, and I'm sure again, about saying again, needing command of you, okay, you don't know me other than Jenny or so ever. It's your bio and then it's like, and I'm going to break again, Virgin.
0: Now, how come? Because I learned, say, when you be that, San Edney said, oh, yeah, creaky, simple, San Onyan is simple, sir.
4: No, me more than my Ebida, but no, you're not Ebida.
0: Hey, secondary school, one out here, no. What's here? No, was secondary hall.
4: No, me war SS. No, I'm my girlfriend war lower six.
0: Lower six.
4: Yes.
0: Who feel ya kolano? Inti sa kolano u break you no.
4: Yeah.
0: Yes. I wonder so who's his way breaking virgins is saying.
4: But are they?
0: Who's his way breaking virgins is saying.
4: I break it too.
0: I quite well experience. Wow! Ah, matika sa. Inti a unimuti. O voice mu ye clear. O breaking virgin was said ya wonet ye.
4: Inti honestly, Emma, village on Ghana is like here and here across secondary school. Here, ya be hot kick. Ya champions. Village champions. Inti and a band is nothing I say. You sit down say and be anywhere. And then in your band, you can't get to anything from Guadia in your boa. The Dover Cup. Now, when a bar could be a not doing any papa, so I a wild cafe. The Nippon also, you're bringing your face. I would say, you guys, you're one of the most notorious, stubborn, hypocrite, arrogant,
0: respectful. Hey, you're not.
4: I'm telling you. That time, you know, honestly, not phone, you know, and, you know, we would send somebody to go and call the lady, and even answer any time the band of crown. And so, you say, you hardly say, we'll be able to get our hand, that's our hand.
0: Okay.
4: Yeah. Obe maneuver any way to be in your room. And I never them, you know, to Munzoa.
0: And by so you're smart.
4: No, because if you are say phone here and
0: get another. Phone any baby,
4: yeah.
0: So you men are out of the
4: shame. Mostly, I'm going to take a drink.
0: Mami, one line, mami.
4: This song, Groovy.
0: Na, na, na, na, na, na, na. Now, did you, Biba?
2: Oh.
0: Wo shape na obi. Hmm. Yate. Yate, ene ya kai wo dia ye dase.
2: Yeah.
0: Na min shira so free be me na me dase pa.
2: Yeah, okay.
0: All right, my next caller ye ni nkomo. Ye ye ye ye. We break it virgin me. No ni mo. Hello. Lo radio ne mami. 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E ba to lo radio ne mami. 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
5: Hello.
0: Hello, me ma kwa babo odo ahoma so.
5: Odo so baba.
0: Me pa cho udini baby a wo kasa free.
5: Ah Fred, the first it to my continue try.
0: All right, Fred.
5: Yeah.
0: Adro my FM, jeme so.
5: Y2K.
0: Hey, yeah, ba baba.
5: Oh sure, definitely.
0: Na wa fa dia ya den, na atare be na wo shaba.
5: Wo dey make surprise o.
0: Eh, wo chira, minye di na men twen o.
5: Asema to me, me ni me.
0: All right, now virgin, come on, break it, say.
5: Whoa, me are not crazy at 17, you know. You call me, you know, later, me call Jenny deeper life.
0: Okay.
5: Me, I know, it was later, crime is that you are around 25, 26 years.
0: When I say, when you come,
5: now
0: if you hear, you know what to say.
5: Now, God being so good, so, lady, I'm a warrior, I'm a virgin, you know.
0: Nti wo di oba wo di no no ne wo di kan di no no
5: wo me ne obi enante ba no say virgin before the one I married
0: so we break virgins me enu
5: yeah
0: so the one you got married to is was a virgin
5: sure and even now one kana me break it first on na me chire no o ma die
0: eh teacher confi
5: no no no nye teacher yo it was a computer training school
0: it was a computer ba wo gya na wo fele no and I know, like, over sound in the dark.
5: Oh, no, it's like, yes,
0: oh, okay. So, what brought up the breakup? Ah, or fellow dada. Boss, you can't. Oh, yeah, guy, what's it?
5: Oh, sure.
0: All right.
5: Yeah, boy, YTK,
0: yeah. Hey, yeah, boy, you didn't move in, then, dear, dear.
5: Come on, I don't want a problem.
0: I'm a problem, yeah, day.
5: Yeah, no. We had sex education with, but now at the same time, it was with caution.
0: That time, you mean we had sex education?
5: We had the sex education, but with caution.
0: With caution.
5: Maybe I'll create a consequence.
0: Why took a brand new consequence?
5: Because most of the, so what you say.
0: Mm-hmm.
5: And now there's a collapsed day. Uko can went to assess me is good.
0: Yeah.
5: But when you say Kobana or Mukojawa, no one can actually.
0: Now, Brabona, she was signed.
5: He said, a cheerful one can take a major Colonel Mokus.
0: And I'll cry a better than you send you to me in Jim Mount. 9 months don't want to be carried.
5: He
0: said, no crown without 1 year, no crown.
5: Me, the ancient man having sex early in crime. Now, me share TV theater those times.
0: Hey, I'll quay at it, Nipa.
5: Oh, any lady you could die.
0: Mm-hmm.
5: I get who you.
0: On any die, no, who you.
5: And who, like, on any
0: I want, say, guy, any moment, I cause that problem. No,
5: into that thing, me the chair, dear parent, your bar, our best friend, I'll not even let you enter my room.
0: Hey, why, dear, would you share this yard, dear? And so you think that time, no, this theater, San City, not an educated, eh?
5: It's even coming home, my wife, and I will be 3 to 6 months, not acquiring one, dear, the warren.
0: Because
6: everyone was a baby, I only could be not be here.
0: Wow. Yeah. I mean, sure. I saw an so wow, praise be new or mojim.
6: Yeah, definitely. That one.
0: Yeah, one man
6: talk as often you more about long hands, many picture near the idea. The Amor Bano, just crap around. Okay,
0: all right. That's the Vesia, Vesia, La Pam. Hey, I said, more. Hello. Hello. 0302216562 Hey, and you move
7: in Hello.
0: Hello. 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
7: Baba,
0: why 2K jam no?
7: But you mean me?
0: Oh, I dang. Oh, Patrick, need the more on fierce.
7: Age, you were 50 plus.
0: And I saw what come when you men are your favorite.
7: And you do this.
0: Aye. Oh, Kai.
7: Titi no mu ntempa.
0: Enti ususu se atete no mu mu no na virgins wo ho chene.
7: Virgins wo, but mu mu ntempa. Ebi
0: se
7: mu su.
0: E se o break here, na e se ya ware no no no.
7: Na e na ma ware asana.
0: Ah, okay.
7: Mi se mi mami o wu mi. Mi ni mi age, but the time o wu ye na chiba, ai na di na chi.
0: Mhm.
7: Se se ko na chiba no o fridge ye. Na o elementary form 2. Enti so elementary form 2 at the age of 18.
0: Okay.
7: In a way, but on this or poverty right, or more, a fashion that you could be an assignment for the warren.
0: Oh, yeah, puberty now, yeah, mamma, man, and now,
7: yeah, mamma,
0: and what's
7: in that? What,
0: Okay,
8: Oh, ba ba sa kodi ano sa kodi.
0: Sa kodi ano. Kodi ano.
8: Ah, kodi ano.
0: Kodi ano.
8: Ah, we kwa misi ya we kwa mese ho.
0: Ano ma film?
8: Y2K ye ba ne film.
0: Na odi misi sa kodi ano ra Y2K o. Sa kodi no sa kodi ejezi o.
8: Oh, that's it. Oh, kodi ano. Oh, for me. Yeah, but I don't
0: know. Ano yung men ane yung favorite.
8: Oh, me de na me do konfo kwa de, o kwa de na le me la.
0: Enyum ne ehia.
8: Ah. Ye, wa ye ma pieto.
0: Ayaya.
8: O nya me. Me su be me mi nya o. Me ko me ni na me bo ishire ma wo. Di.
0: La. Eh, akwa no ye guy o. Too gifted. Enti no why to ke we an ye de ko wo hu.
8: Ah, mommy, you can add away your boy 247.
0: No, no, one goes, I wouldn't have virgin me breaking it, massa.
8: Oh, very, you know, me have virgin, and my big yam.
0: Hey, and that's a 2-2-1, and the moon to me not three. Now, come as soon as I have a notice or a virgin and our pass will be breaking.
8: Oh, that man, this or a virgin, and yes, and yeah. Me, Saturn, we can say, SS, fresh, you know, no, something or call. I up to the America, I consider it to be a boy.
0: Ha! Ha! And the second one, eh?
8: Oh, second one, the only means you are with me.
0: Oh, okay.
8: I'll be over soon with me, Tedia. Or falling your crampona, me crampona, me trim your hobby still.
0: Not the tattoo.
8: Or the tattoo, me happy that for me. I'm in
0: the woods.
8: What tattoo, me? Count night to so. But while you two, I get count out to so.
0: That's not the bro.
8: Oh.
0: They
8: said, oh, that could be, let me a call book on the first of the ballot, that could be or the best tattoo, Madame Bacuan, Madame Bacatem, no idea, or her getting any and I get presented and the end here. Yeah, I'm so uncoffee, I'm so uncoffee to the end. Ah, yeah, bravo.
0: No, I'm virgin, no, easy.
8: Oh, yeah, simple.
0: Hey, yeah, simple. Yes, who break it, virgin, I'm moja, I no cray. Me who be daintia.
8: Me break it, no, a second one, it is only who moja.
0: Okay.
8: Only who moja.
0: Okay.
8: My first one, you're the man who moja, but I don't know, catch him, so I will copy later on. Yeah.
0: Okay, so do you also believe, sir, why took a Brenna virgins for her chain?
8: Oh, mommy. Ah, I let us at you.
0: Oh, say another day. I
8: let it at you.
0: Yeah, not you.
8: Then every old virgin will be at it.
0: Ah, now say, be what? Hard and say, I walk a lab fitting the only or a virgin.
8: Yes.
0: Yes. Just.
8: I'm not 10 years. Oh, yeah, man, in your 8 years, you got 10 years. Now, it's a very virgin. You are.
0: Hey, Eddie, same money. Tomorrow will break you. No more. How many years?
8: Oh, I'm 18, 19.
0: Oh, okay, that's nice.
8: Hey, 18, 19. I'm no student.
0: But you said I was at home.
8: Oh, I'm sorry.
0: I'm sorry.
8: You're breaking the first one.
0: And I'll worry. No,
8: oh, no.
0: And it's only in I'm now. Coach, it is I could break you.
8: Oh,
0: so, God, you know.
9: Oh, mommy, that I'm just saying, I'm the boss. You know, we're supposed to be a
0: caster. Okay.
9: Thank you.
0: Why are
9: you? And I'm ready to buy this so no first one Anna.
0: Yeah. Yeah, ma. Oh. Obi awetu mi ama wa twen akoskuu abadi. Ono na wo se ofa.
9: Yeah.
0: All right, but that's a self ray.
9: Oh, wa se nyame de.
0: Yeah.
9: Wa se nyame de.
0: Hello, why to ke o mi ko? Hello. Hello. All right, promise fine. Why to ke nyumba akobe wo so me kakrai. Frame is 0302216561 and 0302221. Hello.
10: Hello.
0: Me ma akwa ba bodo ahoma so.
10: Bodo so.
0: Ba cha odi ni baby akwa sefri.
10: Akalai di bebe.
0: Akalai di bebe. Akalai.
10: Yes, we do.
0: Next week me ya wo studio be di why to ke hun komo.
10: Next week. Oh.
0: Next week. It's the air channel from your monk. It sounds like we're experiencing diamond.
10: Matty.
0: That you know, who's so breaking the crisis? What's your friend saying?
10: Oh, Yamina, my mum, dear.
0: When
10: you're not so from quantity.
0: Okay.
10: The name breaking the one time.
0: Okay.
10: At the age of 29, sir.
0: Oh, almost 30. Okay.
10: Well, yeah, because who said, no, well, Saturday, no, better than Crampona. Who are back around so young kind of crying, so you say, who your bad shape.
0: Obenyim
10: nke me kai pa sa akwa bi no ni ase kra anya di mm akwa bi so ko nsu oba o
0: mhm
10: ogun nko so akati isu oko fie kra chere mane se aden na we should be no be say ah aden ti nsu to akache ne se she be ma obenyim we she be
0: me she be ma
10: oh nti nka no no mu o age no mu nso mu ka
0: obo mu bie ni su nkire ye ye
10: your best experiment if you know moon chair it will crowd bed then why we just kola mpenya bro na mani de gago de gidi but we dey crowd penetrate think that you finger
0: ana mo finger na o finger say na we break in anu no
10: no na say we dey kwa wu na finger no kwambo be wu say say o finger mbo jamba
0: aha
10: I think so. Some people say deep penetration in the chest and body, baba.
0: If
10: you look at them, they don't even do that.
0: Oh, okay.
10: But the moment we do touch, I even boom boom and never do anything. Car, gamba, you send me breaking. No, so. No, why no? Kifikifiki.
0: One farm out.
10: Oh, one farm, mate. So no, I'm not down for cramp on now. Oh, instead, say anchor. Mention na, mention na back on. Okay, but
0: okay.
10: Send na na niema kono. You say no. Send na. Also, it's me gaming game, oh, yeah. Sometimes so. Sometimes we prefer when you be in as a wolf or sinner. At the Africa without Madagascar, and yet, and yet, eh, and there's no idea, then, or the normal,
0: or the mouth.
10: But yes, so pass, I said, come your own. No, go for Jimmy Bosso, but with Jimmy Bosso, but we are bored and all. Every at the crumple at the moon, your money too.
0: Okay.
10: The crumple walk of them and the fee.
0: No,
10: are you? Because. Yeah, time on me, yeah, you.
0: See, yeah, it's at that time on sooner you call classes more. No.
10: That time you call classes, the classes now you call your friends and prep prefect.
0: That's
10: all house master, only degree two, like a monitor.
0: I say, security near too tight.
10: You're tight. The Kaipa, so one of my sales, if you know, mobile in the baby, your momo suspension.
0: Wow.
10: Or more, you could do more, more soon, you could do more, your friends, eh? If it's you know your momo suspension.
0: Okay. It's who the way your virgin be and break it down.
10: What's it?
0: When your virgin be and break it down.
10: May you be and break it after time and may worry a cramp for me being break it.
0: Wow.
10: Well, but yeah, because one, so we don't break it, be cramp on our say, That's it.
0: Matekasa.
10: But we need to do an M. Depa. Now, oh, yeah, DVA too. I didn't see why 2K, but in the memo, so you're my 1998.
0: Nina, yeah, defeat. Yedifi echichi ye kati ni wa millennium nimu.
10: Ah, okay.
0: Ha ye kati wa millennium nimu. 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That time na ye hu hip life nti ema that be say na wo kan de na ye high life. But hip life ni be jine mu 98, 99, you get it?
10: Okay.
0: Enti a hon komo na ye dia hon na afi ase enibie na shift from high life no aba. 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
10: Okay.
0: Aha.
10: Okay, na me mo endometria na be feel pa.
0: Okay.
10: Oh, ye me lady.
0: Lady.
10: And ye easy. Same drop the track.
0: Hey.
10: Isu gidi. Usu suvi gidi. Masanabu.
0: Bang bang bang.
10: Masanabu.
0: Promise nyum no.
10: My
0: own bonny be. Fatemu.
10: Na bakoso. Akosi bonye. Akosi bonye. Bonye.
0: Bonye.
10: Na. Sabio. Sebe.
0: Producer, who taking notes?
10: Yawe. Crew brofu.
0: Sickly teller. Ananya na sickly teller.
10: Na.
0: Siti we mo blofu.
10: Filo mi na putinge.
0: Gege. E filo mi na putinge.
10: Gege.
0: Ah, and you are
10: a cannibal. I can't even say. It's in the door, no, or she told again. Not Jimmy baby.
0: Jimmy baby. Ah, Jimmy baby. Jimmy baby. Ah,
10: two Jimmy. Jimmy.
0: Ah. And we are not
10: in Lumba.
0: Jimmy,
10: who said Saturday will link it with you back and the pass? So I am yes, I sat down in the game.
0: Ay, Saddam soon I've been with Haba, I am a boy.
10: Ah, I do ha.
0: May I, my dear day?
10: Ah, but what can I say? You have a boy do a gun or crime or run into crack or stadium.
0: Ah, now I'm going to
10: check. Run into crack, I say. Or Kotina, a fence, a popular stand. Now, Kofosi or your president, so Kotina VIP, or no, what VIP, I won't win your
0: day. Yes.
10: Yes, Satam, no Molanchi, I do.
0: Wow.
10: Now, your bow, who's in your African war?
0: Wow.
10: Your bow, where you were spinning, it could be dead.
0: I quay a white to keep up.
10: Yeah. Full time of full cream more time.
0: Wow, we are guy, what's it?
10: Yeah.
0: That's
10: a metro.
0: Akalai.
10: Yeah.
0: All right, me that's yourself for you.
10: Matthew.
0: Okay. Hello. 0302216561. Hello. Where is the Benya Chimi baby? Hello?
11: Yeah, Bella.
0: Yes, come on.
11: Me you know what sorry.
0: John. Oh, sorry, yeah. Oh, sorry. New men are now so open.
11: And you, ma'am, me pepper, what's coming?
0: Me pa ocho, me sre we ni die, madame raka. Fache me, and you men na wope.
11: Die, me nyo, ma'am, me pepper, die.
0: Teresa. Eye dumno, mami, dumne, mami. Eye dumno. There is a verse. Hey, John. Hello.
12: Hello.
0: Hey, I said no cry. I was ready. We go home. Me pa chodi. Ah, mommy.
12: Yes.
0: Not to say.
12: You mean not the move?
0: John, be with me. What about Teresa?
12: Hey, boy. Next time, me so me dear. Now my boy too. Now my boy.
0: Mommy, when you crop top or no?
12: Yes.
0: Hey, what is wrong? Yes. Anything. What is a mini skirt, Anna? What is a baggy down? Me the mess a mini skirt too.
12: Oh, there be me the mess a baggy down.
0: Anna means a baggy in the building.
12: Hey.
0: Mommy, uncle. Now we are virgin. Why, oh, mommy? At what age? And I'll break your virginity.
12: Oh, let me watch a share.
0: Oh, okay, let's know what you're doing. Why are
12: you? So I'm sorry, Koye. Na na na yesterday na we respect.

0: people really kept themselves.
1: Their virginity, wohu.
0: Yes, yes.
1: To
0: yes,
1: compare to sure, this, yeah. Why I miss why it's okay. Compared to yenu anumu yanu mufu.
0: Oh, it's so sad.
1: Yanu yanu.
0: A mobile.
1: Ojo a mobile.
0: Seriously.
1: Sane ya hunto.
0: Ya hunto.
1: E wa to no kebeke beke ne. Kwa anumu gbe bi anu wonto virgin 5-4 na.
0: I bet you differ. It depends on where you go, actually.
1: Okay.
0: Yes, it depends.
1: We are starting from the church.
0: Virgins. No, they are still virgins.
1: We still have them, right?
0: Yes, they will apart from a good home.
1: Virgin being friendly. Virgin being friendly.
0: No, so far as you are saying, why it's okay? They didn't answer. Virgin being, you know, just recently. Recently, crowd, they are scared.
1: Why took a brand and mutumika me pel, but chain. Me not those age, near Nancy.
0: Now we'll stretch. Hey, why you can I stretch it? Guys, so.
1: Guys, no crying, easy to approach you.
0: Yes. Why you took it? Something I am thinking about it. Once you whoop, but sometimes, you know, once you feel, say, I'm too young. And I say, my parents, hey, what would they say if they see me say, guy, we're crying in the world. Hey, me knew you. Stuff like that. Well, I'll think about it. You also like the person. But because of the kind of home you are coming from, you cannot do things haphazard like that.
1: Inti mo na mo kule kwa dwen ho aba.
0: Yes, I'll think about it.
1: Anyway,
0: so catch yourself you're thinking about it or boa.
1: Because some people are calling it straightforward. Say, I'm not interested.
0: Straightforward. Straightforward.
1: So first, yes, one can say kwa dwen ho aba. It means we are cheap.
0: No. We are cheap.
1: That time,
0: no kwa dwen ho aba. We are cheap, brand.
1: No. We can say kwa dwen ho aba. And then just say we are cheap. But yes. We are able to be stretching 3 months.
0: Hey,
1: yes, you shall not chale. How far?
0: Yes,
1: let me know.
0: God, no, so say, what? No, say, or no, Becqua, or no, so tell.
1: Or no, so fat, baby.
0: I don't want us to have sex. What's you, or no, so tell, because you are the one he wants.
1: Okay.
0: And she said, no, Becqua, say you, but Oboa. Or your baby fufu.
1: Oh, but no crow girls, baby.
0: Yes. Hey, Bia, you are the one he loves, so, but okay. Because, once he needs to stay without sex, no. Or boy, your baby, no, about when you are no. I still say, you and him, no, you are in the same agreement, but no. Okay. You are doing it, you are buying it, but no, dear, baby. Or your baby fufu, before, or be worried. And then, my mom, to me, stay like that, yes, and I am, man, no. It's in his
1: stay. So, if you say, and then, social media, no. Influence your youth.
0: A lot.
1: And then more than
0: it's here nor there. Abua and Asas say in so many ways. Yes, it depends on how you use it because when you see me here and wow. Social media and the Juma. The one that you collected a lot of things.
1: Social media
0: now soon and youth.
1: Social media soon actually caught a case here.
0: Say it again.
1: But first, Nanka, Nyahu, and then one of Winimo.
0: Yes.
1: Anna?
0: No, first, and then no. Because you don't know anything else.
1: Nyahu didn't know one of Winim.
0: You don't know anything else.
1: Wow.
0: No, first, it wasn't like that. The way
1: who are relationship moves more have sex?
0: Yeah, sometimes it's like.
1: It was very beautiful.
0: What's
1: it? It was very beautiful.
0: Very. The fan say you are with a guy. Look at it. No, you can be in a room with a guy. You will not have sex.
1: Wow. Then I'm going to them why we are there.
0: I am telling you.
1: And come on, kwa.
0: Oh, and come on, kwa.
1: That is kakra.
0: Sister, come on, kwa. I'm not seeing you.
1: But most of some mumu kakra.
0: And look, it's enough. And look, no. You are so content with this. You like it like that. No.
1: Yeah, they no more dada. We are bustling the kakra.
0: Oh, sister, no kakra. Always on time, Kakra. Always on time. Baby. The other time that you made my night, oh girl.
1: I know, Econ, right?
0: Thank you. You played my favorite song, Dalima, Nelly and Kelly.
1: Yes, Nelly and Kelly.
0: You nailed it for me. Oh,
1: thank you.
0: That was it.
1: Thank you.
0: Oh.
1: Mommy,
0: and then society, it. Mommy, why?
1: Mate.
0: Yeah, but love is wicked and I always on time.
1: Love is wicked.
0: Yes.
1: All right, Martin.
0: And always, I think Brick and Lace also.
1: Brick and Lace.
0: Okay.
1: Brick and Lace.
0: Yeah.
1: I'm a millennial. I'm a cromo, yeah, I'm a white people, and I'm
0: a white people. All these songs, no.

0: Muni hawo. 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
1: Matthew, September is my month. 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
0: local. 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
1: Noko beautiful.
0: Noko gbeyesious.
1: Noko unique.
0: Ka se gbeye.
1: Thank you.
0: Wa kaba hanye boni nyasumole.
1: Thank you. So
0: all right. Really. Okay. Mommy, thank you for calling.
1: You're welcome.
0: Yeah. Ema no wa hi o mum frem yo Y2K no se ema mema no kogu wo bebra ye nte ne de Y2K bre no wo sa na be me bi tare wo wa de ase ye na se ma sa no wo there's no phone I think say was say ye ne sa phone hello
2: yes
0: e ba to no radio no mame me mo akwa baba odo ahoma so
2: odo nso
0: e ba to odi ni bebia o kase free
2: e me ye frem actor me free fitation.
0: Ya fra osen.
2: Ata.
0: Ata, we ata wo hu.
2: Acha.
0: All right, ofre fri teshi. 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
2: Obi aho ye.
0: Ado my FM. Jeme so Y2K jam.
2: Y2K jam.
0: Now baba.
2: What
0: o ticket?
2: Mpache de bi mato.
0: E mo anto mi de e be se jam o, sa mi de me kwako se jam o. Wanya atare a wo be she de.
2: No, but no shaking crap.
0: What's wrong with that, Minda?
2: Yeah.
0: Why took a brother? Not virgins who are hopper. SNN.
2: And not virgins who
0: are. The internet were virgins in the yen yabby.
2: Not once and not the papa, not or your sojourn. And the military rule. Yeah, the my.
0: Obey before I complain.
2: I tell you. Nah. If you crap or answer, no better so be him or bar beautiful or shop or crap or anything. A kind lady, mammy bobo, me pap, me mammy, me me at as me. Simply one trans me.
0: Hey, what does our band name?
2: Yes. Sometime ago, so look a bobo by now, so maybe some wash in as soon as it because of. Or dim tama ekata ne bosono. Ni no fo e show kitu ebi.
0: Eee. And kwa e shada di show. 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
2: Na ansa na po udo ba mbe ube kwa ku jina po ne bekasa me papa showa. 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
0: mu ko bo mu si mu ni girl bi ye den
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0: sa gala na me kan na na bi na eno a
2: eh no no
0: to bo gala say na mama mu shame on you
2: o de bi pu.
0: Okay,
2: yes. Ye won keke na e de fa fa wa.
0: Mo de fa ho se mo mienu nyina.
2: Oh, ba kun we ni me na ba kun we ji.
0: Ade na mo shep ma kwa shep no.
2: Baby.
0: Na nti style na mo ye mu hu mu chia won. Na wa how many years?
2: Oh, na I think 7 years or 6 to 7 years.
0: And e say no de mama ne dada. I know that, you know, you don't really know what you are doing, you know. I mean, I know the milk. I said, I don't cry the young color. You how I would think if I.
2: But that, not that time, you know, it's a daily graphic. I think that the woman almost is a
0: cartoon.
2: Yes.
0: Cartoon, you know.
2: Indeed, yes, right now, as you know.
0: Wow, you are imagining things.
2: Yeah. But now, could you enter in for some sugar?
0: Mm-hmm. And now, Ope.
2: Aja.
0: Uh-huh.
2: And A.B. Crenshaw. No. Alibaba Foster.
0: Alibaba Foster, what's your name?
2: I'm going to do a shock.
0: Yeah. Me wonder in a shock about Penny.
2: O Jan, you don't know. Yeah, me, I want me pen voice. And dear, my father, I'm not a woo woo woo woo woo woo woo woo woo woo woo woo woo woo woo woo woo woo woo woo woo woo woo woo woo woo woo woo woo woo woo woo woo woo woo woo woo woo woo woo woo woo 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
3: 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Say ye dida.
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3: Aha.
0: Okay.
3: You see, mi ka those days eh.
0: Na na me show dancing moves ni kwa mi bi bi.
3: Those is not TV kwa nya komo.
0: Okay.
3: Nti se obehwe TV an obehwe movie bia.
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0: Nigeria movie ni ho. Nigeria movie. 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Either a Khan drama talking point.
3: Oh, in the 2000s.
0: I would say we run millennium. 2000 we run millennium.
3: I said 2000s. 2000 American.
0: Okay, who would be 2000?
3: Yeah, from 90s to 2000.
0: 2000
3: to 2001, 2003, 4. For the year of 3. Yes. Until Mikai, until Obey TV number, but until now, Obey film, no? Na ya kwashwe atisa na ya saba ebi before the movie no na ya bo video clip bi ohun eno no ya fe na ma kind sa nyoma ni na jina dama
0: so sam e jina weni so
3: eyi even though say ye about Ghanaian music but there are some Nigerian songs ah enyum we
0: yoli yoli chineke me
3: yoli yoli
0: bo dey no eno ache eno so ye 2000s Nimuho,
3: from 2005 Ediba. But anyway, who can anyway? A Danfo driver.
0: Baby, you be Danfo driver. Stop. I said then Sean or stop. I said then.
3: I'm
0: not remember. See, you be Danfo driver then.
3: Swore.
0: Sure. Swore. I said just then. Swore. Swore.
3: Yeah. And I'm official video clip now.
0: I am an unbeliever.
3: Into one said, I'm dressy any.
0: Yeah.
3: Sa video clip. Me share sa we na. Name me say ye. It's like about four. One said.
0: Na VIP mi bo. Who VIP for so first? You know mo amu release ye. Who atarane so mo? Car wash. 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
3: yeah good yeah
0: ano me go to be 419 e ton ma me atro 419
3: she move finidin
0: wan ya Bodino. Faudin bra.
3: Oh, this guy.
4: Jordan.
3: No. Either a bravo or money a bravo ni tiny mu ye.
0: No may.
3: Oh, nidi. Oh.
0: Nidi na umodino nidi.
3: Last. Oh.
4: Ghanaian.
3: Ghanaian. Where that was jeans nika kesiye bi.
0: Baggy jeans.
3: Yes.
0: T-shirt ni, bola.
3: Any. Mm. Oh.
0: Na chains.
3: Then it tiny mu na ye share. See those video clips. Next, hey, CD.
0: Uh-huh. And then Ghanaian na ubenya CD.
3: And then CD pen drive can hear to mo.
0: Trim.
3: Yeah, say online. Yes, you know online. Yeah.
0: Okay. It's not new baby.
3: Akomko.
0: Akomko.
3: Akomko.
0: Then that's a new man pan and your favorite.
3: Oh, prior. Quade, prior.
0: Quade.
3: Quade,
0: new man. Quade,
3: my all time.
0: Favorite.
3: Y2K favorite.
0: Yeah.
3: But prior mo.
0: Quade, if you know me, pana na ope.
3: Quade. Oh, you mean Murphy type.
0: Quade, as I did, we had the 2 votes, so Quade, obey, we need power.
3: Missy, Quade.
0: Next week, you have a vote.
3: Quade, me, so, oh, the style of singing.
0: The style of.
3: I like
0: it. A story or narrative
3: good.
0: Story.
3: I like it. I love it.
0: Mm.
3: My warrior too.
0: Sister girl, can I nine to sword? Muda, would you cheer? And I can never be brought request. Yeah.
3: Sister girl, can I nine to sword? That's my favorite.
0: I dry me, Yeri.
3: And no.
0: Yeah, yeah, Mempuna.
3: Many a different song.
0: Would be a quad and me too for
3: quad and aha.
0: Me too for
3: yeah.
0: If you any pay me life, I say do. Yammy, be I and ye. Devi and son, I mean, no. Charlie. Quade, hey, and I wind you.
3: Mikai, mini madam for four. You bet Troy, you bet Listy and Yumno.
0: I'm never singing notebook.
3: Enna. Dabby, a way poor, you bet Listy and Yumno.
0: Moonless night,
3: they are call. Yes, say your village.
0: Mbako cafe.
3: Not yet, the call crooked him.
0: Okay,
3: you call Benny out to see this.
0: Okay, hey, would you dig else?
3: Oh, Dabby,
0: I did.
3: Dabby, Saturday.
0: Yeah.
3: Everyone, I'm in emo, but through that, then I got to know the artists and the titles of the songs and 4X for money, book back money. Some guys used to buy FBI boys.
0: FBI.
3: Oluma Boogie.
0: Lumba Leche Kangbe.
3: Enchi.
0: Sekina de. Lai, la, Charlie. Promise, and
3: then Missy Sadano. Me, de, I'm just happy about
0: it. La Pam will be do a time day.
3: Well,
0: I'm on my eight. It won't say what to do.
3: Me, I'm not going there as a listener.
0: Wokwasa.
3: I'm not going there as a listener. I'm going there as Adom FM worker. I can even get there in the morning.
0: Hey,
3: met him at Kohama.
0: Hey,
3: son, I are training a tier four.
0: I don't know. Now we studio.
3: Yes.
0: Ja. Me run in Pablo. Me now go form.
3: I know that I'm called Joy FM. No.
0: Sometimes we need to.
3: Yeah, I don't join the following day. Yeah, Joy FM. Yeah. The man to me and call. Yeah, dear no. I'm saying enjoy. Young quite.
0: I promise. Sometimes we say memories. Beautiful.
3: Oh, beautiful. Say,
0: when you need to, my pressure crack. Calm down because when you cast your mind back, it's great to be young. Oh, when they are growing, no more. And now, call me the when you do any other day. Where you come? Oh, hey. Promise. You move, you know. You they are growing to a club. Hey, I go club now.
3: Club dear, on say baby, I free ban on say.
0: And I promise I won't need story, baby.
3: sorry, dear me. She then okay. I also have my own way of.
0: Who have who own way story?
3: Obi a one way of.
0: The way of yes, story.
3: Yes.
0: My particular story be a do do na wenu di.
3: Yes.
0: What they are see? I don't answer my me mole.
3: Depending on the environment, the own you know.
0: Mm-hmm.
3: Yes.
0: And to me, ma with that, you know. It was a beautiful me. Me why took a brain my minute sinagasa no. That was in Kumasi.
3: Mm. You see, you.
0: I was in Kumasi.
3: A typical village.
0: Me see, it was great. Was great. Up a chilling town. Hey, up a chilling town. Kose ikrum. Kumasi. No. You starting in 10 by 6. No, we starting movie. Into from Bantama. 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
3: no china
0: yeah as aye fashion yes very first no obi smoky common jaw to crana okotete yehuno okotete oh na they were disciplined
3: yeah
0: okotete oba why na no come wa pepike bia to ne mu ti kra se wa kwashi ataro no kra no wasesa inti smoke ni ne hu but then I have fashion you to the full say one smoky bi one she bi one no mu bia
3: Unka,
0: era ne ho and I say why you kolo wonim ne koy you almost you don't know what's up but what's up brene pano was the Y2K time very disciplined very respectful then e hu penyi wo baase mu kra ma na konwa
3: oh yeah
0: ma ne tena se no that and na kolo baka so wetua
3: ah
0: wetua into no one sorry
3: I say my king say wo ha wo mba ana I don't say wo ba ho a you feel
0: me so what pressure
3: you see you
0: doctor let me show you any day me see
3: so you are Gen Z po na say wuti ya wuti bra be hwe ade
0: so we ni be hwe
3: you will learn something you will learn something
0: ah
3: na even december tiny mu bo show
0: I but wish
3: so many bo show wo La Boma Beach
0: uh-huh.
3: na your call
0: here
3: na
0: prior
3: prior on anya you prior tete on no pon na be perform you
0: and that's am get
3: on no tiny na samini
0: yeah.
3: Oh, Bella.
0: It was great. See, it was
3: me
0: fun.
3: Me see.
0: A ponano was so ye.
3: Oh! Just say, Mania Gia, you are ready. I can't.
0: My promise, your listeners, ni your member.
3: Who am I? Me see,
0: Missy, so be war, who will be pia. Brabber for medication, because of a buffet drew. That near cosono is a medicine on its own.
3: Yeah.
0: Because what one sapo sebi, ebiana wa wa dimpo wa form kakra. One sapo na uti wa listening to the music alone. I wish he said ye betu mi restrictions be baba to say ye fa phone sin guo. Na ye fa ye won shed that era ni mu. Nanka promise ube hun ye be si.
3: No onim ye man ye fe.
0: Ye fa phone sin guo.
3: Ye sing along. You feel something.
0: Oh my God.
3: You feel. Obi ona Gen Z for ni jina wa ehwe.
0: Am I confused? You are confused
3: so much. They don't know how to.
0: Na no say me small boy ni say ah. Me to kwado ni de pe kwade kwade ni o chire. Ani o chire. Wunni mu a. Ka obo ni din kwa obeda form. Ka obo ni din a obeda form. Onim.
3: Why
0: the promise? I think say 150 dian ka nyame adom adom efe madwen obi a 150 Ghana cedi wala ah come on eh cheap and I mean it's supposed to be 300 but almost it 250 as such of 50 Ghana cedis bra did you me enu mre de did you me ah why to go bring your baby now jina na chi say ya yai Ah, restriction. Nanka ye inka ebe ye yanka ye ye nanka ye enye kete but ye nko da era ni mune ye nshad because ema o da free mindset you know nobody is watching. Obia ye busy. Enye afi no biko fa phone. On phone only be. Ye ni mu phone. 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
3: Eni yo ye.
0: No ye ba ye. At the latter part, next that a honor, a ye buyer no, Blackberry no, a buyer no.
3: Na and look, Sim, look, answer no, Benya Sim, look, and I
0: know you want touch, Niscafone, use one touch.
3: Yeah,
0: it's Cafone, and Uncle Omunim, a friend, one touch, and Arriba.
3: Arriba.
0: Omunim.
3: They don't know, they don't know. Space phone.
0: Your time, hey!
3: Omunim. Uka cry.
0: But the phone is spare to spare.
3: Spare to
0: Uka spare. Uka spare to spare right now.
3: Uka kwa your call.
0: Now when you see card near friend is saying, oh, card near the phone booth, you know.
3: Phone booth, they mean call me, not meaning, but me.
0: When you see that?
3: Me name will be a my friend.
0: Hey, Kumasi Lazab.
3: Me name will be a my friend. I'm going to phone, but because my papa ne call you, me name ne call you.
0: Now me Kumasi na. 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So what a Greek kwada so a Greek. 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Na wo kwa lion.
3: Eh na no kra ye shade lo. Ye mama wo say okay bra otena. Ana bra this time.
0: Da bi boot ni de ye shade. Wo kwa ntem a obetumi akono obi eni ho. A wonya wo dofo bi anka wo pese wo relax di nkomo no. 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Inti wo kra wo ho out me ye say. My men from Bobby Dina Monyo, we are Miss Afro. No, about which you know. I thought I wouldn't scar or call a card in the Google for Moody Bishop. She would say, Credit Cacrack, I'll come call. Promise I'll come call. And then I'll catch a tear for me. I have for a briar time.
3: Oh, never catch a tear for me, sir. Said the year yen die a tear for moon name. This program, no, a program be about who knew who,
0: yeah.
3: Oh, because me, work, I will have crown, mean like.
0: Oh, me,
3: because me, those songs, no, say me, tia, be, na, and mommy memories.
0: My co can't talk about me, Pabua,
3: ain't he? Bra, la, trouble, bra, Nayan vibe, oh, dear, bra, now, while by the other dance.
0: I shall bra, Jerry, I said the tuna, boo.
3: Ah,
0: but we are in here.
3: Oh,
0: why didn't a crop top? Okay. 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